0: grand symphonic concertos of Beethoven, Mendelssohn's first bursts in almost without warning. No long orchestral introduction, just a sudden rush of energy. There's a personal story behind the music. Around 1830, Mendelssohn had become close to the young pianist Delphine von Schauroth, a gifted musician he'd met at a party in Munich. She was only 17. Delphine was admired for her artistry and beauty. Mendelssohn was clearly captivated. He dedicated the concerto to her, and some have heard in its lyrical slow movement a kind of intimate song without words, tender, confiding, perhaps even a little love-struck. Our soloist, Beatrice Rana, feels the connection.
1: Yeah, I don't know if he was in love with that girl that he was dating to, or if he was in love with the city of Rome. I like to think the second, because I am Italian, and he has been in Rome when he wrote this concerto. And I think it comes out very much on the from the music, because not only it's such a sunny piece, but also it's so inspired by the opera. So really the piano is like a diva with the orchestra.
0: Beatrice Rana at Heinz Hall for Mendelssohn's first. Mendelssohn and Delphine's relationship didn't last. He would later marry Cécile Jeanrenaud and build a different kind of life. For a moment, this concerto captures the spark of youth, travel, ambition, and romance. Here is Beatrice Rana to play Mendelssohn's first piano concerto, Opus 25 in D minor, with the Pittsburgh Symphony conducted by music director Manfred Honeck.

0: Manfred Honeck conducted Felix Mendelssohn's first piano concerto, Opus 25 in D minor. You heard Beatrice Rana with the Pittsburgh Symphony. Beatrice Rana was born in Cupertino in southern Italy into a musical family. She made her orchestral debut at 9 and later studied with Ari Vardi in Hanover. Beatrice Rana's international breakthrough came at age 18 with the second prize and the Audience Award at the Van Cliburn Piano Competition, followed by first prize at the Montreal International Musical Competition. Her travel plans included a trip to London and the BBC Proms in August of 2025.
1: Oh, I'm so excited. Actually, this is the last week of the proper season, and next week I'm starting off the summer music festivals. So I will be in Frankfurt playing the Ravel Piano Concerto, which I've been playing quite a lot this season because of the anniversary from Maurice Ravel, from birth. And I'll go southern Italy for my festival, for the chamber music festival I created, which is something that I care a lot doing that. And then London with the Proms, back to the US in Saratoga Springs with the Philadelphia Orchestra. And then some much needed rest.
2: That will be much deserved, that's for sure. And your festival is in what city? Lecce?
1: Lecce, yes, that's right. That's if Italy is a boot, then Lecce is right in the high hill of the boot. So really south.
2: Hope to visit you there sometime. And what is the date for the Proms? Do you remember the day?
1: It's on August 8th.
2: What piece will you play?
1: I'll play the Rachmaninoff Paganini, which I think it's really I think it's the best concerto by Rachmaninoff, honestly, because it's kind of different from the others. Everyone thinks of the second, the third. These Rachmaninoff Paganini are such a compact piece, so intelligent. It's really like a puzzle between the piano and the orchestra, but has got one of the most wonderful melodies ever.
2: And we'll be able to hear it on the radio. They say it's the greatest music festival in the world, and it's broadcast around the globe by the BBC.
1: It is pretty amazing. I have to say that last time I was there, I felt like a Roman gladiator getting into the arena.
0: Beatrice Rana's return to Heinz Hall has won the hearts of music lovers. She's sitting down for an encore.

0: The Intermezzo from Tchaikovsky's Nutcracker, transcribed by Mikhail Pletnev. Pletnev has appeared with the Pittsburgh Symphony on several occasions as a guest conductor and piano soloist, starting in 1993. Beatrice Rana has several recordings available online, on disc, and on vinyl. The Bach Goldberg Variations, the Chopin Etudes, and her latest Bach Concertos. I brought the package with me backstage for her to sign.
1: Look, we have all of your recordings here. Oh. The newest one is on vinyl, too. Do you have a turntable and a tone arm? Do you have the record player to play at your house?
2: Yeah, of course. I love vinyl.
1: It's so great. Now, we must have an autograph from you, if you don't mind, please. We have the pen. All right. And we'll get you to sign it here. This Bach is new, right? Relatively recent. It's just come out.
2: Released a few months ago.
1: And you recorded all the Bach piano Bach keyboard concertos here. Sparkles, just like the Mendelssohn Fleet, the fantastic Tempi. It's got lots of energy.
2: I think that the great advantage to be a pianist is the immense choice of repertoire. And this is really a gift for us.
0: Beatrice Rana, speaking just after playing her encore and the Mendelssohn First Concerto with the Pittsburgh Symphony. Dmitri Shostakovich's 10th Symphony will have Beatrice Rana listening in the audience along with you and me. But first, it's Frozen Dreams from Lyra Auerbach, who arrived at Heinz Hall to hear the world premiere of her music, which she was commissioned to write from the Pittsburgh Symphony.
3: Quite often when I work on a chamber music piece, I always think orchestrally. So I get ideas for a full orchestral work. So even when I worked on the string quartet version, I already knew that one day I will create a version for the full orchestra. And it's not a transcription in any way. It is a completely different work, which also utilizes similar thematic material.
0: Lyra Auerbach is a Russian-American composer, pianist, and conductor. She's a poet whose work spans opera, ballet, orchestral, and chamber music. Lyra was born in Chelyabinsk in the former Soviet Union. She defected to the United States in 1991 while on tour and later studied at the Juilliard School. Lyra Auerbach uses unusual percussion sounds at the beginning of Frozen Dreams, which might be heard in a sound healing exercise.
3: It is a use of tam-tams, which are these large, beautiful gongs. But they are used in a very unusual way. So with the mallets being scraped across them, which is a technique not used in generally in the orchestra, but it is used in sound healing ceremonies. So it has this very spiritual, also healing connotations, which I loved.
1: Have you done any sound healing ceremonies? I've never done one. I've never seen or been part of one.
3: Yes, once in a while I do sound healing. Actually, I did one in Pittsburgh. They were offering it at the hotel, so just yesterday there was a sound healing ceremony.
1: Wow, I must try this.
3: Yes.
1: Did it relax you? Did you find it relaxing, the sound healing?
3: There is, yes, it's like a meditation, and it allows you sometimes to reach within yourself, and it's beautiful, something I can recommend.
0: Here is Manfred Honeck to conduct Frozen Dreams by Lyra Auerbach with the Pittsburgh Symphony.

0: the Pittsburgh Symphony Orchestra, with music by Lara Auerbach, her Frozen Dreams. This was the first performance anywhere on June 13, 2025. The music was commissioned by the Pittsburgh Symphony. The orchestra took the Dreams to New York and Carnegie Hall on December 3, 2025. The performance will be heard on many stations in the Carnegie Hall Live series for radio broadcast. With her Russian life experience, I asked Lara Auerbach if she heard Shostakovich writing about Joseph Stalin in the 10th Symphony, which we'll hear on the second half of this concert.
1: Something that is dark. Shostakovich, 10th Symphony. Do you think he was reacting to Joseph Stalin's death? There's some controversy about that.
2: Well, I think there is a certain danger in saying the music is about this or about that, but of course, the knowing the times and the darkness and oppression and fear that was in the air. So, of course, he was definitely very much affected, and it is the shadows in the music. So, but the music also, there is a level of music that transcends this. So, and I think it's both.
1: And Lara Auerbach, you knew some trouble from your father. He got into political problems and was arrested by the KGB.
2: Well, actually, it was a story that Manfred asked me to share with the orchestra. It was my grandfather, and in 1937, he and his brother, they one night, there was people from Cheka, which is like KGB time at the time, they knocked on their door, and they said, "We are arresting you. You are Japanese spies." And my father, grandfather refused to go with them. He said, "We've done nothing wrong. There is a mistake. We are not going with you." And these people said, "Then if you don't go with us, we'll shoot you just here and now." And they said, "Well, there's no way. It's against our constitution. You will never shoot us." So they shot my grandfather's brother right in front of him. And then they turned to my grandfather and they said, "So are you going with us or not?" And they shot him to the head. So dead, not to the hand, not to the leg. They shot him dead. And he said, "Yes, I'm going with you." So he was actually sent to Gulag. And he spent some years there writing poems to my father. And his wife, my grandmother, was 9 months pregnant with my father. So it's really a story that you think it happens in the books, but it happened in our family. And that's the fear that Shostakovich lived in with all the time. And I remember how it affected also my family. Even in my childhood, I remember that our phones were tapped, certain words could not be said. My parents kept a little escape bag in case something happens. So this type of oppressive fear, it remains, and it affects following generations.
0: Lara Auerbach, when you're having a bad day, remember her grandfather. We'll learn from history with the Shostakovich Symphony No. 10 on the way from Pittsburgh Symphony Radio. Jim Cunningham with you. 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
5: It was a reaction of yours because Dmitri Shostakovich has really suffered on the regime of Stalin. Now this seems to be like be free now, but it was not really, because there were so lot of people around Stalin who still had a lot of eye on the artist who did not follow the regime. The second movement is definitely the so-called the Stalin movement. You will hear a lot of violence and brutalness in this music. By the way, a colleague of Dmitri Shostakovich, Sergei Prokofiev, he died on the same day as Stalin died. Nobody recognized that, because the death of the leader was much more important than the death of this great hero, Prokofiev.
1: Manfred Honeck and the Pittsburgh Symphony with Dmitri Shostakovich, who did not immediately suggest his 10th symphony was about Joseph Stalin, but Manfred Honeck and most music lovers now know that's what Shostakovich had in mind. The French horn provides a clue in the third movement as to what the 10th is about. We'll hear it played by Principal William Caballero.
5: This is the moment where Dmitri Shostakovich recognizes Elmira, a woman he felt in love with, and you feel really this kind of emotion around this woman. It's amazing moment, actually. It's not everything about the politics, it's also love for somebody. And she was the one, actually, by the way, who was sitting in the same row, as you know, all those who were abandoned by the and refused by the regime, they had to sit alone on the second row. And she was the one who was with him, and he really appreciated it so much that he had the courage to sit with one who was condemned.
1: When Dmitri Shostakovich unveiled his 10th symphony in December of 1953, it had been 8 years since his previous symphony and 9 months since the death of Joseph Stalin. For decades, Shostakovich had lived under Stalin's shadow. He was twice denounced in official Soviet newspapers. He faced public humiliation, fear, and the very real possibility of arrest. Many hear the 10th Symphony as his reckoning with that terror, a vast, brooding first movement that feels like a landscape of repression and isolation. Then comes a furious second, short, violent, and relentless. In the book Testimony, we read that it is a musical portrait of Stalin himself, brutal and mechanistic. Principal Tuba Craig Knox told me where to listen for his tuba and how some of the effects in the music cause goosebumps.
6: There are plenty of big moments, a lot of big brass moments in Shostakovich, again, with these sort of, big climactic moments in the music. The first movement is big. Just speaking about the tuba part, the register is quite low, which you'd think of as typical for any tuba part, but in this piece in particular, even lower than usual. So I actually have a different instrument that I don't normally play. It's an instrument pitched in B-flat. It's a step lower than the instrument I normally play. It has a little bit more breadth and depth and heaviness to the sound, and it really works well with that register.
7: But before that, some of the effects are so eerie. He did haunted music like nobody else. He was a haunted man.
6: Right. Incredible sounds with the lower strings sometimes, and then interesting pairings with some of those dark string sounds, and then the piccolo, for instance, sort of on top of that, very very soft piccolo in the high register, combinations and sounds like we don't hear from other composers.
1: Pittsburgh Symphony Principal Tuba Craig Knox. Here is Manfred Honeck to conduct the Symphony No. 10 by Dmitri Shostakovich with the Pittsburgh Symphony Orchestra.

0: The Symphony No. 10 by Dmitri Shostakovich, the E minor, Opus 93. Manfred Honeck conducted the Pittsburgh Symphony. The 10th contains deeply personal music in the third movement. Shostakovich weaves in his musical signature, the four-note motif D, E-flat, C, and B, spelled D-S-C-H in German notation. It's as if after years of silence and suppression, Shostakovich signs his name inside the symphony.
1: It's a personal victory. It's a really victory of Dmitri Shostakovich, and it could not be better composed, I think. It is amazing. And then the timpani throws out the initials again, and you feel this is could not be better.
0: Manfred Honeck, Pittsburgh Symphony Music Director. This performance was recorded for release on the Reference label. A few years ago, the Pittsburgh Symphony won the Grammy Award for their Shostakovich Fifth Symphony recording on Reference. Pittsburgh Symphony Principal Tuba Craig Knox has run up the mileage on his car driving back and forth to Philadelphia, where he teaches at the Curtis Institute. He's also recorded 5 CDs for the Shandos label with the Center City Brass. We'll hear the Center City Brass playing music from Kurt Weill's Three Penny Opera. During the Weimar years, Weill's collaboration with Bertolt Brecht, particularly the Three Penny Opera, were widely known across Europe, including in the USSR. Kurt Weill's sharply satirical cabaret-infected style, blending popular idioms with biting social commentary, attracted attention among young Soviet composers. Shostakovich was certainly aware of Weill's music. Elements of Shostakovich music in the late 1920s, such as the ballet The Bolt and the opera The Nose, show a similar taste for irony, parody, dance rhythms, and popular styles. Here's Craig Knox tuba with Anthony DiLorenzo and Ryan Anthony trumpets, Richard King horn, and Stephen Witzer trombone. Music by Kurt Weill, including Mac the Knife, which was made into a big hit by Bobby Darin. Music from the Three Penny Opera by Kurt Weill, played by the Center City Brass.

We heard the Center City Brass with the Pittsburgh Symphony's principal tuba, Craig Knox, Anthony DiLorenzo and Ryan Anthony trumpets, Richard King horn and Stephen Witzer trombone. They played music from the Three Penny Opera by Kurt Weill. Earlier in this Pittsburgh Symphony radio broadcast, we heard Dmitri Shostakovich's 10th Symphony. Beatrice Rana played Mendelssohn's first piano concerto, and she added an encore of the Tchaikovsky Intermezzo from The Nutcracker, transcribed by Mikhail Pletnyev. We also heard the world premiere of Frozen Dreams by Lyra Auerbach, commissioned by the Pittsburgh Symphony. Brian Savar assembles these programs. He is the program and production manager for WQED-FM. 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Just look for the Pittsburgh Concert Channel. The interviews in this broadcast can be found on the podcast called At the Symphony. 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
2: 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I'm your host, Kurt Timmons. Thanks for joining me today. In this three-hour brass ensemble edition of Concert Hall Classics, I'm offering early digital recordings of two stellar brass ensembles, the American Brass Ensemble and the Atlantic Brass Ensemble, in music covering a wide range of eras and virtuoso performances. Some rare and enjoyable selections from the Renaissance, Baroque, Romantic, and the 20th century by two outstanding brass ensembles. I hope you enjoy this program.

This opening portion of Concert Hall Classics features the American Brass Quintet, internationally recognized as one of the premier chamber music ensembles of our time. The group has earned the stellar reputation through its celebrated performances, genre-defining commission works, and ongoing commitment to the education of generations of musicians. Since its founding in 1960, the American Brass Quintet has performed on 5 continents, made nearly 60 recordings, and premiered more than 150 contemporary works for brass. I'm offering one of its early digital recordings made for the Summit label, entitled Fire and Lightning, drawing from the extensive and diverse brass traditions and repertoire of the 1600s. The concert is divided into 7 sections: Elizabethan dances and airs, with music of John Adson, Thomas Wilkes, Thomas Morley, John Wilby, and several anonymous works; Venetian canzoni of Giuseppe Guami, Claudio Merulo, Andrea Gabrielli, and Bastiano Cilesi; 3 madrigals of Claudio Monteverdi; a canzone of Giovanni Gabrielli; fancies on Italian madrigals, with music of Monteverdi, Luca Maurizio, and Orazio Vecchi; suites of dances, with music of Thomas Simpson and William Braid; and fancies, with music of John Ward, Anthony Holborn, Giovanni Cuperario, and Giuseppe Giamberti. The American Brass Quintet personnel in this recording are Raymond Mays playing B-flat, E-flat, and piccolo trumpets; Chris Gecker playing B-flat, E-flat, piccolo trumpet, and flugelhorn; David Wakefield, horn; Michael Powell, alto and tenor trombones; and John D. Rozak, bass trombone.

0: Recorded for Summit Records in August 1994, we've enjoyed a seven-part concert featuring brass music from the 1600s, as played by the American Brass Quintet. This is Concert Hall Classics. I'm Kirk Timmons. Coming up after a short intermission, a musical voyage with the Atlantic Brass Quintet. Please stay tuned.
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0: This is Concert Hall Classics. I'm Kirk Timmons, and thanks for joining me today. Widely acclaimed as one of the world's finest and most versatile brass chamber ensembles, the Atlantic Brass Quintet, founded in 1985, has performed in 48 of the United States and dozens of countries across four continents. Atlantic specializes in masterful and vibrant presentations of repertoire, spanning five centuries and a broad spectrum of styles, from artistic transcription of Baroque music to the lively music of Balkan brass bands. Winner of six international chamber music competitions, the quintet's distinctive sound, impeccable ensemble, stunning virtuosity, and warm, inviting stage presence have won praise from scores of critics. I'm offering an early digital recording of this ensemble in music of Georg Philipp Telemann, the concerto in B-flat, Anthony Holborn's Three Elizabethan Dances, Paul Pureira's Canzone 1, Michael Pretorius's Suite from Terpsichore, Johann Sebastian Bach's Contrapuntis 4, Victor Ewald's Quintet No. 3, Opus 11 in D-flat, Erik Satie's Three Pieces, and Alexander Arutunian, Armenian Scenes. Atlantic Brass Quintet personnel in this recording are Joseph D. Foley and Jeffrey Luke, trumpets, Robert Rasmussen, horn, John Fieta, trombone, and John Manning, tuba.

0: Recorded for Summit Records in September 1989, we've heard the Atlantic Brass Quintet playing music of Telemann, Holbern, Prerle, Praetorius, Bach, Ewald, Satie, and Arutunian. I'm Kurt Timmons, and Concert Hall Classics will return after a short break with 20th Century Works played by the American Brass Quintet. Please stay tuned.
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0: I'm Kurt Timmons. This is Concert Hall Classics. Thanks for tuning in today. The American Brass Quintet has always championed new music for brass ensemble, along with commissioning new works from composers such as William Schumann, William Bolcom, Elliot Carter, and many others. In this concluding portion of Concert Hall Classics, we will hear Eric Awasan's Colchester Fantasy, composed in 1987, David Sampson's Morning Music, composed in 1986, Bruce Adolph's Triskelion, composed in 1990, Robert Dennis's Blackbird Variations, composed in 1987, and David Snow's Dance Movements, composed in 1981. American brass personnel in this recording are Raymond Mays and Chris Gecker, trumpets, David Wakefield, horn, Michael Powell, trombone, and John D. Rojak, bass trombone.

Recorded by Summit Records in March 1991, we've heard the American Brass Quintet in original brass music from the 20th century. Erica Wazin's Colchester Fantasy, composed in 1987. David Sampson's Morning Music, composed in 1986. Bruce Adolph's Triskelion, composed in 1990. Robert Dennis's Blackbird Variations, composed in 1987. And David Snow's Dance Movements, composed in 1981. I'm Kurt Timmons. I enjoyed offering this program featuring two outstanding virtuoso brass ensembles, the American Brass Quintet and the Atlantic Brass Quintet. More great music coming up in the next special edition of Concert Hall Classics. 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
3: A little bit of Mozart coming your way in just a moment or two. I'm Peter Van de Graaff, your host. It will be the two piano sonata in D with a husband and wife duo. I'd like you to stay tuned for that and for one of Franz Liszt's best-loved melodies right now. He wrote this for piano. We're going to hear it in the orchestrated version. It's one of the Liebesträume, or Love Dreams, and it's played by the Philadelphia Orchestra, conducted by Eugene Ormandy. Eugene Ormandy.

Eugene Ormandy leading there the Philadelphia Orchestra, Liebestraum, Love's Dream by Franz Liszt. Good to have you along. We'll be listening to some music based on Carl Maria von Weber later on, who was actually, I guess you can call him a cousin-in-law of this composer, Wolfgang Amadeus Mozart.

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Speaking of wife, we have two performers here, a husband and wife duo. Jose Iturbi is one pianist. The other is his wife, Amparo Iturbi, in this two piano sonata in D of Mozart.

0: The husband and wife duo of Amparo and Jose Iturbi, bringing us that piano sonata for two pianos in D major, Kochel 448 of Mozart.
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Here is music now by two composers. Carl Maria von Weber wrote the melodies originally, piano pieces, songs, and incidental music, and Paul Hindemith worked it into the symphonic metamorphosis on themes of Weber in 1943, as the Kansas City Symphony is led by Michael Stern.

Michael Stern conducting the Kansas City Symphony Symphonic Metamorphosis on Themes of Weber by Paul Hindemith. Louise Farrenc, a 19th century pianist, composer, teacher, took themes from Weber's Euryanthe and wrote a rondo brillant thereupon. Let's hear that now with pianist Maria Strategou.

Louise Farrenc wrote that rondo brillant on themes from Weber's late opera Euryanthe, and it was played by Maria Strategou. Some of the last music written by Weber. Here is some very early music of Weber from his opera Silvana. We'll hear a little chorus, which is called Hallo, Hallo, from a complete recording of the opera with the Hagen Opera Chorus, and Gerhard Markson conducts.

There's a lot of charm in the music of that opera, which is virtually unperformed these days, Silvana by Carl Maria von Weber. And Gerhard Marxen conducted that chorus.

I hope very much that you can stay tuned. I'm Peter Van de Graaff, your host, and I'm going to bring you the third symphony, the last symphony of Sergei Rachmaninoff, some of the last music he wrote as well, and some music from the Bach family right now. We'll get to another symphony number three in just a few minutes by one of the sons of Johann Sebastian Bach, the first Bach himself, Johann Sebastian, that is, and this is from his cantata number 29, Wir danken dir Gott, we thank thee, God.

That recording made at Notre Dame Cathedral before the Great Fire. That cantata number 29 of Bach, Sinfonia therefrom. Couple of third symphonies, a slight one and a major one. Let's begin with the shorter one. This is by one of the sons of Johann Sebastian Bach named Johann Christoph Friedrich Bach. His symphony number 3 in D minor. It's with the Berlin Baroque soloists conducted by Reinhard Goebel.

0: That was the Symphony No. 3 by one of the maybe a little bit lesser known of the sons of Johann Sebastian Bach, Johann Christoph Friedrich Bach, sometimes known as the Bückeburg Bach. That's where he was employed. Symphony No. 3 in D minor with the Berlin Baroque soloists, conducted by Reinhard Goebel.
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Now we come to some late music of Sergei Rachmaninoff. He wrote this when he was in Switzerland, 1935, 1936. It was commissioned by the Philadelphia Orchestra, with whom Rachmaninoff had a particularly close relationship in the early part of his life, as he wrote his last great orchestral works for that group. Leopold Stokowski conducted the premiere of the piece. This is the Symphony No. 3, the third and last of the symphonies of Rachmaninoff. And in this recording, Leonard Slatkin conducts the Detroit Symphony.

Music written in 1935, 1936 by Sergei Rachmaninoff. And that was the third and last of his symphonies. The symphony number 2 is probably the best known, but we heard the third in A minor, opus 44, with the Detroit Symphony, and the conductor was Leonard Slatkin. Another great Russian pianist composer, Alexander Scriabin, wrote this prelude, opus 11, number 15. Vladimir Sofronitsky, the composer's son-in-law, plays it here.

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1: The main work ahead is by Louis Spohr. I invite you to stay with me for it. I'm Peter Van de Graaff. It will be his Symphony No. 4. And, let's get to some Louis Spohr right now. Looking forward to that symphony later on. This is the Festive March, and it's performed by the Swiss-Italian Orchestra, conducted by Howard Shelley.

music by a great violinist and a very prolific composer from the early 19th century in Germany, Louis or Ludwig Spohr, S-P-O-H-R. We'll hear more from him later on. That was Howard Shelley with a Swiss-Italian orchestra and Spohr's Festive March. Well, let's enjoy some music together, shall we? We have some lyric music by two prominent African-American composers right now. The first is William Grant Still. This is from his Lyric Quartet from 1960. It's called The Quiet One.

performance by the Catalyst Quartet. That piece is called The Quiet One by William Grant Still. It comes from his Lyric Quartet of 1960. This is called Lyric for Strings by another African-American composer, George Walker. It's his best-known piece. He wrote it when he was 19, when his grandmother passed away. Here's the Cleveland Chamber Symphony conducted by Edwin London.

Now to a symphony, which is called The Consecration of Sounds. It's the subtitle of the work, Die Weihe der Töne, after a poem by Carl Pfeiffer. And it deals with the imagery of the relationship between sound and life. First movement is the activity of life after silence, sounds of nature. There's a lullaby, music of war, and finally, funeral music, consolation through tears. Here's a performance of this Fourth Symphony by Louis Spohr with the Swiss-Italian Orchestra conducted by Howard Shelley.

That was a performance by the Swiss Italian Orchestra under the direction of Howard Shelley. We heard music by Louis Spohr and one of his symphonies, Symphony No. 4, subtitled The Consecration of Sounds. This is by a contemporary of Louis Spohr, who specialized in writing songs. Karl Loewe is his name. Evie Jenicke sings this, You Beautiful Fisher Maiden.

0: pianist Kurt Garben and mezzo-soprano Evie Jenecke. That song, Du schönes Fischermädchen, You Beautiful Fisher Maiden by Karl Löwe.
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1: My sincere hope is that you will stay with me for the music ahead. We'll enjoy it together. Mozart figures into the programming as I've selected a flute quartet of Mozart. We'll get to that in just a few minutes. We also have two keyboard concertos, one for harpsichord, one for piano and orchestra. Let's begin here with music for the flute before we listen to the Mozart flute quartet, but flute and piano in this case. It's a piece by a French woman, late 19th, early 20th century, very popular, widespread dissemination of her music. Her name is Cécile Chaminade, and this is the Serenade to the Stars.

two performers there were Juliette Hurel, flute, and Hélène Couvert, piano, playing music by a French woman who specialized in writing miniatures such as the piece we just heard. Her name is Cécile Chaminade, and that was her Serenade to the Stars. I'm Peter van de Graaff here with some music by Mozart, which he wrote for flutes and strings. And we'll listen to a period instrument performance with Lisa Beznosiuk and friends in this Flute Quartet number 1 in D.

0: Lisa Bosnosiuk, flute, violinist Pavel Bosnosiuk, Timothy Dunn, viola, and Richard Tunnicliffe, cello, performing that music of Mozart. That is the first of his four flute quartets.
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Here's some music by a Mozart contemporary. It is a member of an extended family of musicians originally from Bohemia, based in Mannheim, Germany. Mozart met many of them when he was traveling through there. The Benda family. This is by, well, he goes by several names, either Jan or Jiří or Johann Benda. It's a harpsichord concerto in C with Josef Halla and the Ars Rediviva Ensemble.

music by Jiří Benda, and a keyboard concerto in C with Josef Hala soloing with the Ars Rediviva Ensemble. Another keyboard concerto, a very different composer and sound to this. This is actually called Chamber Music, Kammermusik No. 2, one of a series of pieces written by Paul Hindemith, but this is for piano and orchestra. Ronald Brautigam is the pianist with the Royal Concertgebouw Orchestra conducted by Ricardo Chailly, and this concerto by Hindemith.

That performance by Ronald Brautigam, piano, the Royal Concertgebouw Orchestra, conducted by Ricardo Chailly. It's not called a piano concerto, although it really is. Paul Hindemith called that music Kammermusik, or Chamber Music number 2, one of a series of pieces which he called Chamber Music. Here's a fanfare by Cliff Colnott.

0: Chicago Brass Quintet and a fanfare by Cliff Colnutt from 1984.
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1: Peter Van de Graaff here, and I have some Russian music, beginning with this excerpt from the ballet The Seasons by Glazunov. He called it the Little Adagio.

Yevgeny Svetlanov and the Swedish Radio Symphony, with the little adagio from the ballet The Seasons by Alexander Glazunov. Going to have a Bach Brandenburg Concerto for you later on, conducted by Josef Suk, and Josef Suk will also be playing some music of Bohuslav Martinu. This is by the Russian composer Mikhail Ippolitov Ivanov, who was born in 1859. He was a pupil of Rimsky-Korsakov. His first appointment out of the conservatory in St. Petersburg was as director of the Music Academy and conductor of the orchestra in Tiflis, Georgia, where he spent the next 7 years. And as the result of his stay there, he wrote a couple of orchestral suites based on native Georgian music, including this Caucasian Sketches Suite No. 2, which is played by the National Symphony of the Ukraine, led by Arthur Fagan.

0: Music by the Russian composer Mikhail Ipolitov Ivanov. That was Arthur Fagan leading the Ukraine National Symphony and the Caucasian Sketches, number 2.
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Joseph Suk, the violinist, and in this first case, conductor, is our focus now. We're going to hear him as violinist in a sonata by Bohuslav Martinu later on. But we have Joseph Suk conducting now, a group called the Suk Chamber Orchestra. Here's a 1989 recording of Bach's Brandenburg Concerto No. 3.

That was music of Johann Sebastian Bach. We heard the third of his six Brandenburg concertos, a performance recorded in 1989 in Prague with what is called the Suk Chamber Orchestra. The conductor was Josef Suk, who is, by the way, the grandson of the composer Josef Suk and a great-grandson of Antonín Dvořák, best known for his violin playing as opposed to his conducting. We're going to hear, though, a recording with Josef Suk now as violinist. And this is music by Czech composer Bohuslav Martinů. We hear a composition written in 1931. And this was shortly after he had studied with Albert Roussel. So it's sort of an amalgamation of Czech and French music, as you'll hear. It's the Violin Sonata No. 2 by Martinů, Josef Suk with Josef Chala at the piano.

music from 1931 by the Czech composer Bohuslav Martinů. We heard his violin sonata number 2, played by Josef Suk, violin, and Josef Hala, piano. James Levine and the Met Orchestra, now with a dance from Giuseppe Verdi's opera Aida, the dance of the little Moorish slaves from Act 2.

0: The Dance of the Little Moorish Slaves from Act 2, Scene 1 of Giuseppe Verdi's opera Aida. That was the Met Orchestra, directed by James Levine.
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1: It's good of you to tune in today. Peter Van de Graaff here with you with some music by Jules Massenet from a couple of operas of his. Let's begin with this aria from Werther. Begins, je ne sais si je vais, I don't know if I'm awake, and then the main body of the aria is, O nature pleine de grâce, O nature full of grace. This is sung by Marcelo Alvarez, and Mark Elder is the conductor.

That was Marcelo Alvarez and the Nice Philharmonic Orchestra, directed by Mark Elder. What we heard was an aria from Act 1 of Massenet's Werther. The aria which begins, "I don't know if I'm awake or still dreaming," and then, "O nature full of grace, queen of time and of space, deign to make welcome those who pass by." Let me quickly go down the list of music I have for you ahead, and hopefully it'll sound good to you and you'll stay with me for it. We have Bach on period instruments, a sinfonia from a cantata, and then we have Bach on modern instruments, originally harpsichord concerto played on the piano, and some music from Massenet's Esclare Monde, now a rarely seen opera. Here is an orchestral suite from it, though. Kenneth Jean conducts the Hong Kong Philharmonic.

0: Kenneth Jean and the Hong Kong Philharmonic. We heard music from an opera by Jules Massenet called L'Esclair Monde, a suite.
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I have now more for you some music of Bach. We're going to hear a concerto of his, which was composed for harpsichord and orchestra. We'll hear it played on modern instruments, though. We have some period instrument Bach now, as Nicholas Harnoncourt conducts the Vienna Concertus Musicus. This is a piece of which Bach was particularly fond, and not without reason. It's very famous as we know it now. It was used by him as the prelude to a solo violin partita, and also as the prelude, or the sinfonia, to this, the cantata number 29.

Sinfonia de Bach's Cantata No. 29, played on period instruments by Vienna Concertus Musicus, conducted by Nicholas Harnoncourt. That's from their cycle of all the Bach cantatas. And now we go to Bach on modern instruments. This is really recorded before the period instrument movement was even begun. 1950 was the year. Edwin Fischer is the pianist with the Philharmonia Orchestra, as we hear Bach's second keyboard concerto.

recording made in 1950 in London, England, with the Philharmonia Orchestra, conducted by Edwin Fischer. And also, he was the piano soloist, as we heard the second keyboard concerto by Johann Sebastian Bach. The E major concerto, that is. Here is something by Bach's eldest son. This is a wonderfully quirky piece, and apparently W.F., Wilhelm Friedemann Bach, had a very quirky personality. He was apparently difficult to get along with and unpredictable. But this is, I think, reflected in the music here in this fugue number 4. This is one of 8 fugues composed for either the harpsichord or the organ. And it's performed, in this case, on the harpsichord by Chris Farr. Listen to this strange melody on which the fugue is based.

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1: Stardate September 25th. Neptune has lost its vibrancy. The planet itself hasn't changed, only our perception of it. The result of a bit of creative license exercised 37 years ago. Neptune is the Sun's fourth largest planet, four times the diameter of Earth, but it's also the most distant major planet, 30 times farther from the Sun than Earth is. The only close look at Neptune came in August 1989, when Voyager 2 flew just 3,000 miles above its cloud tops. It transmitted hundreds of pictures of the planet. They revealed white bands of clouds racing through Neptune's atmosphere and a massive storm, the Great Dark Spot. In most of the pictures, Neptune has a deep cerulean palette. But a couple of years ago, a team reprocessed the images. The original project team had enhanced the planet's color and contrast. That revealed details in the atmosphere that otherwise wouldn't show up. But it also concealed Neptune's true appearance, a pale blue-green. So Neptune isn't as vibrant as it seemed, but it's still an amazing world far from the Sun. Neptune is closest to Earth today for the entire year. It shines at its brightest, and it's in the sky all night. You still need help to see it, but its location is easy to spot. As night falls, it's about halfway between the full moon, the harvest moon, and the planet Saturn, which looks like a bright star to the lower left of the moon. And we have more skywatching tips in Stardate magazine. Details at stardate.org. For the McDonald Observatory, I'm Billy Henry.
2: My sincere hope is that you will stay with me for the music ahead. We'll enjoy it together. Mozart figures into the programming as I've selected a flute quartet of Mozart. We'll get to that in just a few minutes. We also have two keyboard concertos, one for harpsichord, one for piano and orchestra. Let's begin here with music for the flute before we listen to the Mozart flute quartet, but flute and piano in this case. It's a piece by a French woman, late 19th, early 20th century, very popular, widespread dissemination of her music. Her name is Cécile Chaminade, and this is the Serenade to the Stars.

The two performers there were Juliette Hurel, flute, and Hélène Couvert, piano, playing music by a French woman who specialized in writing miniatures such as the piece we just heard. Her name is Cécile Chaminade, and that was her Serenade to the Stars. I'm Peter van de Graaff here with some music by Mozart, which he wrote for flute and strings. And we'll listen to a period instrument performance with Lisa Beznosiuk and friends in this Flute Quartet number 1 in D.

Lisa Bosnosiak, flute, violinist Pavel Bosnosiak, Timothy Dunn, viola, and Richard Tunnicliffe, cello, performing that music of Mozart. That is the first of his four flute quartets. Here's some music by a Mozart contemporary. It is a member of an extended family of musicians originally from Bohemia, based in Mannheim, Germany. Mozart met many of them when he was traveling through there. The Benda family. This is by, well, he goes by several names, either Jan or Jiří or Johann Benda. It's a harpsichord concerto in C with Josef Halla and the Ars Rediviva Ensemble.

music by Jiří Benda, and a keyboard concerto in C with Josef Hala soloing with the Ars Rediviva Ensemble. Another keyboard concerto, a very different composer and sound to this. This is actually called Chamber Music, Kammermusik No. 2, one of a series of pieces written by Paul Hindemith, but this is for piano and orchestra. Ronald Brautigam is the pianist with the Royal Concertgebouw Orchestra conducted by Ricardo Chailly, and this concerto by Hindemith.

That performance by Ronald Brautigam, piano, the Royal Concertgebouw Orchestra, conducted by Ricardo Chailly. It's not called a piano concerto, although it really is. Paul Hindemith called that music Kammermusik, or Chamber Music number 2, one of a series of pieces which he called Chamber Music. Here's a fanfare by Cliff Colnott.

0: Chicago Brass Quintet and the fanfare by Cliff Colnutt from 1984.
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2: This is Bird Note. How many birds do you think are here? It sounds like a whole orchestra, but it's just one bird, the brown-backed solitaire. Their appearance is quite ordinary. They are medium-sized, gray-brown birds, but they have one of the most melodic, complex songs in the world, ringing out year-round in high-altitude forests from Mexico to Central America. Did you notice a difference between those two songs? They have different structures and durations. This is because they learn to sing differently depending on where they grow up, much like how a human language spoken across vast regions takes on dialects and accents. Birdsong serves to mark territory, attract a mate, sound an alarm, or request food. But for brown-backed solitaires, their song also puts them in danger. Some locals capture and cage them to keep the birds' songs for themselves. As their name implies, they prefer solitude, so you'll probably find one calmly perched with an upright posture on the branches of trees in forests and wetlands. Although occasionally, they may gather in small groups, even mingling with birds of other species. For Bird Note, I'm Lucina Melesio.
3: Good morning. It is so great to be back here with you. I am Paul Nesper here at Classical KUCO. It is currently 67 in Chandler, 69 in Norman, and 71 in Kingfisher. And we are on our final day of our fall membership drive. We had an incredible day yesterday. We have left with just 511 donors at the $100 level. That is beyond attainable. So we are going to start here in this first hour. We need 40 people to step up at the $100 level. You got to give us a call right now, 405-974-3333. We need to keep the momentum from yesterday. Jeff and Brad, what a great afternoon. We had matching money on the table. We maxed that out. Thank you to everyone that was able to donate. I think we've set us up for success today.
4: I think we have. We were so fortunate to have this individual, longtime friend of the station, said, hey, you guys are behind. I'm a little upset that you're not further along. Let's try to remedy that. So he donated $10,000, but he had conditions. The first condition was you've got to hit $10,000. Yeah. You know, people have to come in. Otherwise, it's going to be a smaller check. We did hit that. So thank you to everyone that donated yesterday during that event from 2 to 6. He had a second condition. And he said, if there are others out there with the means, you know, that would also come forward and do their civic duty, his words, please, you know, contact me and let's make that happen, because it has to happen today. Today yeah. is the last day. We are currently sitting at 34% away from meeting our goal. And our goal, again, is $150,000. I know I'm throwing a lot of numbers out there. We're not going to do that throughout the rest of the hour. But
3: want to make sure you understand where we're at to start today. But exactly. We know it's going to be a great day.
4: We know it's going to be a good day. We are only $51,000 away from goal. That's exactly where we're at. Yeah. So as you said, Paul, this morning we're concentrating. We need 40 donors. We need 40 donors this hour. If we don't get that, we'll just have to pass that on to the next hour, and hopefully we can knock it down there as well.
3: Absolutely. And Brad, you're no stranger to these membership drives. You've hit this number in a day before.
5: Oh yes, it is very, very, very possible. It seems like a hard hill to climb. And it is, but with the participation of members, and especially when you get that last day, last minute
3: energy,
5: people call. And I heard Jeff's
3: Yeah, we already had a ding.
5: We had a ding, the first ding of the morning. You know, I heard the phones. We've been dinging mostly in the morning.
3: Yeah.
5: And I was listening yesterday. They were mostly ringing. So
3: Interesting.
5: Rings and dings, we take them both.
3: So Paul's pals are more the dings, and Kent's crew are more the rings. Okay, yeah. Fair enough. They're Lord of the Rings. There we go.
5: All right. Call us this morning or go online, classicalkuco.org. 974-3333. Help us meet that challenge. And the person that you're talking about, I don't know them personally, but I know who they are. And they've been very generous.
4: They're generous
5: in the past, yes.
3: And again, we're always thankful for people that are able to step up. But, you know, now is the time for everyone out there who's listening. Maybe you've been, I'll do it later. There is no later. We need 40 donors at the $100 level here in this first hour. And again, that is just a math number for us. If you can donate more or if you need to donate less, that part is irrelevant. We just need you to get involved right now. 405-974-3333. Of course, donating securely at classicalkuco.org. We'll get those dings going. You know, we understand it's Friday morning. It's probably been a long week. It's been a long week for us, too. You know, you may be getting your coffee ready. But, you know, it takes all of 2 minutes when you go to the website or you get it's Friday morning. It's probably been a long week. It's been a long week for us, too. You know, you may be getting your coffee ready. But, you know, it takes all of 2 minutes when you go to the website or you give us a call. So

0: one-time gift. You put in the amount, you hit continue, then you put in exactly what your credit card number is, your email address, which we do not share with anyone, and we will not spam you, and then the credit card information, done.
1: Yeah, it really is that simple. And excuse me, sorry. It really is that simple to get involved in. And yeah, if you're like me, and probably not the safest thing to do, but have your credit card information already saved on your computer or your phone, it makes it that much easier. All I have to do is hit a button, do my face ID or my thumb scan. And I'm going to do it first. When we get to the music, I'm going to make a contribution today, just a one-time contribution. I'm going to time it, see how long it takes, and okay, I'm going to come back.
2: Right. Let's do that.
1: We're doing science here this morning at Classical KUCO. But again, the most important thing is we need you to get involved. This is an attainable goal. We know we can get there, but we need to start the day with great momentum. 405-974-3333.
0: This hour, $4,000. We're going to count that down. Every time there's a donation, we're going to chip away at that $4,000 just for this hour.
1: Absolutely. Absolutely. So again, you hear a lot of the excitement in her voice. Yeah, I did start drinking my coffee a little earlier today, knowing it was going to be a long day. But I'm also excited because, you know, I came in yesterday. We had a decent morning, but I'm like, man, this is a pretty big hill to climb. But then we get that generous donor with the matching money, and we have set ourselves up for success today. But we need people to get involved early and often.
2: That's right. Here we're. If you waited till the last minute is now. So give us that important call or go online, classicalkuco.org. So many people have done it that way this drive. I've just noticed that.
1: Oh yeah.
2: And that's a great way of doing it, easy way of doing it. And of course you can call. You can call anytime.
1: Anytime.
2: 974-3333, and you'll be answered.
0: That's right.
2: Yes.
0: And we were going through some of the surveys that were going. One person in particular said, you guys make fun drives fun. Try to do that on purpose, but yeah, it actually comes out across as being a little fun for us.
2: We call it the fun drive, right? Yeah. It's actually hard work.
1: We put the fun in fun drive. Yeah. No, you're not wrong. It helps that we all get along. Yeah. I mean, that's probably part of it too.
0: That helps.
1: And again, you know, you're going to hear a lot of numbers today. You're going to hear a lot of us, you know, with these testimonials. All I would ask is, you know, and again, I know I've come off really excited this morning, and I am, but to maybe take a second of seriousness, take a second, you know, reflect. What does Classical KUCO mean to you? And obviously, if you're listening on day five of a membership drive, we clearly mean something to you if you're still here. So think about what that is. 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
1: Absolutely, absolutely. Well, we'll go ahead and get to some music. This is actually a short song, so I'll do the experiment when we have a little bit more time. But we're going to celebrate a birthday today as well. It belongs to Richard Harvey, born on this date in 1953. We're going to be featuring a selection from Doc Finley, which is British television, performed for us today by the Richard Harvey Orchestra here on Classical KUCO.

0: Born on this date in 1953, that was the music of Richard Harvey. We heard a selection from Dr. Finlay, which is British television, performed for us today by the Richard Harvey Orchestra here on Classical KUCO.
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0: It is 14 after the hour. I am Paul Nestor here at Classical KUCO, joined by Jeff Hagee and Brad Ferguson. We are on the final day of our fall membership drive. We had a great Thursday, a lot of momentum building into this Friday morning. We are still looking to raise, and we haven't updated the numbers yet, but $4,000 this first hour. We can easily hit our goal today, but we need to make sure we stay on track. $4,000 here in this first hour. How does that happen? Well, you give us a call at 405-974-3333. Although, as we have discovered, especially here in the morning hour, most people prefer to go to classicalkuco.org. Simply click on the heart and do your part and become a contributing member today.
2: Yes, that's right. We need to hear from you. $4,000 this hour. That doesn't mean you have, well, of course, if you have $4,000, you can give it. But we're asking for the public, the listeners right now, wherever you are, and whatever amount you can give, add to that amount this morning by giving us that call or going online. It's important that you do. This is the last day. We're in the last hours of this drive. And just 51,000 left to go. I can remember drives where we've exceeded that, certainly. So it's very, very possible. And to do it, you have to contact us, yeah, either by calling or going online. But it's important. We've just got hours to do this.
0: That's right.
2: And why are we asking for so much money? Well, we don't have CPB money anymore. It's gone. And so we're asking the public, asking our listeners to step up at any level that you can.
0: We're effectively 100% community funded, because
2: exactly,
0: over two-thirds of our funding comes directly from you, the people who are listening to us right now. We do get underwriting. We do get grants. Obviously, we work hard to get those. But the only thing we can truly count on is you, the listener, really, at this point. And you've been there for us time and time again. And we appreciate you. And we are asking you humbly, once again, friends, step up. Give us a call right now, 405-974-3333, or head over to the website. It really takes just a couple minutes. It will not interrupt your day. You can even do it when you're pretending to pay attention to your boss during that meeting. I know you don't want to go to today. It could have easily been sent in an email. Why are you here? Well, while you're doing that, just give us a quick contribution. It doesn't take that long, and it just looks like you're doing whatever your boss is asking you. Trust me, I've never done that, Jeff.
3: No, I've never seen you do that at all. But we have to take a moment and celebrate, not having CPB money anymore. Again, that was $100,000 a year, but it did come with a lot of strings. Now we don't have those strings. Now we're able to, kind of shake off the chains and the collar there, and we're able to bring you better music. We're able to bring you a little bit more flexibility in the way that we operate. And I can't say any more than this is a good thing. Unfortunately, that means we have to come to you, and we know that you're there for us. And this is kind of the way the concept is built. 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Yeah. We haven't had a ding. We haven't had a ring just yet. But if you'll give us a call right now at 405-974-3333, and you know the website, it's classicalkuco.org. 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
0: It's taking everything in me not to make an NSYNC reference when you said there were no strings attached, but that's probably a deep cut for my fellow millennials. But no, it's so vitally important to get involved early and often today. We know, especially once we get to that 4 and 5 o'clock hour, the phones are literally ringing nonstop. You know, our wonderful volunteers are constantly taking these calls. But let's get that momentum going a little bit early. Why can't we start it in the 8 o'clock hour or the 7 o'clock hour? 405-974-3333.
3: And as we have always promised, I'm getting excited now. Mm-hmm. As we have always promised, we will shut this down early if we meet goal. So if we meet goal at, you know, 10 o'clock this morning, we will shut it down, play the hallelujah music, and and bring back the regular programming. If we have to go all the way to 6 o'clock, we'll do that as well. That's really up to you. 405-974-3333.
2: It has happened before. It's been a while, I'll admit, but it has happened before where we've ended hours early. But it's all up to you. It's up to you to vote, so to speak, for KUCO by giving us that important call and making that important pledge. Remember, it's a pledge you don't have to pay today. Just let us know that we can count on you sometime in the next year for some monetary support.
0: There we go. And we got a ring, too. I would have thought the first would have been a ding. But we appreciate the ring from whomever is calling right now. Thank you so much for the contribution that you're about to make. We certainly appreciate that. But the reality is, with $4,000 to raise here in the 7 o'clock hour, we've got 41 minutes to go. We need to hear those rings a lot more frequently, and we need to start getting some dings into the equation as well. So classicalkuco.org, 405-974-3333. At this point, you know the drill. We just need you. We're asking you to step up and do your part.
2: It's the last day, last hours.
3: And Brad, you mentioned something about this is your vote. This really is, and we're not getting into politics or elections or anything, but this is a way for you to have a vote on the station itself, how we program the station, how we have the different types of music. You get a ballot in the fall, and you get to select, oh, I like a little bit more of this, or I like a little bit less of this. This is where your input, your dollar is your voice. And you will be able to, you know, help us mold and shape the station as we move forward. 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
0: No, it really is. And I love, you know, you've heard me say it all week. I love the collective that we've put together. I think as Oklahoma City just continues to grow, the arts are continuing to thrive, and a rising tide really does lift all boats. And, you know, you get to hear about programs with the Phil, the Chamber Orchestra, the Baroque Orchestra, with Canterbury, with Painted Sky, with Cimarron, with OK City. I mean, all these different organizations, and I know I'm forgetting a lot, or I mean, I could list them all off, but we wouldn't be able to get to the music or tell you 405-974-3333. And I just love the community that we've built. And if you value that community, we need you to step up and be a part of it by making a financial contribution, whether it's a one-time $5 donation or, like Jeff was saying earlier, with our wonderful anonymous donor yesterday, challenging others, if you have the means to set up matching funds, we need to hear from you today.
3: One thing I'd like to say is, you know, this station is unique. It's a treasure. It is something to protect. And, you know, where else can you have an influence in the station if, you know, other stations for a news station? Do you want more news on that news station? You know, if it's a country or rock and roll station, do you want more country and rock and roll on that station? Where else can you go to a station like ours and say, I would like a little bit more of Baroque, or I'd like a little bit more or less opera? These are the influences that you can actually help.
0: Well, and as you know, you were mentioning before about the ballot, you know, we have a stack of papers. I was about to grab them and show you, but I realized this is an auto medium. But we have a stack of these papers, and it tells us, you know, and many of you have written out thoughtfully, you know, the things you appreciate, the things that maybe you'd like to see less of. And we do take all that to heart. Like, I don't get that with any of my streaming services. I don't get that with any of my, you know, insert whatever here. You have that here. And literally for $5 for the year, you can have a say in this. You can be a partial owner.
3: Yeah, $5 or $5 a month. What streaming service is actually at that price now?
2: I will tell a little story here.
3: Okay.
2: About a person in my family that pays, I think it's $40 a month for Netflix. And
3: what? Wow.
2: yeah, and hardly ever watches it. So, you know.
3: That's everything is based on a subscription these days. I mean, whether it's a car wash, whether it's, you know, the to roll up your windows and down the windows in your car anymore, but not here for 16 cents a day. 16 cents a day. That's, I think, you can't buy anything for 16 cents a day these days, but you can have ownership. You can have a say in this station right now. 405-974-3333. Become a member. Help us chip down this $4,000 this hour.
0: We're going to get to the music here in a little bit because we want to start to crunch some of the numbers between the calls that we've been getting in. But again, the biggest thing is we need people to be getting involved early and often. We're looking to raise $4,000 here in this first hour. It's going to help keep us on pace to hit this goal by 6 p.m. today. We'd love to hit it a little bit earlier, but the only way that happens is by hearing these phones ring off the hook. 405-974-3333. Or we need to make Jeff's computer literally blow up from dings by going to classicalkuco.org. 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
2: Can't do it without you. And as we keep saying, it's absolutely correct. Let us hear from you this morning. Don't put it off. Do it right now. 974-3333. ClassicalKUCO.org.
0: And we're going to give you some nice donating music to do that. We're going to get to the music of Franz Liszt. This is his Hungarian Rhapsody number 6 for piano in D flat major. It's going to be performed for us today by Vincenzo Maltempo here on Classical KUCO.

0: Well, the beauty of live radio is sometimes the CDs just don't want to do what you want them to do. So we went ahead and transitioned. We talked about Kent's crew being the Lord of the Rings in the afternoon. So I thought it only appropriate to play the first movement from Johann de May's Symphony No. 1, known as the Lord of the Rings. That was the first movement, Gandalf, performed for us today by the Wind and Percussion Ensemble of Quebec. And they were under the direction of René Joly here on Classical KUCO. I'm actually really happy we got to play that piece. That was one of those, you know, we've talked a lot about musical memories here. That was one of those pieces I actually got to play. It was going into my junior year of high school. Went to the Western Illinois University band camp. And I know a lot of the universities here have their summer band camps. And that was the big piece that we got to play. And that was just the first of five movements. If you enjoyed that, there's another four movements, about a 45-minute piece. But wonderful wind band music. And those are the selections you'll get to hear when you contribute to Classical KUCO. We are on the final day of our fall membership drive. We are looking to raise $4,000 here in the 7 o'clock hour. That's how we're going to keep track of everything. Looks like we've already had $100 donations, so we're down to $3,900. So we need people to get involved. We have about 26 minutes left in this hour. Again, we understand most people are just kind of waking up right now, getting themselves ready for work. But again, it only takes 2 minutes, whether you give us a call at 405-974-3333 or head over to classicalkuco.org.
1: You see, I never heard that piece before, never heard of that piece before.
0: Oh, yeah.
1: So look, I learned something new just by listening this morning.
0: Well, I'm a wealth of knowledge. Right? I mean, what can I say? It's almost like I did this for a living at some point. But no, it's a great piece of music. And sorry to sneak in some wind band music for you so early in the morning. But this is what happens when you put me in the driver's seat. But you know, we just again, just so many great memories. And you know, I would love for you to take a moment. You know, whether it's now or if you get a moment later, especially if you're driving, don't do it now. But think back to one of your favorite musical memories. And you know, was KUCO involved in that? Was it a concert that you heard on Spotlight on the Arts? Was it something you missed live but got to hear on Performance Oklahoma? Or was it a favorite piece of music you heard when maybe you're having a rough day? If we've been a part of that throughout your life, it's really important that we hear from you today. You know, we've been friends with the community for 60 years, and we'd love to continue to be the solitary refuge, the peace for you in an otherwise chaotic world. But the only way that happens is if you step up today and give us a call, 405-974-3333.
2: That's right. And one of the things I would like, if you've already given, you know, during this drive, thank you so much. We appreciate that. Now's the time to get the word out to others. And I'm on Facebook currently. Maybe that is another avenue, you know, instead of, you know, knocking on your neighbor's door or, you know, calling up Aunt Martha or whomever it may be. To say, hey, you need to help support Classical KUCO. They're right on their final day of their drive. They need your help. Perhaps go on Facebook and get the word out that way.
0: No, I mean, I think that was a big part of our success yesterday, too, with the matching funds. I know we put up some Facebook posts, and I think we had maybe a half dozen to a dozen people share it. I know I was one of them. My mom was one of them. And it's just a great way to help get the word out, especially if it's like, hey, you know what? I've checked out my budget. I've given what I can give. You know, just sharing information, letting people know that we exist, that's another incredible way for you to be able to help the station and not have it be anything other than, you know, 30 seconds of your time by clicking on a couple buttons. So if this station means something to you, we get, you know, anything you can do to help us out is greatly appreciated. And again, for folks that maybe haven't been able to contribute, they like to wait until Friday. It's Friday, and we will end at 6 o'clock no matter what. We'd love to send us off playing the Hallelujah Chorus, but that's up to you. We have another $3,900 we need to raise this hour.
2: 405-974-3333. Win or lose, rain or shine, home or bust, that's happens at 6 p.m. tonight. So
0: win, lose, or draw.
1: As I recall from listening to the last couple of drives, you didn't quite go to 6 o'clock, right? It was like,
2: yeah, we've always kind of hit it just like 5-10 minutes before, because we've had some people kind of swoop in. You know, we've all held our breath and thought, okay, well, it looks like we're not going to play the Hallelujah music, and then someone actually comes in and bridges that gap. We would like for everyone who listens to be able to help carry that burden, so it doesn't rely on that one person having to come in and fill that gap. Like we've said, you know, radio is free to everyone, but it takes money to operate, and that's where you come in. We don't get government money from the federal government. We don't get state money. We only get in-kind money. In-kind meaning that they help pay the utilities. That's the university who owns the station. But the rest of it comes 100% from the community. That is where it comes from. Two-thirds of it is the people who are listening right now. And so if you have not given, your dollar matters, especially today, your dollar matters. Please give us a call, 405-974-3333. Or if you have already given, get the word out. We need to let everyone know.
0: You know, I think, one of the questions my girlfriend actually asked me yesterday, so like, what does a radio station have to pay for? And I know we've shared some anecdotes like, you know, the generator that we have to have on hand 24/7 if we lose power, the lights, you know, replacement of the lights, tower maintenance, you know, property management at the tower site. Obviously, we have all the electronics, everything that we have here. We've upgraded servers. We have made things faster so we can turn things around like that. All that costs money. And, you know, we also need to make sure we have money on hand for, you know, just like this summer, my garage door broke and I had some money on hand to get that taken care of. We also need to make sure we have money on hand. So if lightning hits the tower or if we got to replace an air conditioning unit or something like that, we have the money on hand in order to make sure your listening experience is never interrupted in any way, shape, or form.
2: And you also have the cost of the actual programming that goes on. Not only does it cost to purchase programming, like let's say Exploring Music, that there is a cost. Brad knows this very well. Symphony Cast, Real Music, all these programs we actually have to pay for and then pay for the rights to air those. In addition, you know, just for the morning drive, your morning show or Kent's, you know, there are different factors that go into that cost us money to actually go out over the air for those programs. Performance Oklahoma, you know, Spotlight on the Arts, Concert Hall Classics. These are internal created programs, but it costs money to gather up the music, to record it, to put it into play. These are things that are done behind the scenes. We look at that and, you know, as a radio listener, it's like, oh, turn on the radio, there's music. And it is free. But right now, you know, behind the scenes, we're going, okay, well, that costs so much money to do. This costs so much money to do. And that's where you come in. That's you keep the music playing, whether it be through electronics, whether it be through the transmissions, whether it be in creating the program. You, the listener, keeps the music playing. And that's why we're asking for your help right now. Last day of our drive, 405-974-3333. It's up to you to help keep the music playing.
1: I was just thinking, I think it's still this way that in order to get programming, you have to be part of a network first, like APM.
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1: Right, and you pay a fee for that. 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
2: It's kind of like when you go to like a park, you know, with rides and roller coasters, and you pay a fee to get into that park, and then you have to pay per ride as well as, you know, treats and food and what have
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0: It's the last day. It is the very last day. We are in the final hours, the final countdown, if you will. Insert the keyboard riff here. 405-974-3333, or head over to the website. It is so vital that we get the phones and the dings going early. It is going to be a long day, but we know we're going to get there, but we got to start early to keep that momentum going. What does Classical KUCO mean to you? 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
0: Absolutely, absolutely. Well, we're going to get to some more music. We're going to get to American late romantic composer who I hold personally responsible for my left shoulder always being in pain, and that is John Philip Sousa. We're going to be featuring the Northern Pines, performed for us. Ooh, another wind band piece performed for us today by the Dallas Wind Symphony under the direction of Frederick Fennell.

0: The music of John Philip Sousa. That was Northern Pines, performed for us today by the Dallas Wind Symphony, and they were under the direction of Frederick Fennell here on Classical KUCO. I think that'll be the only time I ever get two wind band pieces in an hour in on my program, but I'll take the victories as I can get them. We are looking at 7:45. I am Paul Nesser with Jeff Hagee and Brad Ferguson. We are on the final day of our fall membership drive. We had just a wonderful Thursday afternoon. We had an amazing anonymous donor step up to the plate, offer $10,000 in matching money. We were able to max that out. We are currently left with 511 donors at the $100 level. We're still looking to raise $3,900 here in the 7 o'clock hour. It is so vitally important that you give us a call right now, 405-974-3333, or as we've kind of discussed with Paul's pals, they tend to go to classicalkuco.org and they click on the heart and do their part.
1: Now, what happens if we don't reach that $4,000 goal this hour, which it looks like we're probably not going to? That extra then that we have not met will populate to the next hour. So the next hour was going to be another $4,000. It will have to actually increase. So we're having to increase each hour, hour by hour, if that makes sense. It's almost like a drop down, and those have to increase.
0: Yeah.
1: But here's the trick. We need to cut each hour as much as we can per hour so that load does not build. 405-974-3333 is the number to call. If you'd like to talk to me directly, please email kucofm@uco.edu.
2: 511 left to go, I see. And we were talking about first the metro area at 1.5 million people, 60,000 listeners to KUCO. There are 511 people that can come forward and make a donation. There are. You're there. We know you're there. We just haven't heard from you yet.
0: And again, if you've been waiting until the last minute, or, hey, I'll get to it. I mean, today is it. You know, we stop at 6 p.m. regardless of whether we hit a goal or not. Confident that we're going to get there. I think, you know, the momentum of yesterday really sets us up for success today. And again, I understand a lot of people are still kind of waking up and are getting their days going. I know I don't like to make any contributions before I've had my first cup of coffee. So I get that. But as you get your morning going, we need to hear from you. 405-974-3333. And I'm a little surprised we haven't had more on the website yet. Yesterday. Wednesday was a very, very ding heavy day. So,
2: well, it's just yet to come, I think.
0: Exactly. I think the dings, we're just moments away from a ding flurry. I just wanted to get flurry out of the air. I don't know. You can tell it's the last day of the membership drive when things like that. But again, you know, there's a lot that goes into the programming here. There's a lot that goes on behind the scenes. And, you know, again, all that costs money. I'm sure it's the same, you know, at your place of employment. You know, we always want to make sure that we have money on hand for when things do break down, because that's life. Sometimes things break down. But we got to make sure we have that cash on hand in order to get those things taken care of, so your listener experience is never at all impeded. I think that's one of the things I always appreciate about the station. And, you know, save for, I know there was one time we had a pretty big power outage from a lightning strike, but beyond that, we have really had just consistent with our been consistent with our streams and consistent with our broadcasts, and that's hard to do. And it, and like I said, it takes a lot to make that happen. So we need to hear from you. 405-974-3333. Help ensure that we're able to continue that level of service for you. Or again, classicalkuco.org literally takes 2 minutes, especially if you have a lot of that information already saved on your phone or your computer.
2: Well, all of our equipment, our tower, our transmitter, antennas, all of that have been paid for by not only grants, but also our listeners in the past. The reason we're here talking to you today is because people gave last year, the year before, 5 years ago. This is how it works. We're a not-for-profit organization. We are here, which makes our makes your deduction, your contribution, tax deductible.
1: Absolutely.
2: So remember that.
0: Well, and you bring up a great point there. You're not only taking care of today, but you're also paying it forward for the next generation.
2: Exactly.
0: And, you know, we're not here if people in the 80s and 90s didn't step up and make those contributions. You know, and I think we're seeing a return to the importance of classical music, especially in young people's lives. And yes, it probably looks a little different than it did when I was growing up and then when you two were growing up. You know, I got into it, I guess, similarly with cartoons. A lot of them are getting into it with anime. You get a lot of video game music. There's some really epic music in these things, and just very emotional. And you know, I think maybe I don't want to paint with a broad brush. I know initially I was like, whatever. But then you actually sit down and listen to them, like, wow, there is some depth to this. So, you know, kids today, I know kids today just don't understand, but like, no, I mean, they're being exposed to this. And I am so amazed by the level of talent and love this next generation has. And what a shame it would be for this entity not to exist for the students and children of Oklahoma City as they grow up and as they get into the arts. So it's not just about today, but it's about paying it forward for tomorrow. And if that matters to you, 405-974-3333.
2: I'm thinking of all the music schools we have around here in central Oklahoma. You know, certainly UCO and at OSU, OU, OCU. There are lots of O's and U's and C's. They just all float around here. But so you know there's interest in music. There's strong interest in music.
0: Well, and we featured other groups too. We featured SWASU on Performance Oklahoma before. We featured ECU on Performance. Like, we've featured just about every college in the state. NSU we featured on Performance when we did our back to school month. So I mean, we've highlighted just about every college and university in the metro area.
2: So we know that there's a support out there. We'd like to hear from you this morning, 974-3333. I've heard the computer ding a couple of times. ClassicalKUCO.org.
0: Well, we'll go.
1: I was just wanting to say, Gabrielle, thank you so much for your donation. Lynn, thank you for your donation this morning as well.
0: Yes, Gabrielle, Lynn, thank you so much for your donations today. We're going to get to one more song here in the 7 o'clock hour. It's wonderful donating music.
1: Gabriel, sorry. My apologies.
0: Gabriel, thank you so much for that donation. We're going to get to some donating music for everybody else out there that has not made their contribution yet. We're going to get to the music of Wolfgang Amadeus Mozart. This is his Minuet for a Symphony in C Major, K409, performed for us today by Academy of St. Martin in the Fields under the direction of Sir Neville Mariner.

0: The music of Wolfgang Amadeus Mozart. That was Minuet for a Symphony in C Major, K409, and it was performed for us today by Academy of St. Martin in the Fields, and they were under the direction of Sir Neville Mariner here on Classical KUCO. Well, that was our final song here in the 8 or 7 o'clock hour. We're about to get to the 8 o'clock hour. We did fall just a little short here in the 7 o'clock hour of our $4,000 goal. That is going to go ahead and be tossed into the 8 o'clock hour. So we are now looking to raise, I guess we're going to get that number here in a second, but I wanted to say a quick thank you to Hoyt for their donation. 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But again, we are on the final day of our fall membership drive. 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
2: A day to remember, September 25th, 1690. As a young man, Benjamin Harris was active in London as a publisher of pamphlets, books, and parliamentary speeches. But like many others in the late 17th century, he was excited to see what the colonies in America had to offer, and he moved to Boston in 1686. At the time, so-called broadsides were well established both in Europe and the colonies. These were single sheets of paper printed on one side and used as posters to announce events, reporting political news and commentary, even as a means of publishing ballads. While Harris had published many broadsides, in Boston he believed the time was right for something revolutionary, a multi-page newspaper covering more than one topic per issue. He launched it on September 25th, 1690. It was called Public Occurrences, Both Foreign and Domestic. It consisted of four pages with two columns each. Harris planned to publish it monthly, or more often if events warranted. The first edition of the paper included an account of the conduct of General Fitzjohn Winthrop in one of the periodic battles against the French and Native Americans on the frontier. Harris was critical of Winthrop's reportedly brutal treatment of French prisoners of war. This angered the colonial government, and 4 days after the publication, it ordered the paper to immediately cease operation. Likewise, the colonial officials ordered all remaining copies of the paper destroyed. Even though it only had one edition, Public Occurrences, Both Foreign and Domestic, was the first multi-page newspaper printed in America. In an ironic twist, Benjamin Harris received a government contract 2 years later, a contract to print the laws of the Massachusetts colony. A Day to Remember is a production of KUCO at the University of Central Oklahoma. If you'd like a transcript, visit our Facebook page, A Day to Remember Radio, or listen on demand at classicalkuco.org, Spotify, and Apple Podcasts. For A Day to Remember, I'm Kent Anderson.
0: I'm Paul Nesper here at Classical KUCO, and it is the final day of our fall membership drive. I am joined here by Brad Ferguson and Jeff Hagee. Man, it is the last day. It is the pedal is to the metal, as they say. We are literally one third of the way to go. We have 500 donors left at the $100 level. We need to get that by 6 p.m. today. Just heard a couple dings, so hopefully that's going to be a little less. Thank you to everybody that has been able to contribute so far. We fell a little short of our goal in the 7 o'clock hour, but that's okay. We know today is a long day. We know we've got many passionate and supportive listeners out there that are going to step up to the plate. Already heard a few dings from classicalkuco.org. You can click on the heart and do your part there. We'd love to get the phones going as well, and the reality is we're going to need both rings and dings today if we're going to hit that goal. But Brad, I'm pretty confident we're going to get there.
3: Oh, I think we get it. I'm sure we will. I know we will. We've just got to keep this momentum going, and I keep hearing that computer ding. So
0: we're starting to ding a little more now that people are, you know, people are starting to wake up, and
3: right, and people are maybe getting ready. They're at work or something, getting ready to start their day, and just taking that extra moment to make sure that this radio station continues to go and grow for the next year.
0: Absolutely. And, you know, we understand people are busy. Like, obviously, I'm busy. I know Jeff's busy. Brad, you're retired. You're not busy. Let's not know. No, you're busy. You're busy with the things you do and enjoy. But, you know, so we get it. And, you know, it's the end of a week. You know, it's towards the end of a month. We've been dealing with a lot of hot weather lately. It's warmed up a little bit. So if you're a little tired, you're a little fatigued, I get it. Lord, do I get it. But I would ask that you just take a couple moments today. Take a deep breath. Think about what Classical KUCO has meant to you and continues to mean to you. And I ask humbly that you step to the plate to make a contribution. And it's not just for today, but it's also paying it forward for the next generation of musicians and classical music lovers.
3: Let us hear from you on this final day. We're in the final hours of this drive. And if you've waited until the last minute is here. We have until 6 o'clock, and we'd just love to end it early, if possible. Again, that's up to you.
0: Well, and I'm glad people are already heeding the call, both literally and I guess literally. But, you know, we've been hearing a lot more dings. Now we're getting the phone starting to ring. And again, I think, you know, so much of what I'm speaking for myself here. I'm not speaking for anyone else. So much of what I want to do in this world is ensure that the people that come after me can enjoy the things that I did or potentially enjoy them even more than I did. I love sharing all my musical knowledge with my students. I hope they are more successful than I have ever been. So for me, paying it forward is a really, really big deal because people paid it forward for me. You know, I am here because of the people that, you know, gave everything they had into me. And I'm so grateful for that. And I want to make sure that I turn around and do the exact same thing. And I know there's a lot of other people out there. I know I'm not alone in that. And so, again, it's not just about today, but it's for the future of Oklahoma City. It's for the future of the station. It's for the future generations of Oklahomans. So if you value the station, if the station has brought you anything, you know, throughout your lifetime, I would humbly ask that you pay it forward and step up to the plate today.
3: Well said, Paul.
4: And I'm sorry to interrupt, but you said something that kind of sparked something in my brain. Classical KUCO has been here for, you know, a long portion of people's lives, or maybe all of their life. So it has always been here for you. And that has been built on 60 years of people donate their life. So it has always been here for you. And that has been built on 60 years of people donating, people

0: strong sense that we're going to play the Hallelujah chorus because I just believe, not to go all Ted Lasso on everyone, but I just believe that it's going to happen. And sorry, we watched the new episode last night, so it's fresh in my brain. But yeah, I believe it's going to happen. And you know, we've hit it time and time again because people have stepped up to the plate. And again, we understand the world is a little bit crazy right now. We want to be that refuge from that. We want to make sure that when you come to us, other than the 10 days a year that we humbly ask that you step up and contribute, you don't hear us a ton. You hear Mozart, you hear Beethoven, you hear modern music, you hear local artists, you hear local performers. We want to continue to be that for you, and I know we want to continue to be that for decades to come. 405-974-3333, help ensure that that happens.
1: I just want to say thank you to Kim and to Betty for their donations
0: here. Kim and Betty, thank you so much for stepping up to the plate and ensuring that Classical KUCO hits its goal today. Thank you so much.
2: When this station was born in 1966, FM was a new thing. You know,
1: wasn't it?
2: You know, everything was AM in those days, and I don't think you couldn't even get FM in your car in the 60s. Mm-mm. You know, you had to have a special radio. And as I understand, the first FM station in Edmond was not, there was one a little bit earlier than KCSC at the time. Mm-hmm. And the guy that started actually had to go out and sell the radios to people so they could could hear the FM signal. But now, of course, FM has far eclipsed AM. Mm-hmm. And I'm glad that we were here. I'm glad that we were started 60 years ago and that we're still here today and that we will be here in the future.
0: Well, and I'm glad you brought that up because I want to make sure I give a shout out to Amy over at the Edmond History Museum because we actually got to be a part of that presentation. I actually got to give a little bit of a speech, which was weird because I was a very new to radio at the time, but I was very happy to do it. And Amy's an incredible listener, and I know you're probably familiar with her voice when she comes on Spotlight on the Arts. But yeah, that was an incredible presentation, and it was really cool just to see how radio developed in Edmond and how it's played such an important life in Edmond, and now obviously the entire OKC Metro, since we got 100,000 watts of power, something like that.
2: Yes.
0: Yeah, and then now you can get us down by Norman, you can get us up in Stillwater, you can get us out east and west of the metro. So what an incredible journey that you know, for 60 years. And now you can listen to us online. You can pretty much listen to us anywhere in the country. And so if you value having that, it's really important that we hear from you today by 6 p.m. because it's a lofty goal, but I know we're going to get there.
1: Yes, we are going to get there, and we're going to get there before 6 p.m. this evening when the drive ends. We want to play that Hallelujah music, which has become a tradition for how long now?
2: Goodness, I couldn't tell you, but Kent started it.
1: Kent started this. Yeah. Well, it is a tradition now, and when we meet that goal.
2: Yeah, and when we talk about Kent, he preceded me. You know, he was a student here.
1: He was a student back in the early 80s, I believe. Uh-huh.
2: Right. So, you know, Kent has really been here the longest and has probably the most knowledge about this station of anybody else.
1: He does. I pick his brain every once in a while and just say, hey, what happened when this happened? And, you know, he's a wealth of knowledge, and he's a really good friend. So thank you to Kent. And if you enjoy Kent in the afternoons, if you enjoy his program, A Day to Remember, then now's the time to call and to make that all-important pledge, because that's what your dollar supports. It supports not only our staff here, but it also supports the programming. Like A Day to Remember.
0: Well, and Kent's crew has really stepped up so far this week, and I know they're going to continue to do that. We're going to go ahead and get back to some music. We're going to get to a selection from Puccini. We're going to be featuring the introduction to Act 3 of Tosca. And it'll be featuring Josef Hoffmann on piano along with Orchestra del Teatro alla Scala. And they are under the direction of Victor de Sabata here on Classical KUCO.

0: The music of Giacomo Puccini. We heard the introduction to Act 3 of Tosca, performed for us today by the Orchestra del Teatro alla Scala, under the direction of Victor De Sabata, here on Classical KUCO. Well, I'm Paul Nesper. It is currently 16 after the hour. I am joined by Brad Ferguson and Jeff Hagee. We are on the final day of our fall membership drive. We have had a decent morning. I think we need to be moving a little bit quicker than we are right now, but we did have a flurry of activity before we got to the Puccini, and we'll be adding those numbers up here shortly. But the biggest thing is we need to raise basically $5,000 every hour until 6 p.m. for us to hit our goal today. 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If you've already made a contribution, we would certainly humbly ask that you tell a friend about us, share a Facebook post, let people know that we are in the final day of our membership drive and that we are trying to hit our goal of $150,000.
1: Please do it today, because today is the last day. We go until 6 o'clock, if not sooner. And if we go all the way to 6 o'clock, well, that's the end. 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It's easy to turn on the radio. But behind the scenes, there are things that need to be paid for. And we've been talking about this all week. And I think we talk about it every time we have a fun drive. But to ensure that this kind of programming stays on the air here in Central Oklahoma, we need to hear from listeners. So please call us the old-fashioned way, as Paul says, 974-3333. Or the new-fashioned way, classical, KUCO. .org.
0: I can tell you no matter what, I will have an old-fashioned at the end of the day. but yeah, it's the final day, and Jeff, I know you want to pop in here, but again, we're about a third of a way to hitting our goal. We've come
2: we're
0: such
2: exactly
0: a
2: exactly one-third.
0: Yeah, I mean, and yesterday, I mean, I think we were only a third of the way to go starting yesterday, so we have chipped away so much, and it's vital that we keep it going. And again, I want everyone to understand, even if it's a one-time $5 donation, that makes such a difference, because when 10, 20, 50 people do that, there's the power of the collective. It's not just about the individual. It's all of us coming together.
2: That's right. We only measure when we say, oh, we have 511 people to go to make that. We measure that off $100. That's easy accounting for us. It makes it just easier for us. But that does not mean you have to give $100. And as Paul just said, you know, if you have 100 people give $5, then, you know, we can knock five of those numbers off right there at that moment. I would like to say thank you to Anne, Caleb, and Kim for their contribution just now.
0: So. Yes, thank you, Ann, Caleb, and Kim. We need to continue to hear the phones ringing. I know we just heard a flurry of dings, which is always a good thing. I know it seems a lot of people, especially in the morning hours, are heading over to classicalkuco.org. I know a lot of people listen to us when they're at work. I've had a lot of my friends, so I'm a part of the running community, and you know, sometimes you get on group runs and you just start, you know, talking and like, well, what do you do for a living? Well, I work over a Classical KUCO. Oh, I've got you on in the background at work. So, you know, if that's you, if you're at work right now, obviously you may not be able to just make a phone call, but go ahead and open up a separate tab. Head over to classicalkuco.org. I promise it's not firewalled. And you can make that contribution right away and know that you've done your part on this Friday to help ensure we hit our goal.
1: That's right. Just a few hours left in this drive, and we're working on it really hard and getting numbers keep, money keeps going up.
0: All right. Yeah. Now we're under $50,000 that to go. So that's huge. We're definitely getting the momentum going. And again, I know it's going to continue to get busier as the afternoon goes on. But I think the biggest thing for us is we want to chip away at that number so the afternoon is just that much more fun. When it's a long distance to go in the final hours, that's when the stress is there.
3: It's scary.
0: But when it's down to like $10,000, $15,000 with 2 hours to go, it's like, okay, I think we're going to get there. So let's start chipping away at that number right now. And as we kind of talked about at the end of last hour, it's not just about making sure the lights stay on today. It's paying it forward for the next generation of performing arts lover here in Oklahoma City. You know, we talk all the time, both on the membership drives, but even, you know, on selfishly on programs like Spotlight on the Arts. We talk about the growth of the arts here in Oklahoma City, along with the growth of the city, and how ashamed would it be if the heart and soul of the arts here in Oklahoma City, which is classical KUCO, if we had to change. Like, we're going to be here no matter what, but as if we're unable to hit goal time and time again, we probably will have to reevaluate and change a little how the station looks, and we don't want to have to do that. And we know you don't want that either. So if you want to ensure that not only are we around today, but we're paying it forward for the next generation as these groups continue to expand and grow, we have to hear from you today. 405-974-3333.
2: Yeah, just the daily operations of a station are not cheap. and we are not a multi-billion dollar media company. We are a community-supported radio station, and we are proud of that fact. We are proud of our community because not only do they support us, but we support them in turn by being able to, play free music over the air, as well as the many events and the many organizations, in our community that we can talk about and promote and be able to have you enjoy those concerts. And if you can't enjoy that concert, we work really, really, really hard to see if we can get that event played on Performance Oklahoma.
0: Yeah, it's one of the things that I enjoy the most about working here, and honestly, it really is spotlight that I enjoy the most. Just getting to sit down and talk with people, and a lot of these people I have looked up to. The fact that I've gotten to sit down and talk with Alexander. I mean, I what an incredible musician and incredible personality, and just to be able to sit down and have a conversation with him is always incredible. I've had a chance to on Performance Oklahoma to have conversations with Rachel Barton Pine and Jaap van Sweden. Dreams come true. Like, this literally, I love this so much. I love getting to do this. And I hope we can continue to do this for the next 20, 30, 40 years. Let's see, I'm 44. So 21 years at least to your retirement. But no.
1: You're counting the days.
0: I can't say what I want to say, but no, I we want to, again, the long and the short of it is we love what we do, and we want to continue to do that for decades to come. And the only way that happens is if people step up to the plate today.
1: Right. And you have to remember that we are locally programmed. We're locally operated. There are three classical stations in Oklahoma. Besides this one, there's one in Lawton, there's one in Tulsa, but those two are service operated. They're not local. They just broadcast another classical music service. We are local. We program the music here. We announce the music. We tell you what the traffic is. We tell you what the weather is. We're here. We're sitting downtown in Oklahoma City, right here and right now, every day.
2: I would say, support your local broadcasters, because there are a few local that are in the commercial realm, whether it be television or radio. And then there are those that, are getting their music and direction from, a corporate headquarters in Chicago, LA, New York. And they're not local. And I would say support your local broadcasters, because they are part of the community. We're part of the community. We've been here since 1966. We have always been a non-commercial public radio. It was started by students, and they play classical music, for, I believe it was 4 hours a day. And it has grown over the years into this wonderful cornerstone of performing arts and classical music within the community, and we want to continue that legacy. 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You should know that number by now. Yeah. or go to Classical KUCO, or have them go to classicalkuco.org.
0: Well, and Brad, I may want to jump in, but especially because we've highlighted this a lot, but to continue to highlight it, Christmas is around the corner, and I know there's a swath of people that probably only turn into us during Christmas season. If you know people like that, let them know that, hey, we're in the membership drive right now, and it's, if you want to hear that Christmas music uninterrupted like they're used to, we need them to step up to the plate as well, especially for you that listens, 24/7, 365. We know you're stepping up and doing your part. Let's make sure that some of these people that maybe tune in more for the holiday programming, let them know about us. Let us know. Let them know that we need to raise another about $50,000 today.
1: I was just thinking, when I first started in the early 80s, KCSC, as it was called in the day, ran only from 6 in the morning until midnight. I started the day at 6, and it was my duty to turn on the transmitter before we started. And we had an engineer at the time. He's long deceased. But sometimes it was an old transmitter. The weather might be cold, you know, a cold morning. It wouldn't start. It just wouldn't. And I'd call this guy, and he said, well, I'll be in there around 8 o'clock.
3: I'll get there in about 2 hours. You know?
2: Yeah, so times have changed.
1: Those were the old days. And then then we finally got permission. We started actually hiring people to go all night long because you had to have a body to do it. Then the FCC changed their rules where you didn't have to be there, but somebody had to listen all the time and be able to turn on the or off the transmitter at any time. Finally, everything has relaxed to the point that we operate 24 hours a day.
2: And you're truly right. I mean, it was not that long ago, like you were saying earlier, that FM has become what FM is. And it wasn't.
1: It was a curiosity.
2: It was. That's where you get long album art. You know, they would put on an LP and let it play the entire LP. And, you know, it was kind of off to the side. But now FM is really secure.
0: What's an LP?
2: A record?
0: I know.
2: You have to ask these days. That's not a.
1: The early library that we had, which was LP, it was divided into different sections, and the biggest section was called the LS section.
2: Yeah,
1: and somebody told me that meant long song.
0: Oh, mercy! And I didn't know what an LP was. I'm just.
1: Hey, they're back. Chain.
0: No, they actually back. Are. My girlfriend's oldest wanted a record player, so we got him one. We had to get a new needle for it. But yeah, no, it's again, it just shows that the kids they get it.
2: Trivia for those out there, and you can email us your answers. How many speeds were there, and what were the speeds on an LP player? So go ahead and email those in. Paul's trying to give me the answers.
0: I'm trying to think, but we'll see.
2: How many
0: that.
2: Speeds yeah. were there, and what were those speeds on your record player? Go ahead and email those.
1: I can
2: into
1: only
2: us.
1: Think of two, but there may be more.
0: Well, we'll go ahead and get to some music while we wait for some of those answers. And actually, go ahead and vamp for a second because I got to pull something up really quick.
1: Okay, all right. Well, let's give that phone number, 974-3333. Call us this morning. We're in a pledge drive, the last day of the drive. A lot of people are going online at classicalkuco.org.
0: All right, I got pulled up what I needed to get pulled up. Sorry about that. We're going to get to the music of Carl Michael Zerer. This is the Catch Your Eye Polka Mazurka, Opus 120, being performed for us today by the Razumovsky Sinfonia, and they are under the direction of Christian Pollock.

0: The music of one of the fiercest rivals to the Strauss dynasty was Carl Michael Serrer's Catch Your Eye, Polka Mazurka, Opus 120, performed for us today by the Razumovsky Sinfonia, and they were under the direction of Christian Pollock here on Classical KUCO. I am Paul Nesper. I am joined by Brad Hagee and Brad Hagee. Goodness gracious,
1: Brad Hagee. Jeff Ferguson.
0: I mean, you guys, you're basically besties. So yeah. I just made your bestie names, Jeff Hagee and Brad Ferguson. I'm lost at this point. Y'all can take over. But we're on the last day of our membership drive. We've had a flurry of activity here recently, and I know we want to thank some people.
2: Yeah, I want to thank Abby who came online. Yes, I think.
0: Yes,
2: online. Good. That's at classicalkuco.org. A lot of people are doing that this drive, but you can also call at 974-3333, and someone will answer the phone and take your pledge.
3: That's right. We're chipping away at the number that we're concentrating on, and that number currently is 494 individuals who would give $100. That does not mean you have to give $100, and we appreciate those who are coming in with, you know, their own donation sizes. So, you know, if $5 is great for you, it's great for us. If $10 is great for you, it's great for us as well. So,
2: and installment plans are good too.
3: Installment plans.
2: If you want to give $100 at the rate of $10 a month, we accept that too.
3: Even $5 a month, and that comes out to what, $833 a month? Or something to that. So it's, you know, whatever you feel is comfortable for us, because we are good stewards of your donations. We want to make sure that you're getting the right type of programming that you're asking for. We want to make sure that the technology and the equipment in the background is there and working as it should be, and trying to stay away from mice and all that stuff that can tear things up. We are definitely indebted to you at carrying this 60-year legacy, now going into our 61st year next April.
2: I can vouch for that because I'm the treasurer of the foundation.
3: Yes,
2: that's my retirement job.
3: It's a good job to have.
0: Well, again, the biggest thing is getting involved today whether it's calling us at 405-974-3333, heading over to classicalkuco.org and clicking on the heart, or even just hearing a Facebook post, phoning or telling a friend, hey, we are in the final hours of this fall membership drive, and it's vitally important that patrons of the arts step up today. 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
2: It has been a great morning.
3: It has.
2: And we need to keep that up, because this is the last day. We're in the final hours of this fall drive. And when the drive is over, we won't be back until spring.
3: Until the spring.
2: Ask again. Mm-hmm. Because it takes, you know, it's like water, you know, it flows, it comes, it goes. And we can't just stop. You know, we flow, we breathe. 974-3333. ClassicalKUCO.org.
3: And if you would like, let's say you don't have the money on hand right now, and you think, you know, maybe I've built up a little bit, you know, make a pledge. Brad has brought this up several times. Make a pledge and say, hey, you know, I can't do it this month, but I can definitely, you know, give $5 or $10 or whatever it may be next month. 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Now, pledge means eventually you will have to, make that payment, whether it be by check or we can help assist you online to make that happen.
2: On your timeline.
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0: And, you know, especially when you do go to classicalkuco.org, there are, you know, different ways to donate, especially if you're one of those that does do Apple Pay. 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But again, we need to hear the phones ringing. We need to hear the computer dinging. 405-974-3333. Especially if you've made it to work, or you're just, maybe you got the day off, maybe you took a Friday off. You deserve it. We all deserve it. And you're not doing anything, go ahead, pull out your card or whatever you want to donate, and let's get that taken care of right now. We're really looking to chip away at this, and the sooner we can really get these numbers going down, the better it's going to be.
3: Yeah, it's the last day. We've just got a couple of hours left before 6 p.m. It'll be here before we know it. And we appreciate your patronage to be able to keep this station thriving. It's the station you listen to. 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So give us a call, 405-974-3333.
0: We're going to go ahead and get back to the music. We'll get to the music of early romantic German composer Felix Mendelssohn. This is his String Symphony No. 4 in C minor, performed for us today by the Munich Radio Orchestra.

0: The music of a young Felix Mendelssohn. 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
0: Hi, I'm Paul Nesper here at Classical KUCO. I am joined by Brad Ferguson and Jeff Hange. So appreciate the two of you being here. I know Jeff's going to be crunching some numbers. You're mostly going to be hearing from Brad and myself here in this little break. But we are on the final day of our fall membership drive, Brad. And, you know, it's been a decent morning. I dare would say good morning, but we need to really keep this momentum going.
2: We do, because it is the last day. We're in the final hours of this twice a year drive. We have one in the fall, one again in the spring, and the rest of the time we're presenting music. We're presenting all kinds of good music, different music on the weekends from the weekdays. You know, I like the retro cocktail hour.
0: Oh yeah. That's always a popular program.
2: You know,
0: we reach out to Daryl to do funders for us. But he always mentions how friendly and outgoing Classical KUCO listeners are. And he hears from them all the time.
2: Oh, great. That's good to know. And then we have music like Hearts of Space on a Friday night and a Saturday morning. We have all kinds of symphony broadcasts in the evening. Then we have our local hosts during the day. And again, we emphasize that this is a locally operated and locally programmed classical music station. There just aren't that many of them around, and Oklahoma City is lucky to have one, I think, and we want to keep it going.
0: No, it is very unique. You know, we've talked a lot. You know, there are cities bigger than ours that don't have a full-time dedicated classical radio station. There are cities smaller than ours that do. And so we consider ourselves very fortunate that we are one of those cities. And yeah, to your point, it's been a legacy to have been around for 60 years and such a vital part of this community, and we want to continue to be that legacy for the next 60 years. And the only way that happens is if the patrons of the performing arts really step up today. You know, we're starting to see people who have made contributions already make secondary contributions. We're so thankful and blessed that you are able to do that. We also would humbly ask if you've been a listener for a long time and maybe haven't been a member, to take some of that burden off of these people and step up and do your part. $2, $5, it makes all the difference in the world. We're not asking for your life savings. We just want to be able to stay on the air, and we want you to be a part of that. And however that works for you, works for us, but you got to get involved. 405-974-3333, or head over to that website.
2: That reminds me of a story. This is when we were still on campus at UCO, and it was during a fun drive, and I couldn't tell you which one. I think Kent might remember this story too, but a music student came over from the music school, and he emptied his pocket. He might have had, you know, $5, $6, $7 in it. He said, "Here, this is for KCSC, you know. I listen to it all the time, and I want to be a part of it." And it's sort of like the widow's mite, you know, from the Bible. He gave his all just to make sure that this station stayed on the air. And that's what we're asking you today. Do the same thing. Maybe your pocket change. Sure, that'd be fine.
0: Yeah.
2: Let us know, though, by calling 974-3333 or going online to classicalkuco.org. That's how we keep the bills paid. That's how we keep the music coming to you 24 hours a day, not 18 like it used to be, 24 hours a day, all the time, 7 days a week.
0: Yeah, and you know, I've shared a lot of anecdotes from my you know, especially my early, you know, professional musician days when things were lean and, you know, the paychecks were infrequent, and it was basically less than money that was sustaining me. And you know, I understand what it's like to, oh, I don't know when that next check's coming in. So trust me, we get it. But you know, we would still ask that, you know, you try to search, see if there's a way to be able to support the station. And you know, if that's not a financial contribution, again, I have all people will understand. understand that. But if you tell a friend, if you share a Facebook post, an Instagram post, anything that just continues to expose classical KUCO to the greater population, increases our chances of smashing this goal of $150,000 by 6 p.m. today. So however you can contribute, ideally financially, but even if it's just sharing a Facebook post or telling a friend, that makes all the difference in the world for us. Okay. And thank you to whomever is calling right
2: yes,
0: now.
2: Yes, thank you so much. We can't do it without each one of our listeners stepping up and becoming a member of this classical radio station. Here with you for 60 years, and we hope for 60 more. Again, as we emphasize, it's free to turn on the radio and listen, off the air, online, but it takes money to make it happen. And, you know, I was here for almost 40 years, so I know about buying transmitters and putting up towers and finding land to put things on, and it's a lot of work, and it takes a lot of money.
0: Well, and the reality is, Brad, you're a big reason why we are here 24/7. You're a big reason why people are able to hear us across the metro. As we sit here, we're certainly thankful for you for all the years of hard work that you put into that. And for those out there that value that, we need you to really step up today and to do your part and ensure we smash this goal so we can be on the air for another 60 years. We do have one more work to share with you and a birthday to celebrate. We're going to go to Jean-Philippe Rameau, born on this date in 1683. We're going to be featuring the Zoroastre Overture performed for us today by Les Tolons Lyriques, and they are under the direction of Christophe Roussette.

0: born on this date in the year 1683. That was the music of Jean-Philippe Rameau. We heard the Zoroastre Overture, performed for us today by Les Talons Lyriques, and they were under the direction of Christophe Roussette here on Classical KUCO. Well, that was our final work here in the 8 o'clock hour. I am joined by Brad and Jeff. Jeff is crunching some numbers right now. We will have an updated total for you once we get past our legal ID here, coming up here in about a minute. I can say that I did hear quite a few dings go off while we had the remote playing, so I'm excited to see what that total is going to be. And again, we continue to see a lot of people who have already made contributions, making secondary contributions. That truly is incredible, and we are so thankful and appreciative. We would certainly love it if anybody who has not been able to contribute so far, today's the day to step up. Quite literally, it is the final day. We have until 6 p.m. today. Our goal is $150,000. We'll give you the updated total. I was about to tell you where we're at right now, but we're just going to have an updated total in about a minute. So we'll hold off on that, but again, the goal is $150,000. We need as many people stepping up to the plate as possible, not just for today, but to ensure that this station stays around for the next 60 years. 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
0: It is 9 o'clock here at Classical KUCO. I am Paul Nesper, joined by Jeff Hagee and Brad Ferguson.
2: And Jeff's still crunching the numbers this morning. He still has my old calculator from when I was here.
3: Best calculator in the world.
2: It's a great one.
0: Hey, if it ain't broke, don't fix it, right?
2: No, it's a great one.
0: Well, and I would argue the same thing with Classical KUCO. If it ain't broke, let's not fix it.
2: But let's support it.
0: But yes, yeah. Let's support it. I don't think we need fixing. We just need to make sure that people are doing their part and stepping up to the plate and making their contributions today. I know we're still crunching the numbers. We're getting close. He's getting the Sharpie ready. So I'll just say 405-974-3333 or Classical KUCO.org. It's been a pretty good first couple of hours. We went from 33% to go to 30% to go. We're still waiting to see what the actual physical number is so we can share that with you, but we're making a lot of momentum. And all right, the number that the most important number that we need to know is we have 450 donors left at the $100 level. Again, that's collective. If you can donate more or less, whatever that number is right for you is right for us. That's just simple accounting for us. We are, 450 left at the $100 level. We are sitting just 30% left to go. That's exciting. We have a long day ahead of us, but I know we can hit this early. In fact, that's going to be my goal. Once I'm done here at 10, I'm going to run outside. I'm going to go next door. I'm going to talk to all the people at Continental. We're going to get them to donate. I'll get a QR code. But until then, I need you right now. Step up, 405-974-3333. Or let's get some more dings over at classicalkuco.org.
4: 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Go tell the business, say, hey, you need to do business with Classical KUCO. 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
0: Jeff, I probably shouldn't admit this on the air, but I have no shame. I will do whatever. If there's a stunt that we need to do to hit it, you can count on me, bud.
4: Well, you know, there is no shame in public radio because that's what public radio is. It is community supported, and that's why it has survived for the past 60 years. 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
0: Yeah, I touched on it a little bit in the last hour, but I'm always amazed when I just meet random people, and you know, the conversation of, oh, hi, I'm so-and-so. What do you do for a living? Oh, I work in radio. Oh, what station do you work at? Well, I work at the classical station. Oh, I listen to you guys when I'm at work, or I'll sometimes listen to you guys on my drive home from work when there's a lot of traffic, or, you know, something along those lines. And it really is amazing the impact that we have and just how many people really do listen to us. And, you know, especially if you've been a listener and you haven't been a member yet, I am speaking to you right now. I need you to become a member today. And whatever number is right for you, if it's $2, that is fine. If it's $5 a month, that is fine. But I need you to really step up today and become a member.
4: Well, here's an idea. You know, and of course, there are certain rules by the FCC about how many speakers you have in your business, what have you. I understand that. But place in your business where the type of music where you're not going to hear advertisement after advertisement or your competitors' advertisement.
0: You're not going to hear your competitors.
4: Yeah. So, but you can play us in it because we're soothing. So whether, you know, whatever, you know, business law, accounting, whatever it may be, we're the perfect station, the perfect local community to play in your area, in your business. And here's the cool thing is if you're a supporter of Classical KUCO, your name will be mentioned, you know, within the underwriting. So give us a try.
0: And I know, Brad, you mentioned that really touching anecdote of a music student that walked over to KCSC and just gave you the money in his pocket. You know, I do feel a little conflicted asking this, but, I know a ton of students in music right now, and I know for a lot of them money is tight. But, you know, if you can make a $2, $3, $4 contribution, that makes all the difference in the world. If we had, 500 university students that are listening to us right now donate $2, there's $1,000 right there. That checks off another 10 donors at the $100 level. It really does add up. And I think that's the point we're trying to hammer home. These don't need to be $500 donations. We are so thankful and blessed to get those. But please understand, if it's $2, $5, $10, $20, that all adds up. And today is the day to make it happen.
2: This is the end. We're down to the final few hours of this fund drive. And no matter what happens, at 6 o'clock, we go back to the program. We'll have Exploring Music at 6 o'clock. Yeah. And go into the weekend as we always do. But in the meantime, we need to hear from you at 974-3333 or classicalkuco.org. Speaking of listening in the car, I know this quote comes from Teresa Brecky. She says, she always says when she is here that if you're listening to KUCO in the car, road rage is impossible.
0: I might be a shining example of how that is not true, but no, I'm kidding. But no, it's true. Like we hear all the time, both in these stacks of papers that we get back in the mail. Hopefully I can hear that over the air. We hear all the time, hey, if I have a hard day at work, you're great to listen to on the drive home. Especially Kent with his soothing voice and just his wonderful knowledge and storytelling abilities, just a great way to put you at peace. Who doesn't love to just be able to sit back and be told a story, whether through music or through words? It's just incredible. And we want to be that resource for you. We want to continue to do that. But again, it only happens when you step up to the plate as we hear some dings in the background. 405-974-3333.
2: Did we mention this is the last day?
0: You know, I knew I was forgetting to say something. Brad, I appreciate that. I'm off my game today. Yeah. Today is the final day of our fall membership drive, folks. It ends at 6 p.m. regardless of whether we hit goal or not, but we're going to hit goal. So we've got the Hallelujah Chorus already queued up, ready to go, because it's going to happen. It's just going to happen.
2: We just need to hear from you. It's up to you. Call us. Go online, classicalkuco.org or 974-3333. What is that number?
4: It's 405-974-3333. Hey, we just got a new donation from Tom. Tom and I have actually had phone conversations many times, and I appreciate his advice. And I want to say thank you, Tom, for your contribution, you and your wife. So thank you again.
0: Thank you to Tom and your wife. We certainly appreciate it. And again, we are just chipping away as the phone goes off in the background. We're hearing some more phone calls. I don't think we got a single phone call in the morning hours yesterday, but we got a ton of dings. We got a boatload of dings. The phone goes off in the background. We're hearing some more phone calls. I don't think we got a single phone call in the morning hours yesterday, but we got a ton of dings. We got a boatload of dings.

0: One thing, when you become a contributor, when you support the station, we're not going to inundate you with spam and emails and going, oh, help us, or, you know, we don't do that. We will come to you twice a year, and we will send you a letter to your home, and we may send you an email to say, you know, help us out during the drive, but you will not receive email after email after email like I know some do, and but we're just not that type of organization.
1: Yeah, that makes me think, you know, once in a while you buy something online, and then suddenly, you can't get away from it, you know?
0: Well, it's even to the day now, if you say something, and this is odd, I know, and maybe it's conspiracy, but anytime you say something now, it seems like, you know, a couple of minutes later, it pops up on your phone or your website, and you're going, how do they know?
1: How do they know that?
0: That will not happen with KUCO, not one bit.
2: You know what? We're going to go ahead and get back to some music. We've been talking for a little bit. I was about to say something like, you know what? Maybe don't say that, Paul. We'll go ahead and there's some personal growth live on the air. I love seeing it. We're going to get to the music of Franz Schubert. This is Overture in C major, D591 in the Italian style, performed for us today by the Radio Symphony Orchestra of Stuttgart.

0: The music of Franz Schubert. We heard the overture in C major, D591, in the Italian style, performed for us today by the Radio Symphony Orchestra of Stuttgart, and they were under the direction of Paul Angerer here on Classical KUCO. We're approaching 17 after the hour. I'm Paul Nesper, joined by Brad Ferguson and Jeff Hagee. It's been a pretty good morning so far on the final day of our membership drive.
1: It's been a great morning. And if we keep this momentum going that we've had this morning, we're going to get there.
2: Yes, we are. Yeah. And I want to say thank you to Paul's pals. They have really come through this morning, and we need to keep, like we said, this momentum going. Reach out to everyone that you know that that Classical KUCO, this is our final day of the drive. We need your help, or we need your friend's help, your family member's help. You know, call your mother, call your daughter, call your brother, call your sister, whatever it may be. Give them a call if they enjoy, or if they haven't even discovered Classical KUCO, have them give us a listen. But right now, today is the last day. We go up until 6 p.m., and then it's over. It's over, win or lose, it's over. Rain or shine, it's over at 6 p.m.
1: It's supposed to rain this weekend, I think.
0: I was going to say, if it's Oklahoma, I don't think it's going to rain. But I haven't done a weather report. I'll do that. We'll do that over the next break.
2: Okay. Guys, yeah. I'm just lucky it's not three digits right now, because it is.
0: Yeah, no, as our morning listeners know, I was very much over that about 2 weeks into it. So, not ideal. But what is ideal is stepping up to the plate and supporting Classical KUCO. You can do it a bunch of different ways. 405-974-3333. I love saying this phrase. We have operators standing by. Or you can head over to classicalkuco.org. Click on the heart. It takes a total of 2 minutes. You know, if you're in a position right now where, hey, I'm not sure what I can contribute financially, as Jeff was just saying, tell a friend, share a Facebook post. Or if you know that, hey, I'm going to get, I got a bonus check coming in November. I'm going to reserve 50 of that for Classical KUCO. Just pledge $50. You don't have to send it today. The most important thing is we get you involved. We just want to make sure we know exactly how much money we're going to have on hand so we can curate the absolute best programming for you.
1: That's right. We can set up an installment program for you. If you'd like to give $100, say give it $10 a month over the next 10 months. That works just fine. Or $5 a month. We've been pushing that because we're 60 years old this year.
0: Oh, yeah.
1: And that $5 a month, 12, 5 times 12, 60. So that's a good way to remember things, I think. The important thing, though, is that you do call or contact us through the website classicalkuco.org. I just heard it ding. That's why I'm reminded. And then we've had the phone ringing this morning as well.
0: Oh, yes.
1: 405-974-3333. Those are the two contact numbers, and they work all year long, not just during Fun Drive. You can always get to us and ask questions, whatever. They can get through to you, Paul, and ask you directly, can't they?
0: There are ways. More than anything, we want to hear from people. And I think when you make your contribution, I know we've talked about this a lot, you have a voice in the future of the station, not only just with the dollars that you spend, but in your feedback in what we do. Obviously, you get the survey. You tell us the programs you like. You tell us the programs you aren't as big of a fan of. You tell us what you'd like to hear more of. You tell us why you listen. And that factors so much into what we do. And that's, again, why it is so vital that we get as many voices as possible. Not everybody's going to agree on everything. I know some people will prefer opera. There are some people like me that prefer wind band or brass band. But the point is, we want to see how much of that there is so we can then properly get the programming in place for you. But again, the only way that happens is when you step up and become a member.
1: What my read is from the surveys that I've gone through is local. People love localness.
2: That's right. Local is what we do. We are part of the community. We want you to be a part of us so we can, again, in turn, help the community with news and information and entertainment about the performing arts and classical music. And you guys mentioned earlier about, what's the best way to get a hold of us? Usually our website. If you have an email, you can go to our contact page and put your email address in there. The reason being is we don't sit in our offices and pick up the phone. We're usually in a studio or out of the transmitter side or doing different things out in the community, talking to different people. So we're not there to pick up our phones. So the best way is, just go to our website and put in that contact page, because I read every single one of those. And, it's important to me. I want to catch that. Phones these days are just kind of a nicety, if you will.
0: Yeah. Well, and again, I get spam calls all the time, and I know you get even more than I do, but yeah. And again, you know, we're here because, you know, people 10, 15, 20, 30 years ago, when the call was heeded to them, hey, we need you to step up, that they were able to do that. And I know life in the world was a little bit different, you know, especially 30 years ago, but we just like we did then, we are coming to you now, humbly and kindly asking you to evaluate your budget and see what you can do to support the station. We want to ensure that 25, 30 years from now, the kids that are, you know, just picking up their beginning band instruments, they're just picking up their beginning orchestra instruments, maybe they're just jumping into a theater program for the first time or taking their very first dance class. We want to make sure that this entity is here for them 25, 30 years from now so they can come on down and say, hey, there's this awesome new ballet that's taking place or there's this awesome new symphony that's being written. And if you want to be a part of that, if you think that's important, and if you've taken advantage of the people that were here 25 years ago for you, let's hear from you today, 405-974-3333.
2: I'd like to say thank you to a few of the recent donors that have come through, Catherine and Nancy and Drake and Llewellyn, always friends of our station, Candace and Alvin, Carl, Julia, David, Jeffrey and Melody, Tim, Margaret, Ricky, Cecilia, Ryan, James, Tom, Cheyenne. Thank you all for your contributions. It makes a difference. 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
0: Yeah, and it's like I said, it's been a great morning. You know, we've had a lot of people call. We've had a lot of even more people donate online, and we really have been chipping away. Again, when I got here yesterday morning, Thursday morning, about 6:30, we had only achieved 39% of goal, which means we had 61% of the way to goal. We're down to under 30% to go. We have 449 donors collectively at the $100 level, and we need to do that by 6 p.m. today. We're doing great with the momentum. We need to continue to accelerate that momentum. Won't you just take a couple minutes right now to give us a call at 405-974-3333 or head over to the website and let's get those dings at classicalkuco.org.
2: And that was all due in part to our anonymous donor. 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And if there are others out there, this was his second part that he wanted me to convey. 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But that, again, that's KUCOFM@UCO.edu, or just use our website. Like I said before, those will go right back.
0: So especially if you're driving right now, that's the easy place.
2: Just go to our website and you can contact me directly. So again, you know, he said, you know, please help do your civic duty, that KUCO, Classical KUCO, is a treasure among the metro area in central Oklahoma, and that it needs to be supported. So his words.
0: No, and we appreciate everyone that's been able to heed the call so far. We're going to get back to another selection. Again, I think it's appropriate donation music. We have another work from Felix Mendelssohn. We're going to go to String Symphony No. 3, this one in E minor, again, performed for us today by the Munich Radio Orchestra.

0: The music of Felix Mendelssohn. That was the String Symphony No. 3 in E minor, performed for us this morning by the Munich Radio Orchestra here on Classical KUCO. I am Paul Nesper, joined by Brad Ferguson and Jeff Hagee. We are on the final day of our fall membership drive. It's been a productive morning so far. We have had a lot of people step up to the plate. We've had numerous people who have already made contributions step up and make a second contribution. We certainly appreciate that. We'd love for folks that maybe have not been able to make their contributions yet to really step up here in the 9 o'clock hour. We're going to hit our goal today. I'm confident of that. We would just like to hit it maybe not at 5:59:59. We would love to maybe hit it a little bit earlier in the day. 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Or you can donate securely at classicalkuco.org, as you hopefully heard that ding in the background. We've had a lot of positive momentum. It started yesterday afternoon when an anonymous donor put up a $10,000 matching challenge. We were able to smash that, set us up for a great day today, and we've had a really good morning so far. But Brad, we're down to the final hours.
1: That's right. We need to hear from you. If we have not heard from you already, please give us that important call at 974-3333 or go online, as many people have, to classicalkuco.org. And last fall, we made the goal, $150,000. That means if you gave last year, you got a letter. If you haven't sent that letter in or the pledge form, let us know. Just call us today and let us know that you have that and that you're going to pledge, and then you get counted.
0: Yeah.
1: Go on and it's easy to go to Zephy.
0: Yeah.
1: And set up a plan. It's so easy. Zephy is absolutely free for us. So yes. 100% of your pledge goes to KUCO.
0: And that's huge. And again, just thank you to everybody that's been able to step up so far, whether you're able to make a one-time contribution, a recurring gift, whatever the case may be. We certainly appreciate those that are able to step up to the plate. But again, we just want to, you know, remind people that we are here. We've been here for 60 years. We would like to continue to be here for the next 60 years. You know, the previous generations have stepped up to the plate when we have heeded the call of action. And we are asking you humbly and kindly to step up to the plate today. And whether that's $2, $5, $10, and whether that's a one-time gift or a month, everybody that gets involved makes a difference, and you get the satisfaction of knowing you have done your part in ensuring Classical KUCO stays on the air for the foreseeable future.
1: We've been talking about Christmas music. You know, Christmas is 3 months from today. So,
0: goose is getting fat.
1: Yeah.
0: Goose is getting fat.
1: Please put some money in the old man's hat. I know. Yeah. we're not the old men here. We're the radio station. Put your money in the hat of KUCO.
0: We've been around for 60 years. We're going to get that AARP card pretty soon. So, no. But Christmas is such a wonderful time here. I know we've been talking about it, looking forward to it. And we really do have the best Christmas music here in Oklahoma City.
1: We do. And it's because of you. It's because you have contributed to this station over the years. We're asking a few dollars here and there from those who can in this last day, these final hours of our Fall 26 drive.
0: And it's crazy, you know. It feels like we just started yesterday, but you know, it's always a long week, and you know, it always has its ups and downs. And you know, I started the week a little under the weather too, so it's just it was a lot of caffeine getting me through the morning hours, and we're always happy to do it. And you know, the finish line is in sight. You know, we've got our flowers ready to go. We've got the Hallelujah Chorus ready to get queued up. It's up to you to get us over. We've got about 200 yards to go, and we need you to carry us those last 200 yards. 405-974-3333, or donate securely at classicalkuco.org. Or if you prefer the metric system, 200 meters to go.
1: Okay. 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
0: And, you know, it really is simple. It takes literally 2 minutes. You know, if you're sitting, you're about to go to your all-hands meeting, like, oh, I don't want to go to this meeting, just, you know, pull up classicalkuco.org on your phone, and then once you sit down in that office, you know, pretend you're paying attention, click on the heart, do your part, make that contribution. You can kill two birds with one stone. Let's make that happen.
2: And what I'll try to do here is I will keep us posted on Facebook about what the goal is, so if you happen to be in an area where you can't listen to the radio or you can't, you know, physically play it on your phone or what have you, then just check out our Facebook page, and I will keep you up to date on how far we are away from our goal.
0: But we're inching closer and closer, and it's because so many of you have heeded the call so far today and throughout this week. Again, we need to continue to keep that momentum going. We need those phones lighting up. We just had our volunteers walk in, so we have even more people ready to take your phone calls. And if your preference is to hop on the website, again, it literally takes 2 minutes to make happen. And any amount that you can contribute makes all the difference in the world, and it ensures the future of Classical KUCO.
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2: And we are only 30% away from our goal. 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Again, you don't have to give $100. Any amount will do. We're just using that as our measuring stick.
0: It's more of a fun, simple number to count down, right. Especially for math-challenged people like myself. But again, we're so blessed for the people that have been able to step up. And, you know, we're asking, especially my morning friends that, you know, listen to me, you know, every Monday through Friday to really step up right now. Kent's crew and Lord of the Rings did an amazing job yesterday afternoon to set us up for success today. So, again, I humbly come to you, friends, asking you to evaluate what you can contribute within your means and to make that all-important phone call at 405-974-3333 or head over to classicalkuco.org. Well, we are going to get back to the music for you because we know at the end of the day that is the main reason why you listen. We're going to get to Italian Baroque composer and violinist Antonio Vivaldi. We'll be featuring one of the close to 230 concerti he would write for the violin. Specifically, this is the Violin Concerto in F Major, RV-284, performed for us today by Monica Huguet, along with Academy of Ancient Music. They're going to be under the direction of Christopher Hogwood.

0: The music of Antonio Vivaldi. That was the violin concerto. I pulled up the wrong page, excuse me. Violin concerto in F major, RV 284, performed for us today by Monica Huguet, along with Academy of Ancient Music. And they were under the direction of Christopher Hogwood here on Classical KUCO. As you can hear, we're starting to get a little crazy and a little chaotic here in the studios. We got the phones ringing. We got the computers dinging. We got the volunteers ready to go. We've got Brad. We've got Jeff. Hail, hail. The gang is all here. It is the final day of our membership drive. A lot of momentum happening right now. A lot of action happening. Won't you consider being a part of that by calling us at 405-974-3333 or head over to the website classicalkuco.org. Click on the heart and do your part.
1: Well, here we are with, if that is correct, 449 members left to give that $100 or whatever they can do to support Classical KUCO. Again, we can't do it without you. You are the lifeblood of this radio station.
0: You are the oxygen that keeps us going. You really are. Right. And we, you know, we are so grateful and humbled to be able to do this and be able to perform this service for you. And we just kindly ask that if you love and appreciate what we do, to step up and be a part of the community.
2: I just had an email from longtime supporters here, and they're asking, so quick question, how does a challenge grant work? The way a challenge grant works, kind of like what we did yesterday, is if you would like to set an amount, then that amount, let's just say $1,000 to start off with. Then that's $1,000 that we set aside, and then we will tell our other listeners, hey, here's a way to match dollar for dollar. So if everyone up to that amount, so if we have $1,000 worth of donations come in, then the one who supported that challenge grant would then pay that $1,000. If only $500 was matched, then the challenger would only match $500. And that's kind of where we were at yesterday as Kent and I were counting down, you know, the dollars that we had left. So if you would like to do a challenge matching grant, tell me what that amount is, and then we tell our other donors, hey, here's X amount of dollars, you know, that are available that can double your donation, because when you give $10, they will give $10 as well. So whatever you want to set as a challenge matching grantor, then whatever amount you want to set, then we tell the listeners this is how much money they can double their donation on. Does that make sense?
1: Oh, that makes perfect sense, okay. Yes. So give us that call this morning and answer those challenges. We're asking you to do that.
2: Absolutely.
1: Today. Yes.
2: Yes. If you would like to be a matching challenger, then like we had yesterday, then just let me know. I'll talk to our longtime friends here in just a minute in an email. But that's exactly how it is. If you'd like to, we said $1,000. If you'd like it to be $5,000, then we will tell our other listeners, hey, here you can match their grant to the dollar amount up to that amount. So.
0: And the biggest thing is we just need people to get involved today, whether it's a matching grant or just an individual contribution. We've heard the phone ring a couple times, heard some dings as well. I appreciate everyone that's been able to donate. We may not be able to get the total updated before Exploring Music, but we'll definitely have an updated total for you once we get back from Exploring Music at 11 a.m. But again, the important thing is you start to step up right now. 405-974-3333, or you can donate securely at classicalkuco.org. We've mentioned a few times we use Zephy. It is a completely free service to us. It'll ask you at the very end on a page, do you want to make a tip? You do not have to. That is purely optional. Feel free to do it if you want to, but you can click 0%, so there's no tip, and 100% of that money goes to Classical KUCO.
1: Yeah, that's a great thing to have. I'm glad we have Zephy.
2: Yeah, it has really worked out for us.
1: Yes.
2: I also want to say something to these longtime supporters. I just read their email tag, and it says, eat dessert first, life is uncertain.
1: I love that. I know who that is.
0: Well, we just appreciate everyone that's been able to contribute so far. We have one more short work to share with you before we start to round things out here today. We're going to go to the music of Morton Gould. This is the American Symphonette No. 2, performed for us today by the Albany Symphony Orchestra under the direction of David Allen Miller.

0: Music of American composer Morton Gould. That was the American Symphonette No. 2, performed for us today by the Albany Symphony Orchestra under the direction of David Allen Miller. Well, it is 9:56, just a few more minutes in this hour before we get to exploring music. We were joined by Brad Ferguson and Jeff Hagee. Guys, it's been a pretty good morning, and I've been really happy with the progress we've made.
1: It has been an excellent morning. Of course, it is the last day, too. And if you have decided to wait till the last minute, well, the last minute is here. Again, we don't interrupt exploring music. That will go between 10 and 11 o'clock this morning. That doesn't mean you can't call.
0: We'll have operators standing by.
1: We will have operators as well as going online at classicalkuco.org, which you can pledge at any time Year-round, but we're asking for your pledges of support this morning as we get closer and closer to the goal and closer to the end of this fund drive. Let us know that you support us.
0: Yeah, it's been a really good morning, and we're not going to have an updated total. We've just had a flurry of activity, and I know Jeff's got to make sure he's staying on top of that. So we'll have an updated total for you when we come back at 11 o'clock, but we're leaving off at that $449 at the $100 level. We're under 30% of our goal to go.
1: We know it's less than that.
0: Yeah, we know it's less than that, but that's the most updated total we can give you. But we're looking forward to hearing that number be a lot lower when we come back at 11 a.m. And we got about 2 minutes before we're going to break. Brad, you've been incredible being here all week. Just thank you. I know how much the station means to you, and we certainly appreciate you always showing up.
1: Well, you're welcome. Good to be with you, Paul.
0: Yeah, you know, I was fortunate enough to work with you for 2 weeks. You helped me out at the beginning and kind of showed me the ropes of the morning program and you know how to handle things here.
1: And you've been here ever since.
0: thankfully. and I'm appreciative to you, and I know Jeff, you do so much stuff behind the scenes as we get into this week. I know your weeks leading up to this are almost as stressful as the week, and then you know we just add to that stress every day until we get to Friday. So I know this week takes a lot out of you, and it takes you away from your family. Thank you for all you do for the station and for being here. And it's going to be a long day, and we know we're going to hit the goal today. Again, the most recent updated number, it is lower than this, but the most recent updated number, 449 donors at the $100 level. Again, that's just a round number for us to keep track. 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

All this week on Exploring Music, we've been learning about the cosmopolitan French composer Darius Milhaud, his life, his music, and his contemporaries. I'm Peter Van de Graaff. Before Milhaud returned to France from the U.S. after World War II, he wanted to pay tribute to Gabriel Fauré on his 100th anniversary, and he did so with his 12th string quartet, a work that has been called the loveliest, tenderest music in the 20th century for string quartet. We hear the second movement, the slow movement, from that work with the Quartetto Italiano.

That was the second movement, the slow movement, marked Lent, from the String Quartet No. 12 by Darius Milhaud, from a highly regarded recording from 1954 with the Quartetto Italiano. In August 1947, Milhaud returned to France after seven extremely rewarding and productive years in exile. He saw many old friends, traveled around his beloved France, returned to his native province of Provence, and surely enjoyed the adulation that accompanied his return. 1 year later, he received a commission from the French government to write a symphony commemorating the 100th anniversary of the 1848 revolution, and Milhaud responded with the Symphony No. 4. The title he gave to the third movement is particularly applicable to his state of mind at the time. He called it Les Joies de la Liberté Retrouvée, the Joys of Liberty Refound, celebrating peace and freedom. And here is that third movement from his fourth symphony with the Basel Radio Symphony conducted by Alan Francis.

third movement from Symphony No. 4 by Darius Milhaud with Alan Francis conducting the Basel Radio Symphony. But Milhaud wasn't going to settle down in France just yet. After seeing old friends and family, he was invited back to teach at the Berkshire Music Festival in Massachusetts, alongside another composer whom he greatly admired, Aaron Copland. By this time, his rheumatoid arthritis forced him to stay in a wheelchair full-time. America was not done with him yet. He was then off to California again to teach at the Music Academy of the West in Santa Barbara. Before he left France, though, a student gave him a vintage music notebook with 8 staves, and he conceived the unusual idea of filling its pages with 2 string quartets, which could be played separately or together as an octet, so 2 musical pieces in one, something that had never been tried before. Such a work poses some challenges. At least one player from each ensemble had to be playing at any given moment, otherwise there'd be silence when the works were played separately. It is thus a quite dense piece, but highly original. And here's an excerpt from the premiere recording with the group that played the premiere, the Budapest Quartet.

part of the Octet by Darius Milhaud, performed by the Budapest Quartet. Yes, they did play all eight parts in a multi-track recording. And at the premiere, each quartet was played separately and then both together. It's Darius Milhaud all this week on Exploring Music. Why not drop us a line and tell us what you think at exploringmusic.org. Milhaud's Jewish roots were neither Ashkenazic nor Sephardic, but rather specifically Provençal, dating back as early as the first century of the Common Era. This area and its people had developed a distinct musical tradition, which was reflected in the music we're hearing. A noteworthy example of this is his Sacred Service, written upon his return to France in 1947. Here are two excerpts from that work, the opening, Ma Tovu, and then the taking of the scroll from the Ark, with Gerard Schwartz conducting the Czech Philharmonic.

Eloheinu, Utanu Chavod La Torah. Let us declare the greatness of our God and render honor unto the Torah.

the opening Matovu, and the taking of the scroll from the Ark from the Service Sacré, the Sacred Service by Darius Milhaud, conducted by Gerard Schwartz. This next work that we're going to hear illustrates another aspect of Milhaud's music that came in the following year, 1948, as he was teaching at Tanglewood. For someone who followed modern trends and composers closely, Milhaud took great interest in music of the past. We've already heard of his arrangements of music by early English composer John Gay and the ballet Le Train Bleu, based on Jacques Offenbach. But here is something that Milhaud wrote based on music by the French Baroque composer Jean-Baptiste Anet, the suite The Apotheosis of Molière, which charmingly depicts the great playwright being received into heaven by all of the colorful characters that he invented. It's with the New London Orchestra, conducted by Ronald Corp.

That was the New London Orchestra, conducted by Ronald Corp in the Apotheosis of Molière by Darius Milhaud. Way back around 1920, Milhaud told his friend and mentor Jean Cocteau that he wanted to write, quote, one more quartet than Beethoven, close quote. At the time, the Große Fuge of Beethoven was considered a separate quartet, so the number 17 was attached to Beethoven's output in the genre. Well, in 1950, he finally surpassed 17 and decided to pay homage to his parents, who had died during World War II, with his very last quartet. Let's hear part of the last quartet music that Milhaud composed. It's a tribute to them and a recollection of his happy childhood in Provence, and this is the Parisi Quartet.

The Last Quartet, the string quartet number 18 by Darius Milhaud, played by the Parisi Quartet. Milhaud and his wife further explored their Jewish roots with a trip to Israel in 1952. He had received a commission from Israel for the opera David, written for the 3000th anniversary of King David and the founding of Jerusalem. In fact, his very last work was a cantata written for the 1973 Festival of Israel.

The music of Millot lives on through a very few famous compositions: La Création du Monde, Le Bœuf sur le Toit, Scaramouche, and the Suite Française. But as one of the most prolific composers of the 20th century, there remains so much to discover. The operas, the cantatas, the numerous songs, the 12 symphonies, the 18 string quartets and other chamber works, the piano music, the many concertos. We've heard a lot these last 5 days, but what additional treasures there are to be found in the music of Darius Milhaud.

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I'm Peter Van de Graaff. 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Sam Genualdi is our recording engineer, with special thanks to Eric Opland and the entire WFMT production and syndication team. 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I'm Peter Van de Graaff. Thank you for listening.

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3: It is just now 11 o'clock here on this Friday, September 25th. I'm Kirk Timmons. 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I'm joined in the studios here with Ken Anderson, and Jeff Hagee is in the background filling out in purple on our board back here all the pertinent information that we need to give to you as time is going along. And welcome to this last day of our 2026 Fall Fund Drive. We've had some good success today so far. And right now we're standing at we're about 30% away from our goal. And we also would like to announce early on here that we have had five people call in with matching grants. So we right now, standing, we have $13,000 available in matching grants. 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So you're getting a two-for-one on this day, on this last day. And we've had some movement both online and with the phones ringing in the background, but we need to have some action now. Call us, 405-974-3333. 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
4: So here's the story. Yesterday, we had an individual, longtime listener, who said, hey, you guys are far behind, and that kind of upsets me because, you know, Classical KUCO is a treasure to the community, and it needs to be protected. So he matched a $10,000 one-for-one dollar yesterday, and we started that about 2 o'clock and ended that at 6 p.m. But he had a two-part challenge. The first challenge was the $10,000, which has been thankfully, you know, claimed as of 6 p.m. His second part was that he put out a challenge for those who could possibly also do challenge grants. And he said it's basically, you know, your civic duty to keep this type of programming on in Central Oklahoma. Well, we've had four people and a couple that have answered that call for a combined total of 13,000 matching grants from this moment until 6 p.m. tonight when our drive ends. $13,000 contributed by basically six people. And so this is amazing. We appreciate them answering that call, answering that challenge, and now challenging you at this moment right now to call in and be part of this unclaimed matching grant that we have currently on the table.
5: And it starts at this moment right now at 11 o'clock. We are 7 hours away from the end of our fund drive. Not much time. The time is truly running out today. Under no circumstances will we continue fundraising after 6 o'clock, really after about 5:59 or so. That is the latest we will go, win or lose. Now, we all think we can make this a win here today, and the generosity of these folks who have stepped forward and offered matching grants today is pretty overwhelming. And we've never had this on a last day before.
4: No, never.
5: Anything like this on the last day of a membership drive. In all my years doing this, I've never seen anything like this happen. But right now, on the table, as of this moment, we have $13,000 in matching funds. Here's how it works. When you call or go online and put in your membership information, it is doubled, up to the total amount of $13,000. Now, we have more than $13,000 to go to reach our goal today. We still have quite a ways to go, over $40,000. But my goodness, if we do that, if we get the $13,000 plus the $13,000 matched, that's $26,000 right there. And that would put us in great shape, you know, later on today, to come down the stretch and make it successful. This is very exciting. I mean, we are...
4: Yeah, this has never happened
5: before. This has never happened before in the history of KCSC and KUCO. And it is so exciting. Let's make sure we claim every bit of that $13,000 that these five folks have put on the table for us. Call us right now. The number is 974-3333. 974-3333. The website is classicalkuco.org, but you must do this today. The 6 o'clock today, and it's over.
4: I would like to thank all of them. They have all been longtime supporters.
3: Yes.
4: They have heeded the call. They also believe that this is a station worth supporting. And if you feel the same, right now is the time to call. And I just want to say thank you to all of them. A combined total of $13,000. Now, as Kent and Kurt have already said, we still have a higher hill to climb, but this will get us there much faster. And I want to say thank you so much to all of them.
3: Yes, we do.
5: Right now, we need to have the phones busy. Owen and Muriel, our faithful last day volunteers are here, as well as we get both of these phones going, it'll roll over to the answering service. So no matter how busy it gets, you'll get to a human being, and you'll be able to give your membership information. Or you can go to the website. That's classicalkuco.org. We need the rings and the dings today, all day long.
3: All day long.
5: Because we are running out of time to get this done.
3: That's right. And again, I would like to say that it's really very heartening to me that these folks have called in with these matching grants. They're wanting to preserve the legacy that we have here at Classical KUCO and to continue what we do here at Classical KUCO for future generations. 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Again, as we have said, this kind of thing has not happened to us before. And it's because of these particular listeners who have been longtime listeners and supporters of Classical KUCO really believe in what we do here. And if you enjoy what you have been hearing, if you've been listening during this week and kind of been putting off not contributing, now's the time to do it. 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In a little while, we'll be playing some music, but we want to emphasize the fact that we are trying to reach a goal that will keep us going here at Classical KUCO. And I was distracted here momentarily by watching Jeff.
4: I was just counting down the number of hours we have left.
5: A little under seven hours. Is what we have. And as I always say on the last day, if you are the type of person who likes to wait until the end, until the excitement, if you're the person who likes to see the game won in the bottom of the ninth or in overtime or... pick your sport.
4: Double overtime.
5: Yeah, you likes to see the game won in the bottom of the ninth or in overtime. Or pick your sport.
4: Double overtime.
5: Yeah, you bet. We're

0: one fun drive in the fall, 14 days, two solid weeks, all in the fall. And it was challenging, to say the least, both for the staff and for our listeners, I think. And by now, we've evolved to the point to where 5 days, and that's it, a Monday through a Friday. And we've proven so far that that is a good formula. Today, we really have to prove that, because we're in a position of having quite a bit yet to go. And now this station is 100% community funded, and 2/3 of that comes from our individual member supporters. Right now, please call us, 974-3333, or the website classicalkuco.org. And we're going to be talking a lot about this matching grant that we have available today. Totally unique. This has never happened before. We have, thanks to 5 people, we have $13,000 in matching funds. You give a dollar, they give a dollar. And that turns out to be $2, I believe.
1: And I want to say, you know, thank you to our longtime listener from yesterday who actually has started this trend. And, you know, a challenge goes a long way, but challenging others that are able to help us along the way is great. And we want to thank these others that have answered that.
2: That's right. And we want to thank everyone who has contributed this entire week. We've been very fortunate with the response that we have had. Of course, we had a couple of days that were just a little slow, but I think things picked up yesterday that made such a big difference, as Jeff had enumerated there. 30% of our goal still to reach. If we'd had 449 folks calling in at $100 each, we would meet our goal. And we are getting closer to that. We have the phones going back in the background here. We have Owen and Muriel working on those. And of course, we'll get say that if you happen to call in, that phone call will roll over to our answering service. So you will be answered by a person one way or another as we're going along.
1: Another easier way too is go to classicalkuco.org and input it in yourself. Yeah,
2: absolutely. In fact, that's could be in some ways a quicker way, however you wish to do it. Call us 405-974-3333 or go securely online, classicalkuco.org. I'm going to go to some music now, just here very briefly. Music of Antonio Vivaldi. The Violin Concerto in F Major, RV 284. 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

0: From the Opus 4 collection entitled La Stravaganza, we've heard the Violin Concerto in F Major, RV 284, with Monica Huggett, violinist in the Academy of Ancient Music, conducted by Christopher Hogwood from the harpsichord. That brings us to 20 minutes after 11 o'clock on Classical KUCO. I'm Kurt Timmons. We're in the midst of our last day of our 2026 Fall Fun Drive. Call us 405-974-3333. And get into the excitement here as we're in the final hours of this fun drive. I'm going to take care of a little bit of business here, and then we'll continue on with how you can join and become a member here on Classical KUCO. Stay with us.
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0: Welcome back to Classical KUCO. I'm Kurt Timmons, joined in the studios here in downtown Oklahoma City with Kent Anderson. And Kent, we've had some movement, phones ringing in the background as time has gone along. We have Owen and Muriel taking the phone calls here. And of course, the phone calls will roll over if you happen to call in, or you can go online, classicalkuco.org. However you wish to do it, now's the time to call in. We're at 30% of our goal. We need about 449 folks to call in with a $100 donation. That would bring us to our goal. And also, we've been mentioning we have $13,000 in matching funds that were very generously put up by five very loyal folks that listen to Classical KUCO and have been supporting us historically. Now's the time to call in. Your funds will be matched when you call in. No matter how much you happen to contribute, we're asking that you call now as time is running out on this last day. Less than 7 hours, I think, less than 6 hours. However, I'm not looking at the clock right now. But we have just a few hours left in this day to bring our up to our goal. 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
2: Bottom line is we're not going past 6 p.m. today. That is it for the fun drive, and we have a ways to go yet, as Kurt mentioned, a total of 449 individuals at an average gift of $100. That'll get us there, but that's a long way to go. Now, this matching fund, don't miss out on this. It's a way to make your membership dollars work twice as hard, whatever amount you're able to do. If you were thinking of doing the $100, that becomes $200 when you use this matching fund program. And as of right now, I'm sure we'll get an update shortly because I know the people have already been taking advantage of that. $13,000 available as of 11 o'clock today. And it's good until, we say it's good until 6 o'clock, but it's good until it's used up by 6 o'clock at the latest, right. Because we need to have all of that claimed, and then we'll still have a little ways to go to bring it all right in. But this will get us so much closer. Here today in these waning hours of the membership drive. Please take advantage of this right now. Your membership here on the last day is matched up to a total of $13,000. This has never happened before on a last day of a fund drive in all of the years of KCSC / KUCO. This is totally uncharted territory for us, and we're hoping to generate some wonderful excitement and momentum with it as we head toward the end. 974-3333 is the number, or classicalkuco.org. Kurt, I enjoyed the Vivaldi. I always enjoy Vivaldi. I always think about the Red Priest. And I was reading the other day when I was getting ready to play Vivaldi on my shift. You know, he wrote more than 500 instrumental concertos, and about half of those were for the violin. Of course, he was a virtuoso violinist himself, right. So that was his instrument. But 250 violin concertos. And the other thing that I think is neat about Vivaldi is his other concertos for solo instruments with the orchestra of the time really pioneered several different instruments as solo instruments. The bassoon, the oboe, the flute, the recorder had been used somewhat before that,
0: right.
2: But he was really a trailblazer. The cello, he wrote the first concertos to feature the cello as a solo instrument.
0: Yeah, he was very much in love with the sound of the cello, and was one of the pioneers with that. And of course, writing music for the trumpet too. The trumpet at the time was an exclusive instrument, and only for virtuosi.
2: Yeah.
0: In fact, you had to be part of a guild to actually play a trumpet as it is. So there were several concerti for trumpet and a combination of trumpets. And he also was one of the first composers to write for diverse instruments playing together.
2: Yes.
0: So you have combinations of oboes, flutes, mandolins, trumpets, and all kinds of things happening at one time. And he also, the oboe was an instrument that was being taught at the school for girls that he was involved with, along with the flute, but the bassoon was not. That was one instrument that was not taught there. He actually wrote the bassoon concerti for orchestra in Dresden. And so when he spent time there in Dresden, he wrote concerti for a particular bassoonist there, and I can't remember his name just right off the top of my head. But that's how those came about. But for the most part, the concerti for violin and for the oboe and for the flute and the trumpet, and those were ones that were written for the school and the extraordinarily talented girls that were in that orchestra, because it was primarily girls that were being taught there. So here we are. We're talking about this is the sort of thing that you will not find anywhere else on the radio at all. Being able to hear these stories about Vivaldi specifically, and then any of the other composers. We have Dmitri Shostakovich has a birthday today, born today in 1906, and we can go on and on and on and on about Shostakovich. You'll find this nowhere else on the radio dial or on your device, wherever you happen to be. 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And remember, our goal is we're within 30% of our goal, but we still have $45,000 to go on our goal. We have these matching funds of $13,000. $13,000 of matching. If you call in today, then your contribution will be doubled. We had everybody call in and take advantage of those matching funds, we would have $26,000 in hand. And that would bring us so much closer to our goal. Call us 405-974-3333.
2: We still have a ways to go, but we can feel the momentum here. And one more sentence about Vivaldi.
0: Okay.
2: I also adore the small handful of concertos for the plucked string instruments that he wrote as well, the mandolins, the lute. The lute concerto is most often played on a modern guitar these days, that's just beautiful. Those are just extraordinarily gifted in the hands of a truly gifted composer. Anyway, see, we have our passions about music that we like to share with you here, even during these waning hours. It is indeed running short on time here to get our goal met by 6 o'clock this evening. It has to be done by 6 o'clock this evening. We will not go past 6 p.m. today, whether we've reached our goal or not. That is our pledge to you, and it has been for decades here at KUCO. But right now, we need you right now. If you like to wait for the last minute, we are at the last minute.
0: We are at the last minute.
2: And we need all of the phones busy. We need to just be burning up the website with all of the traffic coming in online as well. But it has to be done today. And these matching funds, please don't miss out on this. This was a surprise to us that this came down the way it did today, so that we have $13,000 of matching funds available from five people, all longtime generous supporters of KUCO. And they didn't band together or anything. This is all individually.
0: Just individually,
2: They contributed various amounts and made those available as matching funds. But in the aggregate, it is $13,000 that we have to match today on the last day of this pledge drive. This is such a historic thing for us. We've never had this on a last day before, and it will get us so much closer because we still have a ways to go. Call us right now. Time is running out. The phone number is 405-974-3333. The website is classicalkuco.org. Do it today.
0: And your funds, every dollar from listeners like you, keep us on the air, and people who love the music, and that is the fine example of these matching grants can show you there are at least five people out there who really care about what we have going on here at Classical KUCO. And I know that there are many, many, many more, and that the folks that have contributed so far on our fall fund drive, that's an example of who enjoys what we have here, who loves what we have here. But we need to have more momentum as we're going along. And giving is flexible. You can give $10, $60, $100, $200, any amount counts towards being a donor here at Classical KUCO, and it moves us toward our goal of $150,000. We have $45,000 yet to go. And of course, but that will come down. We have had some movement here, and that will be tabulated here in just a moment. Jeff is working in the background here, figuring things out. But right now, we're standing at $45,000 to go. 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Going to turn to music now of Dmitri Shostakovich, born this date in 1906, an extraordinarily influential Russian composer, controversial in some ways, and got himself into trouble several times along the way with the authorities as time went along. He was not the only one who did, of course, but he was an extraordinarily prolific composer, wrote 15 symphonies, many concerti for different instruments, and solo songs and operas, and just an extraordinary Russian composer. We're going to hear his Piano Concerto No. 1 in C minor, Opus 35, possibly one of his more popular pieces. And this also could be considered a concerto for trumpet and piano. The trumpet itself is featured very prominently in this music. In this performance, we have Ronald Bartigam, pianist, with Peter Masuris, trumpet, the Royal Concerto Bell Orchestra, conducted by Ricardo Chailly. Music of Dmitri Shostakovich, Piano Concerto No. 1 in C minor, Opus 35. Call us 405-974-3333.

0: The Piano Concerto No. 1 in C minor, Opus 35 of Dmitri Shostakovich, born this date in 1906, could be considered a concerto for trumpet and piano. In this performance, we heard Peter Masurus, principal trumpeter of the Royal Concertgebouw Orchestra, with Ronald Brautigam, pianist. This is all conducted by Ricardo Chailly. We are at 56 minutes after 11 o'clock here on Classical KUCO. It is Friday, September 25th. We are on the last day, the last hours of our fall 2026 fun drive. I'm joined in the studios here with Ken Anderson and Paul Nesper. And gentlemen, things have been going along very nicely. We have the phones ringing in the background. We'd like to have folks calling us and also going online, classicalkuco.org, and making their donation. And historic moment here at Classical KUCO with 13,000 of matching funds that have come in. And when you're calling in or when you go online, you're the money is doubled. 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That would bring us to our goal. We have $45,000 yet to go on this, and that may be changing here pretty quick. We'll find out in just a moment. Jeff is sweating back here trying to get the numbers together. So he'll be adding some things up here pretty quick. But in the meantime, call us 405-974-3333.
1: This is the time to do it. We need to hear from you. We only have 6 hours to go. 6 hours is all that remains in this membership drive, and it will not go past 6 o'clock. This is the time to do it. We need you now, and we have a long way to go. It looks like we've only had $115 of that $13,000 claimed in the matching funds, if I'm reading that correctly. So that number needs to change. We need that number to get considerably higher. The matching funds today until 6 o'clock, but it's really, it'll be finished earlier than that, because when we get past the 13,000 in matching funds, we'll still have a little ways to go. But this will get us so much closer to it. And we are grateful for this group of five individual members, supporters from KUCO that have made this matching grant available to us today. Give us a call right now. The number to call is 974-3333. The website is classicalkuco.org. Now, Kurt and Paul, if you'll indulge me for a moment, I want to share a story that I just read online while we were listening to the Shostakovich. And we're always talking about how vital and vibrant classical music is, and with lots of new artists coming along. The San Francisco Symphony, one of the great American orchestras, well, one of the great orchestras in the world, this past summer announced that they had an opening in the cello section. So they opened up the application process, had hundreds of applicants from all over the world, narrowed it down to about 30-some to bring in for auditions. And they sat through the audition, and it was a blind audition. You know, the judges, which included the music director, the principal cellist, and a couple of other folks, could not see the cellist, could not see the artist who were auditioning. So there was no visual to it. It was strictly how they played. And it was unanimous after they had listened to everyone as to who they wanted to choose. And then they met Starla Brashears, age 18, who had performed better, in their view, than cellists three times her age. And it was just remarkable. I was reading about this young woman. She comes from a musical family, grew up in California, and entered the San Francisco Conservatory at age 7.
0: Wow.
1: And at 18, she's sitting in the cello section of one of the great orchestras of the world. Yes, Classical music is alive and well, and I think that's a name to remember. I think we'll be hearing from this young woman in the next few years. I think she's got a really bright future ahead of her in music. Yep. This is part of what we care about and are passionate about here at KUCO, and I hope that comes through, and I love stories like that.
2: Well, and I won't tell a story like you just did, but the recent Los Angeles Philharmonic tuba position, I believe, was won by a 22-year-old, 23-year-old tubist. So, yeah, classical music is alive and well. And, you know, we talked a lot this morning. I guess it is still, well, no, just afternoon. It's 12:01. You know, we talked a lot about, you know, paying it forward for the next generation and how we're so blessed that people 20 or 30 years ago, when the call was heeded to them to contribute to classical KUCO, that they were able to. So we can be here today talking with you and asking you to heed the call. So in 25 or 30 years from now, the next generation of musician or artist will be able to enjoy classical KUCO. Especially with this matching money on the table right now, it is so vital that you get involved. 405-974-3333.
1: Or go to the website. That's classicalkuco.org. Here we go. We're having rings and dings
2: phones,
1: coming in.
2: Phones.
1: We like to hear those sounds, and we've got to have them going for the rest of the day, really, if we're going to make this by 6 o'clock. 6 o'clock is when it cuts off. This is the last day. Time is, in fact, running out at this point. We still have, on today's challenge grant, which was a real surprise coming down today, we still have 12,885 unclaimed of that $13,000 total matching grant. Here's how it works. When you become a member or renew your membership today, if you give, say, $5 a month for a total of $60 over the year, that becomes $120 flowing into KUCO, because this group of individuals, in the aggregate, $13,000 total, have said they will match up to that amount. Don't let this slip away. We need you today. We need you right now to let us hear from you in support of this music on the radio right here in Oklahoma. Time is running short, and we are absolutely 100% community funded now. We are independent as far as funding goes. We do not receive funds from any governmental entity, state or federal. So we are counting on you. All of our revenue now comes from our community here at home. And 2/3 of that is coming from people like you. Individuals, people who love good music and are able to make a small financial investment. I hope you can do that right now. Today, we need to hear from you. ClassicalKUCO.org.
0: Now is the time to call 405-974-3333 as we're in the final hours of our fall 2026 fund drive. 30% of our goal yet to go. 449 people donating at $100 would bring us to our goal. We have $45,000 yet to go. That number will be changing here soon. We need to have the phones ringing in the background. We'd like to hear that sound along with some of the dinging that goes on. Hopefully that some of the dinging is good stuff and not bad stuff that's coming in on Jeff's computer here as he's working on that. Call us 405-974-3333, and we'd love to hear from you. Again, our final goal is $150,000. We've had some success today, some great momentum, which was helped quite a bit yesterday afternoon with a $10,000 matching grant that apparently we did match. And so five other people called in today with matching grants, a total of $13,000. And we're wanting to have people call in. And remember that when you do call in or go online, classicalkuco.org, your funds will be matched one-to-one. 12,885 left of the 13,000. And so we need to have some momentum here to get things going and get us ever closer to our goal of $150,000. Call us 405-974-3333.
1: We can't afford any quiet times. Not now. We are under 6 hours away from the end of our fund drive for fall 2026. There cannot be any slow times at this point. We have a long way to go. And we've been upfront with that. times are difficult, times are uncertain, but we still have great confidence in our listeners who have come through for us decade after decade here at KUCO. We need you now. And I know it's a cliche to say now more than ever, but it's true. I mean, our funding mechanism has evolved. It has changed. And we are 100% community funded. We're funded by the people here at home who listen to us and who care about the music. We know that you do, or you would not have chosen to listen right now. You wouldn't be hearing this message if you didn't care about this programming and about this music. Take just a moment and see what you can do. See what your budget will let you do relative to the value that you get from being able to hear this music every day here on this radio station, whether you're listening in your car during drive time on 90.1, or whether you are listening at work, whether you're streaming through your phone or any other device, however you access KUCO, we need you today. Whatever you are able to do, we will be most grateful for that. And up to that $13,000 mark, now $12,885, will be matched dollar for dollar. Don't let that slip away.
2: Yeah, that's huge going into a final day. That's not always something that we have access to. That's normally a Tuesday thing. Sometimes we've had it on Thursdays as well, like we did yesterday. But this is truly unique here on a Friday. It's going to be a great opportunity for us to get to that finish line. And, you know, I think about what music has meant to me throughout my life. And, you know, I have so many great core memories of certain pieces and certain moments. And, you know, just as Kent was saying, I'd love for you to just maybe reflect and think about a time that music really spoke to you. And maybe it got you out of a dark place. Maybe it saved you from a tough situation. Maybe it guided you to a path of maybe enlightenment. Might be a bit dramatic, but maybe it guided you to a path that's better than what it was. And if music has done that for you, let's continue to keep the music playing. 405-974-3333. Whatever dollar amount works for you, works for us. We just need as many people involved in this as possible.
0: 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We have Owen and Muriel, longtime volunteers here at Classical KUCO, taking phone calls. 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Do it at your leisure. That way you can get that taken care of and go on and continue listening to great music here on Classical KUCO. Going to turn to another short work of Antonio Vivaldi from this great collection, La Stravaganza, Opus 4. Going to hear the Violin Concerto in C major, RV 185. Monica Huggett, violinist, the Academy of Ancient Music, led by Christopher Hogwood from the harpsichord. Music of Antonio Vivaldi here on Classical KUCO. 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

0: From the great Opus 4 collection, La Stravaganza, we've heard music of Antonio Vivaldi, the violin concerto in C major, RV 185. Monica Huggett, violinist with the Academy of Ancient Music, led by Christopher Hogwood from the harpsichord. That music brings us to 17 minutes after 12 o'clock on Classical KUCO. I'm Kurt Timmons, joined in the studio here with Kent Anderson. And Kent, one of my favorite Vivaldi collections, and also one of the great recordings of that complete collection with Christopher Hogwood leading. And again, part of the great collection of recordings we have here at Classical KUCO in our library of approximately 16,000 CDs, give or take. And one of the joys of the music that we offer here on Classical KUCO, you won't find it anywhere else in the studios or in on the radio or on your device, wherever you happen to be. We are unique on the airwaves. Call us now, 405-974-3333. Joined with Paul Nesper here as well. And things have been moving along very nicely. We've had the phone ringing in the background, and we've also had some emails coming in as well, tabulating what we have here coming in with our goal of $150,000. We're at 30% to go over our goal. 449 people contributing at $100 would bring us toward our goal. We have matching grants, an historical occasion here on Classical KUCO, $13,000 in matching funds. Call us and you will have your funds matched. 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
1: I literally just, during the Vivaldi, went to my computer, made my donation because I wanted to make sure that it was doubled. And I'm not kidding. When it took 90 seconds, all of my, for better or for worse, all my information is saved on my computer. So it's literally as simple as just doing my thumbprint just to confirm that that's the card that I wanted to use, and it was done. And I know my donation was matched. So I'm asking everybody out there that is hearing this right now, if you have not donated yet, please step up. We have, what's left, about $12,500 in matching funds left. That will help get us so close to the finish line. We'll have the Hallelujah Chorus ready to go once we hit that, but we have to hit it first. 405-974-3333, or head over to the website.
2: That's right. And we have to have it by 6 o'clock. I think it's important that we emphasize now, under 6 hours remaining in this membership drive. It will not go past 6 p.m. today. That is the cutoff for having your dollars counted toward a successful membership drive here at KUCO. And we need you, and we need you today. You are the most important funding source we have at KUCO. We are now completely community funded, and two-thirds of our revenue, two-thirds, comes from individual member supporters. That's a big chunk, and that keeps us going. And that means equipment costs and programming costs and daily operations and the mouse that ate the generator and all of these things that have to be paid for when we have the commitments in hand financially to pay for those things. What that means to you is that when you turn on the radio or you log on digitally, it's there for you. That's what all of this is all about, is making sure that when you want to hear the music, it is here with no questions asked. That's why a successful fund drive for KUCO, that's how it affects you going forward.
1: Very well said.
0: 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We have been using a benchmark of $5 a month, but if you contribute $100 a month, if we have 449 folks contributing at that goal of, or I should say, of that amount of $100, then we would come towards our goal. 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And again, we're mentioning these matching grants of $13,000 from five individuals that have stepped up and have challenged us to raise double the amount. Call us 405-974-3333. Your funds will be matched. And this is a one-time only deal, and I don't know if this is ever going to happen again. I'm hoping that as time goes along, people will understand that we are a legacy that is worth continuing. Very historic moment for us as well, with people stepping up and saying, we want this to continue. We want this to be on the airwaves and on our devices. 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Well, go ahead.
2: I was just going to add, Kurt, I don't know if we've touched on this today, but this is the last day.
0: This is the last day.
2: This is it. It goes until 6 o'clock today and no further. We're running out of time. I mean, we are truly running out of time. You like to be in on the excitement at the end of a membership drive. If you are that person, we are there. We are coming to the end, and we need you today, right now. Get us a little bit closer. And, of course, right now, you can get in on that matching funds grant. Don't let that pass us by.
0: Now's the time to call 405-974-3333 or go securely online, classicalkuco.org. I'm going to turn to music now from John Williams, and this is from the Cowboys film that was from 1972, starring John Wayne, and we're going to be hearing the Cowboys Overture from the film score, and this is from a very recent Naxos release with John Williams and President's Own Volume 3, the U.S. United States Marine Band. This was released on July 4th, 2026, very appropriate. Third album in the series, and it celebrates the Marine Band's 225th anniversary and the partnership that John Williams has had with this ensemble, and features a concert program, including the March from 1941 and many others. This is the overture to the film The Cowboys, music of John Williams, with John Williams conducting the United States Marine Band. Call us 405-974-3333.

0: John Williams conducting the United States Marine Band and his music from the 1972 film The Cowboys. We heard the overture to The Cowboys. A great recording that was released on July 4th, 2026 from the third volume of the recording made by Naxos. Great music of John Williams, one of the early scores of his. Of course, the first credited score that he wrote was for a film entitled Daddy-O, and it was from 1958. And before that, he'd been doing television work and also working in his father's big band as well, playing piano. Great composer, John Williams, and music we're offering here. We'll have a little bit more from that album later on Classical KUCO. I'm Kurt Timmons. I'm joined in the studio here with Paul Nesper, and hopefully later on Ken Anderson will be joining us as well. Paul, great movement so far. We've had some changes on the amount that is unclaimed from the $13,000 in matching grants. We have $11,695 unclaimed. So we're getting a little bit closer. Folks have been calling in or going online and claiming those amounts and having their amounts doubled as they've called in. Call us 405-974-3333. Or go securely online, classicalkuco.org.
1: I'd love to get that number south of 10,000 by 1 o'clock. Let's see.
0: Yeah,
1: it's 12:34 according to my watch. So I think we can get well south of 10,000 by then. So that's what?
0: Yeah.
1: Thousands or 1,695. Yeah. You know, I just did my donation over the last break, and I know that got counted towards it. And again, I think the biggest thing to remember, and I want to speak to people that maybe haven't made a contribution either recently or ever. I get that. I listened to Classical KUCO for a long time. I listened to a lot of public radio for a long time and never contributed. Yeah, I didn't make a ton of money, especially as a gigging musician. You never know when the next check was going to come.
0: Yep, that's right.
1: And it was really hard to anticipate, well, am I going to have X number of dollars to donate? But, you know, it eventually got to the point where I felt compelled, like, you know what, even if it's just $5, I can spare $5. I may catastrophize in my head, it's $5, but it's $5.
0: $5.
1: And yeah, and especially right now, knowing that that's going to be doubled, that makes such a big impact. 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I think it took a total of 90 seconds and I was done and I had my tax letter in hand.
0: Yep. That's the way to do it. Call us 405-974-3333 or do as Paul did. 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And Jeff is working on some numbers here on the background as we're going along. And we're having a successful day so far, but we need to have more folks calling in. 405-974-3333 are going security online, classicalkuco.org. And our ultimate goal is $150,000. We're at around 30% of that goal right now, 30% towards that goal. And 449 folks calling in at $100 would bring us to that goal. Call us 405-974-3333. 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Now, we've done this historically on Tuesdays. 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This is just a one-time serendipity kind of thing, and it will probably, I don't know if that will ever happen again. Take advantage of this right now. Call us 405-974-3333.
1: You know, and you kind of, you know, if we take a second to look around, just the amazing arts that we have going on this weekend. Like we've got the Phil up in Stillwater. We've got the Sound of Music at the Civic Center. Lyrics going on right now. UCO has Anything Goes going on right now. We've got a Faculty Artist Concert Series on Sunday. I know I'm forgetting a couple other things, and I apologize to those groups that I know I'm forgetting. But it just goes to show
0: there's a lot going on.
1: Yeah, there really is. And, if you value that, if you're a patron of the arts, if you're going to be going to any of these shows and you haven't made a contribution yet, I would really kindly and humbly ask that you make one. You know, a rising, and I probably overuse this, but a rising tide really does lift all boats in my eyes. And, you know, I see the growth of Oklahoma City, and I see the growth of all these organizations. And I know that Classical KUCO has been a part of that growth, especially in the performing arts. And if we want to see that continue to grow as we head further into the 21st century, it is imperative that we step up to the plate right now, take advantage of this matching money, and really ensure we smash this goal by 6 p.m.
0: Now's the time to call 405-974-3333 or go online, classicalkuco.org. And so much, as Paul just enumerated, so many things going on in the artistic world, performance world here in the Oklahoma City metro area. And honestly, an amazing growth of performing venues and things like that in the last 20 years or so. As long as I've been living in Oklahoma since 1981, a dramatic change. There is nothing like this going on in Oklahoma City way back when. And it's this this enormous growth that we've had through initiatives through the mayors that we've had here in Oklahoma City, and also the folks that have contributed to all kinds of things that have come up along the way. And it's because of that we begin to thrive as well here on Classical KUCO. And we celebrate those kinds of things here on the various programs that we offer here, Performance Oklahoma and with Spotlight in the Arts, both of those programs that Paul curates. And, of course, the programming that we have here is influenced by our listeners as well. You've had a chance to fill out a ballot. If you were a contributing member, we had sent mailed out a ballot, and we've gotten those in. In fact, we have them in the studio right now looking over these, and we thank those folks so much for sending those in, so that way we have an idea of what you're interested in listening to, some of the programs that you don't care for. We take that to heart, and the programming that we have now 24 hours a day is influenced by our listeners. If you want to be a part of that, call us 405-974-3333 or go securely online, classicalkuco.org.
1: Well, and part of the reason that's so important is, you know, we are very good stewards with your money. And if we, you know, see over half of our listening audience is saying, I don't like this program, and we're spending $25,000 on that program, we're going to look to replace that program, because if you're not enjoying it, we're not going to keep spending the money on it.
0: That's right.
1: So that is why it's so important for you to get involved. Now, we understand you're not going to like everything we play, but the point is we try to give everybody a little something that they can all kind of latch onto and enjoy. And, you know, we spend a lot of time doing that. So, again, thank you to everybody that filled out the survey, but that's also why it's important for you to get involved if you've never been involved before. We want to know what you think.
0: That's right. And keep in mind that some of these programs we do have to pay for. We don't get them for free. And, again, we've mentioned several times, too, you turn the radio on, Classical KUCO is free. 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But it's because of listeners who have supported us over 60 years now, has made that possible. So you can listen to the great music, listen to the great programming that we have here. 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And joined in the studios here with Ken Anderson, and he's been the one voice here that's been here through all of these fund drives. He doesn't have the record, but he has the second in line record. I believe Brad, of course, has the record as far as fund.
2: That's what Brad was telling me this morning, that Kent has more.
0: Kent has the record. Okay. I have been corrected. Thank you.
3: I never thought of it like that.
0: Yeah.
3: But so do I get a bonus for that, Jeff?
0: Sure. Of course, yeah.
3: Right.
0: Absolutely.
3: Right.
0: Yeah.
3: We are
0: an extra French fry with the
1: we'll get you a pizza party.
0: Yeah.
3: We are looking at right now on this challenge grant, still remaining unclaimed, $11,695. We're off to a good start. A little slow, and we can't have slow this afternoon. We started with a $13,000 fund This is from a group of five. They didn't all do this collectively. It all added up this way to a total of $13,000 of matching funds available today only, in getting us closer to our overall goal here. And that money is still on the table, $11,695. So if you become a member, say if you're part of the $5 a month club, $60 for the year, that means $120 comes into KUCO. Yeah. That's a deal that you can't pass up. And we hope that you will call us or go online today, right now. A little more than 5 hours is all that remains in order to get this done by 6 o'clock. Call us now. The number is 405-974-3333. 974-3333. The web address is classicalkuco.org. 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Click on that, and you can enter all your membership information. It is secure. It is easy. And as Paul said, it's quick. You're done in about a minute and a half or so. So it is a very easy process to do, and it will immediately notify us. The system will immediately notify Jeff's computer, basically, and it'll be added into our total. So we need to hear from you now. We need to hear from you today. We are in the final hours of fall membership drive, and we truly need your support.
0: 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This is a one-time only historic time that this is going to happen on a Friday. 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Suggested giving, of course, we have mentioned many times about the $5 a month club, but if you contribute $100 at this time, it will be doubled. $200, any amount, of course, being doubled. But suggested amount, $100, and that way it will bring us that much closer to our goal of $150,000. Call us 405-974-3333. We're going to turn to several works of Frédéric Chopin. We're going to hear three waltzes of his, starting with the Opus 69. This is Opus Posthumus 69, number one in A flat major, and then we'll go on to number two in B minor, and then going into the Opus Posthumus number 70, number one in G flat major, one of the unusual keys. You don't see G flat major around much. Lots of flats there. In this performance, Jean-Marc Luisada is pianist, from a Deutsche Grammophon recording. Three waltzes of Frédéric Chopin here on Classical KUCO. Call us 405-974-3333.

0: Music of Frédéric Chopin. We've enjoyed performance of three of his waltzes. Number 9, Opus Posthumus 69 in A-flat major, opus, and then number 2 in B minor, and then in the Posthumus Opus 70, we heard the number 1 in G-flat major. Jean-Marc Luisada was pianist from a Deutsche Grammophon recording. That music brings us to 57 minutes after 12 o'clock here on Classical KUCO. I'm Kurt Timmons. 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We're going to take care of just a little bit of business here, and then we'll come back to you and talk to you how you can become a contributing member to Classical KUCO. 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
0: And welcome back to Classical KUCO. I'm Gert Timmons, joined in the studio here with Kent Anderson and Paul Nesper. And we have Owen and Muriel taking phone calls in the background. Of course, Jeff Heggie with us, our general manager, taking care of business in the background as well. 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And we've had some excitement going on. We need to have the phones ringing in the background. 405-974-3333, or you can go securely online, classicalkuco.org. Any way that you do it, we'd love to hear from you and bring us ever closer to our goal of $150,000. 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We are very, very close, but we need to be much closer. That way we can play the Hallelujah Chorus much sooner and get back to regular programming. 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
2: And this really is huge. I mean, on one hand, it's like, oh, we lost a little bit, but no, we actually really gained here. 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So yes, it is a larger number now, but we now have $12,695 in unclaimed matching funds. That is huge. Thank you again to Arlen for adding an extra $1,000 to that. Thank you so much. But now the challenge is in your hands, folks. 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We have so much matching money. If we top this out, we won't be quite over the edge, but it puts us right on the precipice. 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
3: 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We have right now this matching fund available, $12,695. And again, if you've been following the math, that number changed because we had another $1,000 added to the matching funds pool. And we're grateful to Arlen for doing that, for adding another $1,000 to what he had already done. And what that means today is your membership dollars are doubled. It's easy to do the math. You give us $100, we get $200 as long as you get in on some of these matching funds. It is a wonderful opportunity for KUCO and for you to make your membership investment go a little further in what we're doing and making sure that all of our financial commitments are met, that the bills are paid, and when you want to hear music, it is here for you. That's what it's all about, and we need you right now to call us. The number is 405-974-3333, or the website is classicalkuco.org. 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Click on that and you can enter all your information. But we need you to do it now. We need you to do it today. We are in the last hours, last 5 hours now, under 5 hours. We're wrapping it all up at 6 p.m. at the latest. I certainly hope that by 6 p.m. we have heard a hallelujah chorus. We've got the, it's the CD is pulled. It's right there.
0: Pulled. Yeah,
3: it's I can see it right there. And I know Kurt wants to play it. So
0: that's right.
3: Well, we all want to hear it.
0: We all want to hear it. Yeah.
3: And whether that's at 5:59 or at 1:59 or whatever the case may be, anywhere in between, wouldn't that be nice if we finished here within the next hour or two? We'd just play some nice long pieces for the rest of the afternoon.
0: That's.
2: I was going to say, I'm pretty sure I've seen some Thunder players back in town for the season. Maybe we can get a hold of one of them, but no. But in all seriousness, like Arlen is asking at this point by adding that extra $1,000 for people to step up, especially people that maybe haven't contributed before. And Lord knows I was one of those people for a long time, especially when my lean professional musician days, when I just wasn't sure when certain checks or the next check was coming in. So, you know, if that's a similar life that you live, Lord knows we understand that. And, you know, we're not asking you to stretch yourself too thin. But, you know, if you've got an extra $5 that can benefit the station, well, actually, that's $10. And if we get 10 people donating $5, that's actually $10. There's $100 right there. It goes by so quickly. But most important thing is you got to get involved. 405-974-3333.
0: Now's the time to do it. Call us 405-974-3333. We have Owen and Muriel in the background taking phone calls. And of course, if they're both busy, then that will roll over to our answering service. And rest assured, you'll be talking to a real person. And that's part of our authentic goal here. We have live people doing the work in the background as well here on hosting. You won't find that anywhere else on the radio dial. And from 7 o'clock until 6 o'clock p.m., we have people actually speaking to you about this music that we offer and also with the great programming that we have going into the late hours. Call us 405-974-3333. We have more matching funds. We'd like to have folks taking advantage of this. $12,695 match. So far, we've had some folks taking advantage of that, and that has changed to $12,330. So we thank you for those folks that are taking advantage of having their contributions doubled here on Classical KUCO. Call us 405-974-3333.
3: We've been talking all week about defeating the robots. There's no AI here. We are all genuine flesh and bone humans who simply love music and love presenting music and sharing music with you. We don't go in for that sort of automation that is becoming more and more prevalent in the broadcast media now. You're not going to hear that on KUCO. You're going to hear real people who have real interests in the music, and we all have different things that we care about. Paul is a professional brass player. Kurt is a choral conductor and has played bassoon. I always want to make sure I mention your bassoon playing days.
0: Uh-huh.
3: And I am a professional listener when it comes to music. I'm not a musician myself. I've sort of played at a few instruments when I was very young, but I'm not a trained, degreed musician. I come to it from the standpoint of listening and appreciating and loving the music. So whatever your background is, you can be assured that there is someone on the air here talking to you who cares about the music just as much as you do. And we think that is incredibly important in an era in which automation and algorithms and all of these sorts of things are making decisions about programming. Well, we are not algorithms. We have computer programs, databases that help us, but the bottom line is the music is chosen by the people you are hearing right now. The voices that you hear talking to you every day are the ones who are putting together the playlist and making sure we get the new releases. I've just been in there downloading a couple of new releases now to hopefully get on the air. It'll probably be the week after next, since I'm a little bit off now because of something that was going on this week. But we have, I just downloaded an album that Kurt and I talked about the other day. Andras Schiff, the pianist, playing the late Brahms piano music. Just downloaded that a little while ago, and looking forward to having that featured in my 2 o'clock Brahms segment, probably the week after next. So I'm excited about that recording. There is so much good stuff coming. There's a new Mahler 2 coming with Simon Rattle. I know you're excited about that. We have a new Complete Messiah for the holiday season this year. There's so much good music coming out, and we can't wait to share it with you. And I hope you can tell through our voices how much we care about presenting that music to you. Does that make a difference to you? Does that make your day go better? I hope so, and I hope you can call right now, 974-3333. It's 974-3333, or visit the website. Easy to do there at classicalkuco.org, but do it today. We have to get this done by 6 o'clock.
0: Now's the time to do it. 405-974-3333. Going to play a short piece of music here. The Olympic Fanfare by John Williams. This was premiered in 1984 for the Olympic Games that were happening in Los Angeles. Up until that time, the very familiar music of Leo Arnaud, the Bugler's Dream, had been synonymous with the Olympics since ABC began using it in its televised coverage of the Games in 1968. And John Williams was approached by the Los Angeles Olympic Committee to compose a new fanfare for the festivities that were going to start in July 1984. And in this performance, we have his arrangement with the United States Marine Band, the composer conducting John Williams, his Olympic fanfare here on Classical KUCO. Call us 405-974-3333.

Music of John Williams, the 1984 Olympic fanfare, and music that he composed for that event that happened in Los Angeles starting in July 1984. And that was the United States Marine Band conducted by John Williams. Great music here on Classical KUCO. I'm Kurt Timmons. It is 14 minutes after 1 o'clock, and we're in the midst of the final hours of our Fall Fun Drive. Call us 405-974-3333. And we have volunteers Owen and Muriel in the background taking phone calls. And also, if the phones are taken up back here, it will go over to our answering service. 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Joining the studio here with Kent Anderson. And Kent, we've had things moving along very nicely, but we still have $12,330 to claim with these grants that have been very generously given to us, or at least promised to us by six individuals. And we thank those folks, a long time

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1: Or visit the website. That's classicalkuco.org. However you choose to become a member of KUCO, we will be notified immediately of your membership and can add that into our total. You're right, Kurt, about the matching funds. We have never before had matching funds offered at the end of a membership drive like this, and we're all kind of bowled over by that.
0: Yeah.
1: It's wonderful. It's a great thing to have, but if it doesn't get claimed, then it doesn't help. So here's what we need to do. Have you call or go online and give us your membership for whatever amount you have determined you are able to do comfortably. And that'll be doubled up to now $12,330 remaining. That's a lot still available now that has not been claimed as part of the matching grant. Let's not let a penny of that slip away. Let's make sure that we are able to use the generosity of this small group of folks who have offered this to us as matching grant. Don't miss out on this. And here's what you can do. You can go to the website, classicalkuco.org, classicalkuco.org, or you can call us here at 405-974-3333. That's 974-3333. But for goodness sakes, do it now. We don't have much time left.
0: Not much time left at all, no.
1: We are wrapping it up at 6 o'clock today at the latest. So that means we have a long way to go before we can get a successful membership drive, before we can hear that hallelujah chorus and say thank you and get back to music.
0: Now's the time to do it.
2: Yeah, you were mentioning in the last break, Kent. We're humans. We're here in the community, and you know, I know the two of you just love what you get to do, and I know, like Kurt, just the classic recordings you get to share with people, and just your knowledge of the conductors and of the recordings themselves, and Kent, you're just such an incredible storyteller. I know, you know, we look through all these sheets, and they say how much they just appreciate you and A Day to Remember, and you know, I love getting to wake up in the morning and tell you good morning, and you know, I love doing that because I didn't always have that, and it's fun to hear somebody say good morning, and I hope when I say that to you, it gets your day started off right, and hopefully the music that follows, you know, gets your spirits high and sets you up for a successful day. You know, there's a lot of chaos and anger in the world, and you know, we try to present the opposite. We try to present positivity and community. And if you value that, it's so vital that we hear from you today. 405-974-3333. With all this matching money on the table, there's no reason we can't hit goal today. So please step up and do your part today.
0: Now's the time to call, 405-974-3333. 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Thank you so much for calling in. And again, a historic opportunity for your funds to be matched on this last Friday, last day, the last hours of our fall 2026 fund drive. Again, I'm Kurt Timmons. I have Ken Anderson here, Paul Nesper, and Jeff Hagee. We four are the ones that are making things happen here. And honestly, we're
1: this
0: doing
1: is the staff.
0: This
1: yeah, is the
0: this
1: staff.
0: Is,
1: right
0: we
1: here.
0: Are us. And so, and we do the work of 10, 20.
2: And I want to give Renee a shout out too, though. She's been doing a lot of the social media this week.
0: Yeah, we're not trying to forget anyone that is helping with us here. But
2: she's been incredible. I just want to make sure I said that, and I know we weren't trying to forget her. I just want to make sure that she also got her flowers.
0: Yeah, great. And so we're having fun here, trying to get things going here. A little bit of sweat trickling down our brows, maybe, at the moment, because we're so close to 6 o'clock here, and we want to be able to close things down with the Hallelujah Chorus and go back to our regular programming. Call us 405-974-3333 or go securely online, classicalkuco.org. And again, you won't find any other kind of programming on the radio dial or on your streaming device, however you listen to us. This is the way to catch great classical music, programming for the arts, and great programming that is curated here locally, done by actual real people, and we have our hands on everything that is going on here, and honestly, hands on everything, including fixing the microphone boom, where we have our general manager with his pair of pliers trying to get the boom to stay in place. Our main broadcasting microphone here gets an awful lot of use, swung back and forth all the time, and it sometimes the boom starts loosening up a little bit, and we have to put it up farther and farther and farther so we can talk to the microphone. And so he does that kind of thing, as well as takes care of business as we're going along. And we're grateful for all the staff that we have here that keep things going, and we all enjoy doing what we're doing. So call us, 405-974-3333. We'd love to hear from you. Again, we thank the six folks that have given us promised the matching funds. We just need to have some activity from the listeners like you. Call us 405-974-3333.
1: And another good reason to call us on the phone is, when Owen and Muriel are not on the phone taking calls, you know, they're liable to get into all kinds of trouble. So we really prefer to keep them busy. I'm teasing. They have been very faithful to us for many years now as our last day phone volunteers, and they do a really good job at it. And they both have good legible handwriting too, which is very important.
0: Yes, has been very important. Yeah.
1: Well, we would love to hear from you, whether you choose to call 974-3333, or you can choose to go online at classicalkuco.org. Either way, that will be added instantly into our total, and we're going to update that as often as we can, because we're coming to the end, a little more than 4.5 hours to go. Not much to do and a long way to go still. We have, as far as the matching funds available, we still have $12,330. We started out with $13,000, then it went up to $14,000 because Arlen gave us an extra $1,000 for matching. And now sitting at $12,330 that is available to be claimed, to be matched, your membership today, as long as that number lasts, is doubled. That's such a deal. 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It makes your dollars work a little bit harder, and it's a significant investment in KUCO and what we do every day. Call us now, 974-3333, or go to classicalkuco.org.
0: And we're going to turn to more music of Dmitri Shostakovich, celebrating his birth date, born this date in 1906. Going to hear the Jazz Suite Number 2. This is known also as a Suite for Promenade Orchestra, or it's also known as the Suite for Variety Orchestra, depending on who's doing the printing. In any event, this is Jazz Suite Number 2. He was very, very fond of this kind of music, this light music, and really some extraordinary music from these jazz suites, and some very delightful music as well. And we have a great performance here with the Royal Concertgebouw Orchestra, conducted by Ricardo Chailly. Music of Dmitri Shostakovich here on Classical KUCO. 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

0: And we've enjoyed performances of the Jazz Suite Number 2. Its correct title is Suite for Variety Orchestra. That was music that was originally composed in 1938, and then the score was lost during World War II, and parts of it were found again later on and reconstructed in 1956. And then we heard T for Two, the Tahiti Trot, that was composed on a bet by conductor Nikolai Malko. He challenged Shostakovich to write an orchestration of that piece within an hour, and he finished it in 40 minutes. And so I guess he won that bet. Great music of Dmitri Shostakovich here on Classical KUCO. I'm Kurt Timmons, joining the studios here with Paul Nesfer and Kent Anderson. And, of course, always listening to Shostakovich is a joy to hear those light pieces that he enjoyed composing during his lifetime. And great music and great recordings as well. You'll find that here on Classical KUCO. We're in the midst of our fall fund drive, fall 2026 fund drive, in the last hours. And we have a few minutes before 2 o'clock here, and then we'll be going into Stardate and then continuing on with great music and also talking to you about how you can donate to our great cause here at Classical KUCO. 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
1: Shostakovich is a fascinating musician. You know, you have these lovely little pieces like this that he composed, and those wonderful little ballet suites, the four of them that he made for a lighter music. And then you have some of the heavy, dark things in the symphonies and the string quartets and such. He's just a fascinating musician, and I've come to appreciate him more as I've gotten older. Anyway, that's just one example of the music we bring to you every day here on Classical KUCO. We are in the final hours, just a little more than 4 hours to go before Fall Fun Drive is over. We need to hear from you. We need to be busy for the rest of the afternoon if we are going to make this goal. Here's what you can do. You can call us at 974-3333 or go to the website. That's classicalkuco.org. And today we also have these matching funds that were made available to us by some individuals and patrons of KUCO who said we could use their investments as matching funds today. And, of course, that's a great opportunity. And we've never had anything like that on a final day of a fund drive ever. Yeah. So it's really exciting. And now we've just had an update, and we're down to $9,785 that remains unclaimed. So
2: some good movement
1: at the the top. We had $14,000 in now, so more than $4,000 has been claimed, but still a lot available there. And what that means is your membership today, whatever it may be, whatever dollar amount it may be, is doubled 1-to-1. It is a fantastic opportunity for you to make your membership dollars go a little further, and it represents a significant bit of income for KUCO so that we can continue to do what we do, which is bringing you good music.
0: This is the place to do it. This is the time to do it. We are in the final hours of our fall 2026 fund drive. Call us 405-974-3333 or go securely online, classicalkuco.org. We have one of our phones working in the background here, and another phone available, as well as our answering service as well. So you will not miss a call at all. You will have a real person answering the phone and taking your information. And Paul, you had an experience. You went ahead and made your contribution online, and it took you, what,
2: about maybe 90 seconds? Because a lot of my information was already saved on my computer.
0: Yeah.
2: And I know not everybody does that, but even still,
0: it's...
2: It is really quick, and again, especially like right now, maybe you're still at work, or maybe you took a half day. I won't say anything. Don't worry. But you know, it'll take total of 2 minutes to either give us a call or head over to the website. You know, pull out your credit card or debit card and just choose the amount that's right for you. Especially with these matching funds on the table, this really is incredible. We cannot thank the people who have been able to make this possible enough. But again, we still have $97.85 on the table for matching funds. We have 4 hours and a minute left, basically. We need to plow through that and then a little more. We're going to smash that goal.
0: That's right. 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And we'll be going up to, we'll have to do a little bit of legal business and then playing Stardate as well, something that we do every day during the week at this time. And then we'll go on and talk to you about how you could contribute to a great cause here at Classical KUCO. But we need to have the phones ringing in the background as we're going along here. And now's the time to do it. This is the absolute time to do it. Also, you can go online, classicalkuco.org, and take care of that bit of business. It won't take you long at all, and that way you can be assured that your money will be put to good use. Call us 405-974-3333. Going to be going up to an ID here in just a moment, and then Stardate, and then we'll come back to you. 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
1: Stardate September 25th. Neptune has lost its vibrancy. The planet itself hasn't changed, only our perception of it. The result of a bit of creative license exercised 37 years ago. Neptune is the Sun's fourth largest planet, four times the diameter of Earth. But it's also the most distant major planet, 30 times farther from the Sun than Earth is. The only close look at Neptune came in August 1989, when Voyager 2 flew just 3,000 miles above its cloud tops. It transmitted hundreds of pictures of the planet. They revealed white bands of clouds racing through Neptune's atmosphere, and a massive storm, the Great Dark Spot. In most of the pictures, Neptune has a deep cerulean palette. But a couple of years ago, a team reprocessed the images. The original project team had enhanced the planet's color and contrast. That revealed details in the atmosphere that otherwise wouldn't show up. But it also concealed Neptune's true appearance, a pale blue-green. So Neptune isn't as vibrant as it seemed, but it's still an amazing world far from the Sun. Neptune is closest to Earth today for the entire year. It shines at its brightest, and it's in the sky all night. You still need help to see it, but its location is easy to spot. As night falls, it's about halfway between the full moon, the harvest moon, and the planet Saturn, which looks like a bright star to the lower left of the moon. And we have more skywatching tips in Stardate magazine. Details at stardate.org. For the McDonald Observatory, I'm Billy Henry.
2: And it's just now 2.5 minutes after 2 o'clock on Classical KUCO on this Friday, September 25th. I'm Kurt Timmons, joined in the studio here with Kent Anderson. And Kent, we've had some good movement with our fund drive so far. We still have a little ways to go. In fact, we have quite a bit of ways to go. We have folks that have called in with the matching funds. We had $14,000 available, which is an historic amount. Never happened before, especially on a Friday. And we're at $9,785 unclaimed right now. 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And we're joined in the studios here with Paul Nisper as well. So we're all here, folks. These are the voices that you hear on the radio every day, one way or another. And we're glad to be here. And a little bit of sweat on the brow. Here we are. 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
3: Kurt, I don't know if you knew this, but today's the last day.
2: Today must be the last day.
3: Of the fund drive. This is it. We are in the final hours here, under 4 hours now, and this is getting serious. As we are coming toward the end, we will not go past 6 p.m., in fundraising under any circumstances. That has been our pledge to you for many decades now. We set a monetary goal. We set a number of days to get there, and we leave the rest to you, but we won't extend it past 6 o'clock. So win or lose, it ends in less than 4 hours. We can have this be a win. It's going to take being busy, being really busy, on both phone and website for the next 4 hours. Call us right now. The lines are open. You will get through to a human being, no matter how busy it gets. The number is 405-974-3333. 974-3333. The website is classicalkuco.org, and we don't have much time left. And this unclaimed matching money still available, $9,785. That is a generous gift, and we don't want to leave any of it sitting there. We want to make sure that the investment that these generous folks have put forth, that we use every single bit of it for the station.
2: That's correct. And that being said, when we have these matching grants, once those are used, we still will have an amount to make up after that. So we are not there yet. Although we have these generous grants that are being made to us, and we'll double the amount that comes in, we still have some after that to keep going. Call us 405-974-3333 as we get into these final 4 hours of our broadcast here with the 2026 Fall Fund Drive. 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And the giving amount is anything that is up to you. We are suggesting $100. That way, if we have a little bit over 400 people donating at $100, and that would bring us to our goal. Whatever is comfortable for you, of course, we're accepting. And so that leaves any amount available. But that amount will be doubled on this day and this day only. Call us 405-974-3333.
4: And we really are in the home stretch. Like, we are in the final 100 meters. Like, we're down under 4 hours. We still have plenty of matching money on the table, so we need to be taking care of that really ideally in the next 2 hours, because as Kurt just mentioned, we still will have a little sum that we'll need to hit after that. We implore you, and we humbly come to you today asking you to step up and make that contribution, especially with that matching money on the table. And you know, as we've talked all day and all week, you know, we all love what we do here. We're all passionate about what we share here. We love the community. You know, as soon as I'm done here, I'm going to a show tonight, and you know, I can't wait to see it. It's going to be a great way to celebrate a victory that I know we're going to get by 6 o'clock today. But the only way that happens, you got to give us a call right now. We got one person on the phone right now. That means we have one more line open here in the studios. We have our call service waiting as well. There is no line at classicalkuco.org. 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
3: 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So when you hear a thoughtful pause like that, it's one of us thinking about, well, which one of those we're going to say first. So,
4: getting excited because I kept hearing some dings from Jeff's computer and then knowing that we had both phone lines saying, we're getting a flurry of activity now. So we appreciate those that are heeding the call. And
2: we need
4: more of this. This needs to be this way the rest of the time.
2: Yeah, we needed a little bit of a loose pause in there. Take a little bit of a
4: call, and we need more of this. This needs to be this way the rest of the time.
2: Yeah, we needed a little bit of a loose pause in there. Just take a little bit of a breath. Let's.

and Antonin Dvorak. We're going to hear three of these numbers, 15 through 17. And the first two of these were orchestrated by Albert Parlow, and then number 17 orchestrated by Antonin Dvorak. Music of Johannes Brahms with the Vienna Philharmonic Orchestra, conducted by Claudio Abbado. Music of Brahms here on Classical KUCO. 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

0: Music of Johannes Brahms, as orchestrated by Albert Parlow, in the first two that we heard, number 15 and number 16, and then number 17, orchestrated by Antonín Dvořák. The Hungarian Dances, numbers 15 through 17, music of Johannes Brahms. And I believe Dvořák had a better hand in the orchestration of last of the Slavonic dances than the other orchestrators did. It sounds very much as Brahms probably would like it. It also sounds very much like Dvořák because of the use of the French horns and the trombones. You can always tell his orchestration just very vibrant. The brilliant performance by the Vienna Philharmonic Orchestra, Claudio Abbado, music of Johannes Brahms, bringing us into the 2 o'clock hour here on Classical KUCO. It is coming up to 21 minutes after 2 o'clock, and I'm Kurt Timmons, joined with Kent Anderson and Paul Nesper. And gentlemen, we're doing fairly well here. I've had some good movement on with the phone and also online, and I'll have some updates fairly soon. But in the meantime, now's the time to call, 405-974-3333. We're in the last 3.5 hours of our 2026 Fall Fund Drive. And right now, we have, of the 14,000 originally that we had with matching grants, we have $9,165 to go. Those are the available funds, and they would be matched if you call in, 405-974-3333, or go online, classicalkuco.org.
1: Now's the time we need to hear from you. We have, as Kurt has said, remaining of the matching funds now, $9,165. We need to make sure we don't leave a penny of that unclaimed here. These generous offers that were made to us this morning, quite surprisingly, and we would like to make sure we use every bit of that this afternoon. And we have to do it by 6 o'clock this evening. That's 6 p.m. We will not go past the end of the past 6 p.m. With the end of the fund drive. It has to go. It has to be done by then. I'm looking at several things going on at once here. I'm just not. I'm not pausing for effect. I'm pausing because I can't. I can't see what I'm doing.
2: Well, you can tell it's Friday.
1: We need the phones ringing, and we need the website dinging, and the phone number is 974-3333, and the website is classicalkuco.org.
3: Well, and, you know, this really started yesterday. We had a wonderful anonymous donor who was not thrilled that we were kind of behind the eight ball. And they called Jeff, or maybe the email. I guess that detail isn't as relevant. But they said, hey, I need people to step up to the plate. And they offered us $10,000 in matching money. And we were able to smash that. And that really set us up for success today. There were two conditions. We had to max out the entire $10,000 yesterday. The second condition was he asked other people who, if they had the means, to also put up matching funds. And thankfully, today, I believe we've had 5 people call in for a total of $14,000 in matching funds. That has, well, I've only been here 3.5 years, but to my knowledge, that has never happened. We were not counting on this. We were not banking on this. This is literally a Hail Mary pass that was tipped to us, and now it is just up to us as a collective to get it through and into the end zone and smash this goal. Sorry for the football analogy. It's fall. I can't help myself.
0: Yeah, I'm working with analogies and metaphors here.
3: But we are so close, you know, and I think, I know, Kent, you've talked about this a lot. I know, Kurt, you've mentioned it too. A lot of people like to wait until kind of the last minute. They like the excitement. Maybe they like torturing us. I don't know. But whatever the case may be, you know, we are down to those final minutes. And more than anything, we have that matching money on the table. So please, if you are hearing this, you've stuck with us this long, 405-974-3333. Or as always, head over to classicalkuco.org. Let's get those dings a-going.
1: Now is the time. We don't have any more time to waste at this point. The fund drive does end at 6 p.m. Didn't pause quite as much that time, but the fund drive does end at 6 o'clock. Win or lose, as we say. What does a win mean? That means we've had the financial commitments put in place by our most important funding source. individual members. And that means we can meet our financial obligations as regards equipment, operations, programming, all of these sorts of things that go into running a radio station. And what that means to you, when we do that, that means you turn on the radio or you log on and music is there for you. The other 50 weeks out of the year that we're not fundraising, the music is simply there for you at the touch of a button or the click of a mouse or whatever you want to use to access our programming. It is there for you. That's what everything we've said this week has been about, that, making sure that we continue providing that music, and we have to have these funds in hand to do that. We don't have commercial advertising, for which we are all thankful that we don't listen to 5-minute blocks of commercials 4 times an hour, as some of our commercial radio colleagues do these days. You don't ever, and we'll never hear that on KUCO. We are not licensed to do that, for one thing, and we wouldn't anyway. That doesn't fit with who we are and the way we present our programming and our music to you. The trade-off is that since we do not have commercial advertising income, we need you, the direct consumer of this service, to step up and do a small part, whatever is comfortable for you, to help us pay the bills. 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Do it today. Do it before 6 o'clock. And let's make sure we use all of these matching funds.
0: That's right. 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We'll be going to music of Brahms again here in just a moment. But we want to emphasize the importance of this event that we have here with the matching funds. Again, this is something that has not historically happened before, and we would really encourage everyone listening to take advantage of this while you can in these last remaining 3.5 hours. Call us 405-974-3333. Matching funds, $9,165 are left in these matching funds. Those are the ones that are unclaimed. Call us now, and we can make a big difference here on Classical KUCO. We are at... Again, this amount is the amount that we're looking for in the next 3 hours or so. And of course, once we've met with these matching funds, we still have some to go after that. So let's go ahead and take care of these matching funds. And that way it's a thank you to the folks that have made that possible. And then we can go on to the last little bit that we have.
1: And Kurt, I just wanted to say before we go back to music, my 2 o'clock listeners know we're doing Brahms right now every day at 2 o'clock. We're most of the way finished with Brahms. Most of what we still have left is piano and chamber works and some of his choral things. So we'll finish that up in a few more weeks. After Brahms, we'll do Dvorak. And then after Dvorak, we're going to detour from the German-Austrian Bohemian, and we're going to take a right turn and to France and do Camille Saint-Saëns. And then I've decided after Saint-Saëns, I told Brad this morning, that we're going to go to England for Ralph Vaughan Williams. And then I'm thinking after Vaughan Williams, see, I'm planning this out months in advance. After Vaughan Williams, head to Russia and pick up Tchaikovsky.
0: Oh, wow. Okay.
1: So yeah, we have lots of composer visits for 2 o'clock.
0: That's right.
1: Coming a lot of time to come. Yeah.
0: A lot of mileage. And very much looking forward to that. And that's the kind of thinking and the kind of planning that we have here at Classical KUCO, planning ahead and getting these programs together to let everybody know that we're very interested in covering not only major composers, but also those that may not be as well known. and covering some genres that maybe you may have never heard of in a particular composer, especially with Brahms. Some of his choral music not performed very often, except for the German Requiem.
1: Which we'll have next week, by the way.
0: Oh, that would be, yeah, terrific. Yeah, one of my favorite pieces of his. And also some of the chamber works and some of the other piano works that sometimes are not played very often. You can expect that here on Classical KUCO. Call us 405-974-3333. Let's go to the rest of the Hungarian dances. This is numbers 18 through 21, and these are ones that were orchestrated by Antoni Dvorak. Music of Brahms with the Vienna Philharmonic Orchestra, conducted by Claudio Abbado. You will only find this music here on Classical KUCO. Give us a call, 405-974-3333.

0: Music of Johannes Brahms, the Hungarian Dances, numbers 18 through 21, orchestrated by Antonín Dvořák. The Vienna Philharmonic Orchestra, conducted by Claudio Botto, that recording made by Deutsche Grammophon in the Sophiensaal in Vienna, and a venue that was usually used by Decca Records. And they had a little bit of a switch there. Deutsche Grammophon recorded in the Musikvereinshall with a little bit larger acoustic, but somehow Deutsche Grammophon caught a little bit more of the ambience of the Sophiensaal. Brilliant recording from the early 1980s with the Vienna Philharmonic Orchestra conducted by Claudio Botto. If you enjoyed that music, call us 405-974-3333. Or go securely online, classicalkyivco.org. I'm Kurt Timmons, joined in the studio here with Ken Anderson and Paul Nesper, and we're coming ever closer to our goal. We still have a little ways to go, though. In our matching funds, we have $9,165 left to be claimed by anyone who happens to be calling. Call us, 405-974-3333. 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Call us 405-974-3333 or go securely online, classicalkyivco.org.
1: A little more than 3 hours to go. 3 hours and 20 minutes. That's 200 minutes. 200 minutes remains in this membership drive. We will shut it down at 6 p.m., win or lose. I certainly hope by then we've heard a hallelujah chorus and said a round of thank yous for another successful pledge drive. We have the matching funds still on the table. Here's how this works. You've heard it by now, but we're going to say it again if you've just listening in for the first time today right now. We have five different individuals who they didn't get together to do this. This was all done individually, and collectively a total of $14,000 offered to be one-on-one matching funds for today and today only. And we have never on a final day of a fund drive had something like this before. And those numbers are changing now. And we want to make sure that we use every bit of the funding that these very generous supporters have offered to us. Looks like right now that number has just gone down. We still have available $8,865, $8,865 still remaining of $14,000. We still have more than half of it available, and let's not leave any of it out there. And here's the second part of this equation is that once we have reached that, once we've reached all of the matching funds, then we still have a little ways to go to get to our overall goal by 6 o'clock. But we do the matching funds now, and that will get us so much closer to where we need to be. Right now, we need to have the phones ringing at 974-3333. 974-3333, area code 405. Or visit the website, and that is classicalkuco.org, classicalkuco.org. Either way, it is very easy to do, it's quick, and it will be immediately added into our totals. We need you right now, today, to let us hear from you and make your investment in KUCO, and we need you to do it before 6 o'clock.
2: I have had some names here I'd like to say thank you to. We've got Rachel and Darcy, James, Antonia, John, Nancy, Rosemary, John, Matt, Stephen, Dennis, Amanda, Carol, Kent, David, Marilyn, Charles, Elaine, Emily, Grayson, Paul, Marianne, Susanna, Lou, Adam, Cecilia, Molly, Rebecca, Catherine, Melissa, and Warren. These are all individuals that have taken advantage of this matching gift of one-on-one. We still have, again, $8,865 left on the table. We have to get through that, and then we'll understand exactly what we have left for the rest of the drive.
3: So that, and that's, and I think that's the key right there. Just be, once we get the matching funds claimed, we'll still have a little bit of a hill to climb, and we know we can get there. But the sooner we get that matching money basically off the table and called for, we'll be able to then get you into that final home stretch that I know a lot of people look forward to. But I cannot stress enough how imperative it is. By 4 o'clock, we need to be done with the claimed or with the unclaimed matching funds. We got to hear from you right now, folks. 405-974-3333. If we sound urgent, it's because it is. We are literally down to the final 3 hours. We still have a hill to climb, but we know with this community that we will be able to summit this hill and smash this goal by 6 p.m.
2: But right now, if you've missed Two for Tuesday, or you even missed the 10,000 matching funds yesterday, this is an incredible moment where we have been given almost a third chance to be able to double your donation. Please take advantage of this right now. They came together, I put out the call yesterday. They answered that call this morning. Collectively, they matched it with $14,000. First, we started out with 13, and then Arlen decided, well, let's put another 1,000 in there. So thank you, Arlen, for that. Thank you to all those who donated those matching funds, but we have to get through them so we can understand exactly what we have left afterwards.
3: 405-974-3333. We got one phone open. One's being used right now. And if the other one gets used, it'll just roll over to our answering service.
0: That's right. So call us, 405-974-3333. 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Available $8,865. 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We need folks, if you consider donating $100, and that would be doubled to $200. 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What a wonderful blessing to us having that happen. And it has never happened before. And let's take advantage of that while we can. Call us 405-974-3333.
1: And whatever the amount is that you are able to give, we will be most grateful for that. Times are difficult. Times are uncertain right now. There's a lot of uncertainty, chaos floating around in the world these days. We get that. Trust me, that has touched us as well. But whatever you're able to do, even if it's only $5 for the whole year, even if it's $5, it will make a difference, because when everyone works together, that's how a station like this comes about and continues to be successful. And today, $5 becomes $10 as long as you get in on this matching funds program.
0: And we've had mentioned along the way that this $5 club, which is works out to $60 a year, the $5 would be matched so that would make it $10. But you could consider donating $15 a month or $25 a month, $42 a month. Whatever is comfortable for you, we will take it. Those funds will be matched on this day and this day only, as we're in the last a little bit over 3 hours in our fall fund drive here. Call us 405-974-3333. Going to turn to music of Frédéric Chopin. We're going to hear two of his valses, the Grand Valse Brillant in E-flat major, and then number one of the three waltzes that are in Opus 34, number one in A-flat major, from this great Deutsche Grammophon recording with Jean-Marc Luisada. Music of Chopin here on Classical KUCO. 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

0: Music of Frédéric Chopin. We've heard the first two waltzes in the Opus 34. We had a little bit of a technical difficulty with the Grand Valse Brillant, and we went on to number one in A flat major and number two in A minor. And we'll continue to offer some of his waltzes as time goes along here on Classical KUCO. And we're coming up to 3 o'clock here on Classical KUCO. I'm Kurt Timmons. We're going to take care of a little bit of legal business, and then we'll come back and continue with our fall fun drive here on Classical KUCO.
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0: And welcome back to Classical KUCO. I'm Kurt Timmons, joined in the studios here with Kent Anderson and Paul Nesper. And we've had some more movement on our fall fund drive here. We've had folks taking advantage of the generous grants amounts that had been brought to us at $14,000. 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And again, with these matching grants that have come up, an historic event and something that's unusual here at Classical KUCO, let's take advantage of it now. 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
2: Under 3 hours to go now until this membership drive will close. 2 hours, 57 minutes. We will shut it down at 6 p.m. That is our pledge to you, whether we have made goal or not. We still believe it is possible to make this goal. It's one thing at a time here. First of all, let's get this this matching fund. Let's take all of it. Let's get all of it claimed. We still have, as Kurt said, $7,750 available to be claimed on those matching funds. You become a member today, and whatever the amount is that you donate, it is doubled today between now and 6 o'clock. Though, as Paul said a few minutes ago, really we need to have those funds gone by 4 o'clock, and then we'll have a little bit yet to go after that to bring it home to our overall goal. But we need to be busy now this afternoon. Not much time to go, and you can hear the urgency in our voices already now. I know what remains of our voices anyway. You can hear that already, I know, because the time is running out. Please give us a call right now. It is easy to do. The number is 405-974-3333. The website is classicalkuco.org. Do it, and please do it now.
3: Yeah, and I think we need to claim that matching money by 4 p.m. because we still have a little bit of a hill to climb after that. It is a very climbable hill. I know that's a fact, but we need to get that $7,750 claimed really right away. We've got both phone lines going now. That is extremely encouraging. Don't let that dissuade you from calling, because that'll just roll over to the answering service. 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It takes a total of 2 minutes and you'll be knocked out. But we are down to the last 100 meters of this race, and it's really up to everybody out there to determine if this is a successful race. I think we're all really positive, and I think we believe in everything we're doing here, and we just need a few more of you to continue to step up, keep these phone lines busy, and keep our servers busy as well.
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0: 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Let's go to break. Oh, okay. 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
0: And we welcome you back to Classical KUCO. Took a little bit of a break there, and I'm joined in the studios here with Ken Anderson and Paul Nesper, and I'm Kurt Timmons, and we are in a place right now to where we need to add a little bit of urgency to what we're going on. We're in the last 3 hours of our fund drive. 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
3: 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Let's max out this matching money.
2: You already know how special KUCO is. You've chosen to listen, and we thank you for that. You know how unique this station is in the broadcast media landscape of 2026, in that several things, and we highlight these things all the time, playing complete works. We don't excerpt, except maybe on the last day of fun drive now and then. But the other days of the year, you hear complete works, even if that means something long. We're going to be doing the Brahms German Requiem next week, 68 minutes, I think that recording is. Kurt, very often on Concert Hall Classics, you have long symphonic works,
0: that's right,
2: choral works, that we play the whole thing the way the composer intended and the way the performers intended for it to be heard. And we hear over and over again how much this is appreciated by our listeners. You hear live, local, on-air staff. We are all here in Oklahoma just like you. We are your neighbors, and we are proud of that, to be a part of the Oklahoma arts community. Take just a moment and let us know that all of that makes a difference in your life? Does having someone live and on the air locally here and not just hooked up to a satellite dish make a difference in your life? Does having someone live and on the air locally here and not just hooked up to a satellite dish or hooked up

0: local, their city and their home studio somewhere in another zip code, another area code, another time zone, just uploading tracks. And they're not doing it in real time. So they're who knows where. And you'll hear those same announcers on 20, 30, 40 stations nationwide. And no, I'm not exaggerating, because with the corporatization of the commercial media, that has what is happening. You can hear the same announcer on the air in 40 different cities, on 40 different stations. Yuck. There's no personality there. There's no local flavor there.
1: Right.
0: But you get the local flavor. People who care about this community on KUCO and people who care about the music they are presenting to you. And we talk about handcrafted radio. We hear the people in this room right now are the ones who create the programming that you listen to every day. Please give us a call right now. It is urgent. It is imperative that we hear from everyone who loves this music today, right now. Really, we need to get these matching funds claimed by 4 o'clock, and then we'll have a little bit left. We'll know more of the exact numbers after that takes place. So that's where what we're staring at right now is we have another $7,750 in unclaimed matching funds available. Don't let it just sit there. Let's make sure that those dollars are used in support of KUCO here during these last hours, under 3 hours to go in this membership drive. The website is classicalkuco.org, classicalkuco.org, or the phone number is 405-974-3333. We need to hear from you now.
1: That's right. So now the challenge is between now and 4 o'clock. We're wanting to use these remaining funds, $7,750. Let's bring it down to zero with those amounts, and then we can go from there. We still have an amount to raise after that, but right now, let's take advantage of the matching funds that are available to us now. Call us 405-974-3333. 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We are certainly not computer generated. You can tell just simply by what the way I'm speaking and going as time goes along, and all of the pregnant pauses and things like that happen. That is part of the reality here on Classical KUCO. We are authentic. We do what we do here with love and with the respect of the music that we are offering here. 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
2: 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We had them going for a little bit. They're a little silent right now. We have both of our wonderful volunteers standing by. 405-974-3333. It's really imperative we knock out this matching money as soon as possible, because, again, we still then have a small hill to climb. But in those last 2 hours, I know we can get there. Let's see if we can't knock this out by 4 p.m.
1: Let's do it, folks. 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We'll be turning to music of Mendelssohn, the young Mendelssohn, here fairly soon. But we want to emphasize the urgency that we have here, wanting to meet our goal of $150,000. We're so close with the matching funds that we have available, and then the amount that we have after that to continue. Let's meet this matching grant goal by 4 o'clock. We have $7,750 to go with these matching grants. Once we take care of that, then we can go into the final 2 hours with just some more to raise, and we can hopefully reach our goal by before 6 o'clock, and we can play the Hallelujah Chorus. Let's give it a call, 405-974-3333, or go securely online, classicalkuco.org.

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It's never too late. We need to keep going as time goes along. Call us 405-974-3333. Let's go ahead and turn to some music of Mendelssohn as we go into the close to the 4 o'clock hour. And in this instance, we're going to be playing the String Symphony number 1 in C major. Mendelssohn composed these string symphonies, 12 or 13 of them, between 1821 and 1823, between the ages of 12 and 14 years old. And these are tributes to the classical style, especially Haydn, C.P.E. Bach, and Mozart, scored for string orchestra. In this performance, the Munich Radio Orchestra is conducted by Henry Radalis, music of Felix Mendelssohn, String Symphony No. 1 in C major. Call us 405-974-3333.

0: Music of the very young Felix Mendelssohn. We've heard the String Symphony No. 1 in C major, composed when he was 12 years old. The Munich Great Orchestra was conducted by Henry Radalis. And that brings us to 27 minutes after 3 o'clock here on Classical KUCO. I'm Kurt Timmons, joined the studio here with Kent Anderson. And Kent, things have been moving along. We need to have a little more intensity here as time goes along. We need to get things moving along as time is getting shorter and shorter here in our fall fun drive on Classical KUCO. And I'm also joined in the studios here with Paul Nesper, and we have quite a bit to celebrate and also quite a bit to be considered about. We have $7,420 to go on the matching grants that we had gotten. And once we have consumed those, we still have a little ways to go. Let's take care of this that number first. $7,420 in unclaimed parts of the grant, the grants that have been made available to us. Call 405-974-3333. 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Call us, 405-974-3333. We have the phones going on here. We have another one available here in the studio, and then it will roll over to our answering service. And you will be speaking to a real person, taking your information, or you can go online, classicalkuco.org. However you wish to do it, now's the time to do it, as we're in the last 2.5 hours of our fall fun drive. Call us, 405-974-3333.
1: We still have a little more than half of the unclaimed fund. Available, the matching funds, a little more than half of the overall fund. We still have remaining $7,420 on our way to a goal of the matching funds that were given to us, $14,000 total. So you can see we've already had nearly half of that claimed. We need to have all of that claimed, and really we need to have all of that claimed by 4 o'clock because then we still have a bit to go to get to our overall goal by 6 o'clock.
2: Yeah.
1: And since Monday morning at 7, it has all been leading up to this. These last about 2.5 hours or so, it's all been leading to today. Right now, this is the time to do it. Time is running out. We need you now. 974-3333 is the phone number. That's area code 405-974-3333. Go to the website, that is classicalkuco.org, classicalkuco.org. Either way, you can make it, it's a quick, easy, safe process, and it will be immediately added into our totals here. But it has to be today, friends, it has to be today, 2.5 hours to go, and we will not extend the membership drive past 6 o'clock today. We need you now.
2: Yes, this is an incredible opportunity. We have $7,420 on the table. We do not want to blow this opportunity like the Chicago Cubs bullpen. We need to make sure that we get this taken care of ASAP. 4 o'clock is literally almost 29 minutes away. I know we can get there, but it involves people stepping up right now. 405-974-3333. We've got both phone lines in use right now, but it'll just roll over to the answering service. I know so many people also like to use our website. It really is convenient and easy. I did it a couple hours ago to take advantage of these matching funds, and it will literally take 2 minutes. And friends, like this, we're down to it here. We really are down to the final moments. We are humbling and kindly asking you to step up to the plate, evaluate your finances. We know everybody's in a different spot, but it is so imperative. If you are listening to us right now, you've been with us the entire week. 405-974-3333, or head over to that website and help us smash this goal.
0: 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Take care, take advantage of this historic event. The only time that we have had matching funds available on a Friday, the last day. And this will bring us ever closer to our goal. Let's take advantage of these $7,420. And once what that happens, then we can go on to clean up the rest of the funds that we need to have to raise our goal of $150,000. Call us now, 405-974-3333.
1: $150,000 is not just a nice round number that we pulled out of the air. That is the amount that Jeff has calculated that we need from our most important funding source, individual members, in order to meet our financial obligations. It's all about equipment costs, about operational costs, programming costs, the mouse that ate the generator. All of these things are a part of where your money is being spent. And there's not any fat in that budget either.
0: There, no,
1: we don't have any extravagance. Here we are very good stewards. I should say Jeff is, because he's the one who handles the money.
0: You don't let me handle the money.
2: There's a reason we're on here.
1: But we take good care of your funds and spend them in a way that we hope you enjoy and that you can hear when you turn on the radio every day, and when you listen to the music that we provide. It's an immediate return on your investment. We need you now. We are completely community funded now. We do not receive any governmental grants at any level now. That is gone. And we are celebrating the evolution of that into being completely community funded now. That means here at home, from our community right here in Oklahoma, we are able to go to that well and ask for our immediate communities to support us. And I know it sounds like we're saying the same things over and over again, and it's because we are, but they're all true as well. These things are very important, and the fact that we can count on our community to fund an operation like this, a unique, special operation like this, means the world to us, and I hope it means enough to you, and you are able to make an investment today. Give us that call. The phone number is 974-3333. The website is classicalkuco.org, and we only have about 2.5 hours remaining.
2: And we're here today because of the generosity of people through the last 60 years here in Oklahoma City. If it's not for the people of the 80s and 90s, we're not sitting here and talking to you right now. You know, with the 100,000 watt transmission tower, we've been able to cover so much ground. And we want to make sure that, you know, in the next 20 to 30 years, that we're going to be here to support the next generation. I want to pay it forward for the next crop of musicians and performing artists that are coming through. And, you know, if you feel similar to me, I know there's a lot of you out there. We need to hear from you right now, especially if we haven't heard from you yet. We've had so many people go out of their way to make a second, some even third donations. We'd love for people to step up for the first time here in these final hours, these final minutes, with now $6,873 of matching funds on the table.
0: That's right. Take advantage of this now, as this number does go down. Contribute to our cause here on Classical KUCO. We are continuing into past our 60 years, going into the next 60 years for future generations, and we are unique on the radio waves and in any listening device that you may have. Call us 405-974-3333. And keep us going here on Classical KUCO. We're having another change to the amount that we have. The unclaimed amount right now is $6,773. So that is coming down incrementally. Call us, 405-974-3333, and help us bring this number down with these matching grants. And then we can go in the last 2 hours with an amount that we can bring down. 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Let's go to some music of Frédéric Chopin. We're going to be turning to some more of his valses. We're going to go to number 3 of the opus 34, and then we'll take care of a valse in A flat major, opus 42. And in this performance, again, we have the brilliant pianist. Find his name. Jean-Marc Luisado is a pianist in these performances from this Deutsche Grammophon release. Call us 405-974-3333.

0: Jean-Marc Luisado, pianist. Music of Frédéric Chopin. We've enjoyed performances of the number 3, opus 34 in F major, and the valse in A flat major, opus 42, from a Deutsche Grammophon recording. And that brings us to 44, almost 45 minutes after 3 o'clock here on Classical KUCO, as we are going into our last couple of hours of our fall 2026 fund drive. Call us 405-974-3333. Joining the studios here with Kent Anderson and Paul Nesper. And gentlemen, we're getting ever closer to our goal of using the grant funds that have been made available to us. $6,773 left in the grant amount that we had been given. Originally $14,000, has worked its way down. When you call 405-974-3333 or go online, classicalkuco.org, your money is doubled on this day and this day only. And that number has changed. It's now $6,608 that are available that are unclaimed right now. Call us 405-974-3333. 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
1: Now's the time to do it. We are running out of minutes. We are running out of hours. A little over 2 hours remaining, and that is it for our fall 2026 fund drive. We are running short on time and still have a ways to go, and that is cause for concern, but it's also cause for optimism, because our listeners have come through for us so many times over the decades, and we would like to ask you right now if you can make a small financial commitment to KUCO, to the station that has made a commitment with providing you with the best music of the world every day. 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The same people that are talking to you about money right now are the people who talk to you year-round about music. And I think it's very important to note that as well, because we live here and are your neighbors, and we are devoted to our community as you are devoted to yours. Take just a moment, please, and be a part of our community here at KUCO. The phone number is 405-974-3333. The website is classicalkuco.org, and the time is right now. We will absolutely not go past 6 p.m. fundraising. It's over today. This is it. It's over in a little more than 2 hours. And whether we hear a hallelujah chorus or not is all up to you right now. Now, we have the hallelujah chorus. We have the CD pulled. It's ready to go. And I know how much Kurt wants to push the button and wants to play it. So we all want to hear it, because that signifies traditionally a successful end to a membership drive here at KUCO. And we've heard it so many times over the years, and it never gets old. It really doesn't.
0: Nope. No, it does not. And I just physically put the CD in our CD player number 3. So we're set for that. And but what we need to do is reach our goal before 6 o'clock p.m. Call us 405-974-3333. Let's take care of these matching unclaimed funds that we have. $6,608 yet to go with those matching funds. And let's get that taken care of by 4 o'clock. That would be great. And then we would have still have some to bring us to our goal, but we would be ever closer. Call us 405-974-3333 or go securely online, classicalkuco.org.
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0: Music of Antonio Vivaldi, the Concerto No. 6 in G minor from the great collection La Stravaganza, Opus 4. Christopher Hogwood led the Academy of Ancient Music. And that brings us to 4 o'clock here on Classical KUCO. We're going to have a little bit of legal ID, and then we'll go on to Composer's Daybook, then we'll come back to you and talk to you about how you can become a contributing member here on Classical KUCO. 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
2: This is the Composer's Datebook for September 25th. I'm John Burge. Spaghetti Western is a nickname given a genre of Italian films from the 1960s, most famously directed by Sergio Leone, and often starring Clint Eastwood as the taciturn, gun-toting anti-hero. Spaghetti Western is also the title of a concerto for English horn, written by the American composer Michael Dougherty, that received its premiere performance on today's date in 1998 at a Pittsburgh Symphony concert conducted by Maurice Janssens. Just as Leone's films redefined the Western genre from an Italian perspective, writes Michael Dougherty, I redefined the European concerto within an American context. In my Spaghetti Western, the English horn soloist is the man with no name, moving through a series of sun-drenched panoramas, barren deserts, and desolate towns of the Wild West, one of the gunslinging characters who haunt the landscape. Dougherty gave Italian titles to his three-movement concerto, Strade Vuote, Empty Streets, Assalto all'Oro, Gold Rush, and Mezzogiorno di Fuoco, Noon of Fire. And since Clint Eastwood was unavailable to play the English horn for the Pittsburgh Symphony premiere, Harold Smolier removed the cigar from his parched, suntanned lips, adjusted his poncho, and took up his English horn for the performance. Composer's Daybook is produced by APM, American Public Media, in collaboration with the American Composers Forum, reminding you that all music was once new.
0: And welcome back to Classical KUCO. I'm Kurt Timmons, joined in the studio here with Ken Anderson and Paul Nesper, and we're in the last 2 hours of our 2026 Fall Fund Drive. 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And gentlemen, we've had some movement, and we are at $6,308 of unclaimed for the amount that we need to match the funds that were given to us very generously, $14,000 earlier on, worked its way down to $6,308. That's what we have available. And when you call 405-974-3333 or go online, classicalkuco.org, your funds will be doubled on this day and this day only. This is an historic occasion. This has never happened before. Let's take advantage of this while we can, the last 2 hours of our fall fund drive. Call us 405-974-3333.
3: That matching funds offer is in effect just until that $6,308 has been claimed. We're over halfway into the original $14,000 that was offered to us for matching. This is a great opportunity. You can make your membership investment go twice as far here at KUCO, and we are grateful for that, and it's a wonderful opportunity for both of us, frankly, for the station and for you as an individual member. And we hope you have the ability, relative to the value that you get from hearing KUCO and the music we present every day. We hope you have the ability to become a member now, keeping in mind that, for example, if you do the $5 club, do $5 a month for an overall total of $60 for the year, that becomes $10 a month. That becomes $120 for the year. That is the way this matching grants program will work. But we only have $6,308 of that remaining. And really, we had wanted to have cleared that out by now already. And we're a little behind again. And we only have until 6 o'clock, 6 p.m. today, and the fundraiser is over. And we reiterate that we have these matching funds available, this 6308. And once those are all claimed, we'll still have a little bit yet to raise. And once we get through the matching grant, we'll be able to calculate exactly what we have left to do to get to the overall goal by 6 o'clock. But my goodness, we are in the last 2 hours now, and it's about to get quite busy in here, which is a good thing, but we have to stay busy. All of the phone lines need to be working. The website needs to be just burning up with everyone clicking the donate button, and we need to have that happening right now. If we are going to reach this goal by 6 o'clock, not by 6:01. By 6:01, we'll have Exploring Music on and heading on in toward our weekend program schedule. We will not extend the fund drive past 6 o'clock. So now is the time, right now, 974-3333. That's the phone number, 974-3333. Phone's going off here. Let's keep that up. And the website is classicalkuco.org.
4: We are literally down to 114 minutes left. That is it. Those are the minutes that we have left. I did do the math really quickly. I've been avoiding math all day. But yes, $6,308 left of matching money, and we'll still have a small percentage we'll need to hit after that. But we've got both phone lines occupied right now. Don't let that dissuade you. We need you to give us a call. It'll roll over to our call service. If it's easier to go to the website, we certainly understand that. It's in the top right-hand corner. Click on the heart and do your part. I know I've heard some dings from Jeff's computer, and obviously we have those both phone lines going, so that means we've got some people making contributions right now. But it is literally down to the wire. I know we got sports fans out there too. I mean, we are in the 2-minute drill. We are down to the final 30 seconds of a basketball game, and we need to make the shot. And the only way that happens is if you step up to the plate and make that all-important contribution today. We are counting on you.
3: Well, and since you said step up to the plate, we're in the bottom of the ninth also.
4: Two outs.
3: That's where we are. That is where we are right now.
4: I said hopefully not the Cubs bullpen. But
3: That's twice you've mentioned that. We need to talk about that a little bit. But we would like to hear from you right now. Pick whatever metaphor you like, because there are certainly many beyond the sports that Paul and I follow. Whatever you need to imagine in order to see yourself becoming a member of KUCO, we hope you will do that. We hope you can do that today, right now. We have to have it done before 6 o'clock. The matching funds are still on the table to the tune of $6,308. And that's a dollar-for-dollar match of your membership investment. And then after that, we'll know exactly what our our remaining amount will be to get over the top of our overall goal for this drive. We started on Monday morning at 7 o'clock with a goal of $150,000, and we are so close right now. But we've got these, as we've been saying, we've got these hills to climb this afternoon, and not much time left to do it.
0: That's right. We've had sports analogies. We've just had a hill to climb. And if we want to go sonata form, we've gone through the expedition, introduction, exposition, recapitulation, and we're now in the final bars of the coda. So let us continue here. Let's get this last movement of the symphony going here. And
3: We need a scherzo.
0: A scherzo. Gone past the scherzo. Okay. We are in the final bars here.
4: Is there a repeat time?
0: No repeats in this particular performance. Let's keep things going here. We're at $6,064 left with the the funds that we have been given, our grant funds, starting at $14,000 and all the way down to $6,000. 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
4: our metaphors. We're talking music theory, it's
0: real. Yes. Oh, my goodness, yes. We can go down that that rabbit hole, just as far as you want to. 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Yes, I avoided talking about how many flats were in Chopin's...
3: That's probably when we
0: got
3: the best,
0: when we got to G flat major, we were at six flats there. So,
4: it's great key.
0: Great key. Yeah, if you're a piano player. 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
3: Now's the time to do it. We need to hear from you right now. I'm going to just let the professional musicians duke it out here as far as that goes, and I'm just going to be the radio guy over here in the corner. We really need to hear from you at 974-3333. And in a way, this silliness that we find ourselves in, that's another thing that you don't find with syndicated and computerized and all of that either. We have confidence enough in ourselves and in our audience to where we can let go like that in these intense moments at the end of a fun drive. And you don't get that when you're just a hooked up to a satellite dish or to a computer or to an algorithm or whatever it is. You get real here. You get real people who have real passions. And whether that is Paul and I are both big baseball fans, Kurt, I know you're a gardener and you're a motorcycle rider and have all kinds of other interests as well. And we all have our things, and we are real people who have real things that we care about. And we choose to do this for our living. We choose to present this music to you every day. And as I've said over and over again, no one gets into public radio for the salary. Now, that's not a complaint. I'm here by choice, and because I enjoy doing this and being a part of this. There are higher paying jobs out there, though at my age, I'm not so sure what else I could do at this point. But I'm not going anywhere. I'm glad to be here, and will be here for the rest of my working life, I hope. And I hope that that's a long time yet to go, to see more of the evolution of this station into a working life, I hope. And I hope that that's a long time yet to go, to see more of the evolution of this station into a completely

0: that enjoys classical music performing arts, and they believe that it prospers their community. Now is the time to actually call them and say, hey, they actually can double your donation at this moment. We have $6,000 on the table right now. That needs to get be used up before we can actually move to the rest of the percentage that we have to hit to meet goals. So right now it's about 4:15. We've got an hour and 45 minutes left to go. This is everyone's time to step up to the plate, I guess, as you guys were using a baseball metaphor, as I heard. So I appreciate everyone that has given. Matter of fact, we have people that are now giving 3, 4, 5 times.
1: My goodness. Thank you.
0: And wow. Thank you so much to all of them. And they're taking advantage of, this doubling their donation. Who wouldn't? My wife has done the same thing. So yeah. Please use up the money before she does another one. So,
2: so there we are.
3: We're just pulling the curtain back a little bit.
1: This is as real as it gets.
0: This is human right here.
1: This is as real and as human as it gets. The unclaimed amount of the matching funds right now, $6,064 remaining. We need to get that number down to zero, and then we'll be able to calculate how much exactly we have left down to the penny to reach our overall goal. That's got to be done by 6 o'clock, but the first hump to get over is making sure that we don't lose any of these matching funds available, still with a little over $6,000 available.
2: 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And this music is by Johann Strauss II, and we're going to hear and also a collaboration with Joseph Strauss, the Vaterländischer Marsch. And the next one after that would be the Rathaus Balltanze Walzer, Opus 438. This is from the 2012 New Year's Concert with the Vienna Philharmonic Orchestra, conducted by Marius Janssens. Music of Johann Strauss and Joseph Strauss here on Classical KUCO. 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

0: music of Johann Strauss II, and also a collaboration with Josef Strauss. We heard the Vaterländische Marsch at first, and then the Rathaus Ball Tänze Walzer Opus 438. This is from the 2012 New Year's concert with the Vienna Philharmonic Orchestra, conducted by Modest Janssens. Great music here on Classical KUCO. 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We'd love to have the phones ringing in the background. Now's the time to call. An hour and a half left here on Classical KUCO, and we have $6,064 left in this the grants that we had gotten from the $14,000, and let's whittle that number down, and so we can get into our final numbers as we go ever closer to 6 o'clock. 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
1: 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It is easy to do. It's quick, and it is secure. Your information is safe with us. Thank you to everyone who has called thus far and gone online. We've sort of hit a stagnant moment here where that number hasn't changed in a little bit, and that is the unclaimed amount of the challenge funds, $6,064 remaining of that, and it's been that way for a few minutes now. Can't have that. That number needs to be changing constantly. 6064. That is what remains of the $14,000 in matching funds. Let's not leave any of that unclaimed. Let's not leave those dollars on the table. This was generously offered to us from five individuals, supporters of KUCO. They didn't do it as a group, just individually, and it all added up to $14,000. Now, just a little over $6,000 of that remaining. Your membership today is matched dollar for dollar. It's doubled, one-to-one. Take your pick as to how you want to phrase it, your dollar becomes $2 today, and today only. This is only good here in the last little bit of this membership drive. The time factor is getting to be a little worrisome at this point. We still have those matching funds to be claimed, and then a bit more after that to get over the top of our total $150,000 goal. We need to be a little further along in doing that right now. Here's what you can do. You can go to the website classicalkuco.org or call 405-974-3333. 974-3333. Phone's working right now. We will have, as we've said, we have our two faithful phone volunteers, Owen and Muriel, here working the phones. When those two are busy, they will roll over to our answering service. You will get through. There have been, in past years, there were times where, you know, in the last few hours, people could not get through.
0: That's right.
1: That is no longer an issue. We guarantee you will get through. You will talk to a human being, and you will be able to put in your information, and then it comes directly to Jeff's computer where it can be added into the total. But right now, this is the time to do it. Our membership drive ends at 6 o'clock.
2: 89 minutes, basically.
1: We have 89 minutes to go. We are getting into dangerous territory now, and still a ways to go to get this done. 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We need you as our most important source of funding. 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Be a part of that right now if you haven't already, or if you have received a renewal letter from us that it's time to renew and you haven't done so yet, but you are planning to, give us a quick call and let us know that we'll be able to count on you for that amount, and it'll be added into our total as well.
2: We do have both phone lines going right now, which is music to our ears, but we need to basically have that the rest of the way. 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
2: It's getting down to the wire, folks. 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
1: 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That's what you have to remember right now, and you have to remember the value that you get every day from being able to listen to the world's greatest music here on KUCO, and the way in which we present it to you. It is unique. Even among non-commercial classical broadcasters, we are a unique operation for the way that we present our programming. And we talk about this a lot because our listeners talk about this a lot. We play complete pieces, even longer ones. We offer you music as it was intended to be heard by the composer and by the performers who recorded it. We bring that to you. That's a matter of integrity for us. That's a matter of principle in respecting the music and respecting you as the person who gets to hear that music. That's really important to us here. And I know that there are, you know, some of these trends that I've talked about at various times of excerpting or of nothing more than 20 minutes or no slow movements, blah, blah, blah, blah, blah. All of those sorts of things. I think, you know, as a longtime broadcaster, that is disrespectful of our audience, because I think that when a station says my listeners don't want to hear anything longer than 20 minutes, they can't handle it. They'll just tune in, blah blah blah. It's more blah blah blah.
0: Blah, blah, blah.
1: And I don't think that's true. But I think that's disrespectful to the music and to the people hearing it. We do it differently here. We present the music in its entirety, and we present it with loving care, handcrafted right here at KUCO. Our program schedule, we put this together right here. It's not coming from a corporate consultant. It's not coming from a satellite service. During the day, 7 a.m. to 6 p.m., it's all put together by us. And then even the syndicated programs, the evening orchestras and the weekend thing, we determine where to schedule those as well. So everything you hear on this station has been put together, curated, as we like to say, with you in mind. And that's very important. And we hope that it's important to you as well. Please give us the call this afternoon. We're running out of time. Fund drive ends at 6 o'clock. Unclaimed matching funds, still a little over $6,000. We need to hear from you right now.
0: Right. 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Call us

0: Music of several Renaissance composers, as played by David Russell, guitar. And that music brings us to 48 and a half minutes after 4 o'clock on Classical KUCO. I'm joined in the studios. I'm Kurt Timmons, by the way, and joined in the studios with Kent Anderson, Paul Nesper, and our general manager, Jeff Hagee. 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
1: And Jeff, did you want to give some thank yous?
2: I've got a whole list here that we've been collecting for a while now. I want to say thank you to Darcy, Rachel, Julie, Patricia, Elizabeth, Dale, Linda, Wanda, Brian, Diana, Chris, Carol E., Teresa, Hannah, Mary, Marvin and Victoria. Thank you very much. They've donated several times now. Peter, Chris again. He donated twice right there. Richard, Jay, Trinity, Claudia, Kimberly. Kimberly has donated several times. Carol, Jimmy, Stephen, Allison, Stan, Olivia, Barbara, and Susan. And we all know Susan. She used to work here. So
1: thank you, Susan.
2: But those are the names that we've gotten so far. And we are, guys, we're still at $5,764 of just doubling your donation on the table. We are now at 10 minutes till 5, which means we have 70 minutes left to go.
1: That's not much time and still a ways to go.
2: So this one is going to be tight. I hope that we can make it. I'm not saying that we're not. I have confidence in everyone doing it. But we're getting down to the wire here.
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1: Now's the time to do it. We are running low on time now this afternoon, and ways to go. I mean, that's the honest way of putting it. We still have a ways to go and not a lot of time in which to get there. We need you right now. If you are that person who likes to wait until the last moment, the excitement and the chaos and everything moving quickly, if you are that person, now is when we need you. We are there. We are in the last moments, the last minutes of this membership drive. It will not go past 6 o'clock under any circumstance. At 6 o'clock, we go to Exploring Music with Peter Van de Graaff, and then, of course, Symphony Cast at 7 and on into our weekend program schedule. So we will not be doing fundraising this weekend. We will not be doing it on Monday. We will be playing some nice long pieces of music on Monday as a way of saying thank you for your support. But right now, in this moment, we need to hear from you. We still have a ways to go. And 70-ish, less than that now, 65-ish minutes to go. We just don't have much time and a ways to go yet. As far as the unclaimed matching funds, we are at 5,714, 5714 is what we have remaining in the matching funds. And then we'll have a little bit to go after that as well. And we'll know that precise number after we've gotten through the matching funds. And that means, as Kurt said, that your membership today is doubled. That's about as straightforward a way as I can put it. This is a set of grants that were made available to us this morning by various individuals. They didn't do it as a group, but it was several individuals stepping up and offering funds to be used for matching today. We've already used most of it, but let's not leave a penny of it sitting there. These folks have made this available to us, and we appreciate that and want to hold them to every single dollar of it, because every single dollar of it goes to help KUCO. The number to call right now is 974-3333, 974-3333, or visit the website, easy to do, classicalkuco.org.
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0: 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Now's the time to do it, as again, we have had these generous grants brought in to us, $14,000, and now we've whittled it down to $5,714, and that number may change here in a little while. That's what we have left for the matching grants. Once we have that taken care of, then we have a little bit to go after that. Keep in mind that we still are trying to get the funds here at Classical KUCO, making our goal of $150,000. Now it's the time to call, 405-974-3333.
1: And right now we're looking at $5,254 remaining of the matching funds. That those numbers are changing quickly, and that's going to be what's happening here for the next hour or so. Things are going to be moving very, very quickly. 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
1: A day to remember, September 25th, 1690. As a young man, Benjamin Harris was active in London as a publisher of pamphlets, books, and parliamentary speeches. But like many others in the late 17th century, he was excited to see what the colonies in America had to offer, and he moved to Boston in 1686. At the time, so-called broadsides were well established both in Europe and the colonies. These were single sheets of paper printed on one side and used as posters to announce events, reporting political news and commentary, even as a means of publishing ballads. While Harris had published many broadsides, in Boston he believed the time was right for something revolutionary, a multi-page newspaper covering more than one topic per issue. He launched it on September 25th, 1690. It was called Public Occurrences, Both Foreign and Domestic. It consisted of four pages with two columns each. Harris planned to publish it monthly, or more often if events warranted. The first edition of the paper included an account of the conduct of General Fitzjohn Winthrop in one of the periodic battles against the French and Native Americans on the frontier. Harris was critical of Winthrop's reportedly brutal treatment of French prisoners of war. This angered the colonial government, and 4 days after the publication, it ordered the paper to immediately cease operation. Likewise, the colonial officials ordered all remaining copies of the paper destroyed. Even though it only had one edition, Public Occurrences, Both Foreign and Domestic, was the first multi-page newspaper printed in America. In an ironic twist, Benjamin Harris received a government contract 2 years later, a contract to print the laws of the Massachusetts colony. A Day to Remember is a production of KUCO at the University of Central Oklahoma. If you'd like a transcript, visit our Facebook page, A Day to Remember Radio, or listen on demand at classicalkuco.org, Spotify, and Apple Podcasts. For A Day to Remember, I'm Kent Anderson.
2: And welcome back to Classical KUCO. I'm Kurt Timmons, joined in the studios here with Kent Anderson, Paul Nesper, and our general manager, Jeff Hagee. And we're in the last hour of our fall 2026 fund drive, and we have still a ways to go. 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We're at $5,254 left in the grants that we have been given generously by six different donors. 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Call us 405-974-3333. Now is the time to be calling. We are in the final hour and less than an hour now of our fund drive. 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
1: I really want to hear my afternoon drive friends stepping forward here and putting us over the top in the next few minutes. A few minutes is all we have. I mean, that's it at this point. Just a word about A Day to Remember. Next week will mark 6 years since we put A Day to Remember on the air, and I've been telling you stories every day since then, and really enjoying it. I've learned so much, and I appreciate everyone who has mentioned A Day to Remember in their program surveys and everything, and it's a great joy for me to research, write, produce, and host that program. And really, I'll tell you, the most fun part of it is the researching, is finding the stories. The writing is the hardest part, and yeah. Then the production is fun. But the researching and the learning of the stories to tell is the most fun. Anyway, I enjoy doing that for you, and we've been doing it for nearly 6 years now. So I've got stories planned out for another 3 years in advance.
2: Wow.
1: So we've got the calendar filled in and ready to go. Call us right now if that means something to you. If this programming, this music, means something to you. And I have to think that it does, or you wouldn't be here right now. You wouldn't be hearing our voices right now. It does mean something to you. Let us hear from you right now. We're in the last hour. This is it. We're in the last hour of this membership drive. It won't go past 6 o'clock. We will not extend it past 6 o'clock, whether we meet our goal or not. We have the Hallelujah Chorus is all queued up. It's in the player. It's ready to play.
2: Ready to play.
1: Whether we hear it or not is entirely up to you now. We need to hear from you. We still have, of the matching funds, we still have available $5,254. And then after that, we'll still have a bit yet to go. So my goodness, that's a lot to do in less than 1 hour. It can be done. If we have all of these phones busy and we have people blowing up the website, it'll get done. And we get those numbers, and Jeff is furiously tabulating and making calculations to keep our totals up to date. So right now, please let us hear from you. The website is classicalkuco.org. The phone number is 405-974-3333. We cannot afford to leave anything on the table at this point.
2: Nope.
1: We are 100% community funded. 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
3: We are a city of champions. I know if anybody can do it, Oklahoma City can do it. I know you all are ready to step up here in these final 52 minutes. Again, we have $5,254 of matching funds on the table. As we've talked all week, Oklahoma City has continued to grow. The arts have played such a vital part and has made Oklahoma City such an incredible city to come to. I know many of you know I'm not from here originally. I wasn't born here. I'm from right outside Chicago. I've chosen to make Oklahoma City my home. I love the people here. I love what I get to do here. I love the people I work with. And I need you right now to step up. 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
2: 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And then after that, we have an amount that we need to finish up with. Call us 405-974-3333.
1: Well, right now, we have to make sure that all of those matching dollars are claimed. And we still have $5,254 of the matching dollars available. So when you become a member today, you do $100. That means $200 coming in to KUCO to help us pay the bills for another year. But it is imperative that we hear from you now. This is the time to do it. We like to wait until the end when all the excitement is taking place.
2: Well, here we are at the end.
1: We are at the end. I mean, We are, I've been saying we're at the end all day, but we're in the last hour now. We're not going to go past 6 o'clock as far as this goes. So in order to make goal, we have to get this done by 6 o'clock. And we are getting a total update now. Again, Jeff is right on top of the numbers. And it looks like now we're at, as far as the unclaimed matching dollars, 4,224. 4224. So we have that much still available in the matching funds. We need to have that all gone here in the next 5 or 10 minutes, and then we can concentrate on what little bit we have left to do after that. Right now, on this Friday evening, it is time for us to hear from you. 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That's the number. 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

0: Music of John Dowland here on Classical KUCO. We've heard four pieces by that Renaissance composer, Fantasia, Semper Dowland, Semper Dolens, and Dowland's Galliard, here on Classical KUCO with David Russell, guitarist. It is just now 23 minutes after 5 o'clock here on Classical KUCO. We're in the final minutes of our 2022 Fall Fund Drive. 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We have $1,649 left in the grants that had been given to us from the 14,000, so we've whittled that down quite a bit, even within the last couple of minutes. So that number has come down dramatically. We would like to have that taken care of in the next 4 or 5 minutes. That would be wonderful.
1: That'd be
0: huge. That way, we'd have just a little bit left to go as far as what we'd need to reach our goal. Now's the time to call 405-974-3333 and bring us to a successful close here on our 2026 Fall Fund Drive. 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And our number is changing. So $789 left in our matching grants. This is a very doable number to bring us ever farther down to the final amount that we need to raise. 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
2: 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We are running low. 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And we'll have a handle here in just a few minutes on what we still need to do, what still remains. And Jeff is furiously wiping the whiteboard out here. He's pretty good at that. You know, he could probably get a side gig doing that. Call us now, 974-3333. 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Or visit classicalkuco.org. Okay, now we are seeing all that wiping the whiteboard had a real good, really good purpose in that all of the matching funds have been claimed. That leaves us at $3,500 to our overall goal of $150,000. It is coming into view, and we can see the end here. And we already have the Hallelujah Chorus in the machine.
0: Mr. Handel is ready.
2: And it is ready to go. 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The phone number is 974-3333.
1: Yeah, we're so thankful that we're this close, but again, you don't want to count all the chickens before they hatch. 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It is so vital here in these last few minutes that we have people step up to the plate and are able to knock this out. Looks like we just had another $60 donation, so that would be $34.40. I promise Actually, I'm good at math. I was just playing around earlier. But we need people to step up right now. Let's go ahead and have the Hallelujah Chorus early. Because guess what? You're ready to get on with your weekend. We're ready to get on with our weekend. Let's get that Hallelujah Chorus going. 405-974-3333. We got to hit the goal first.
0: That's right. And we'd like to watch Jeff frantically writing the numbers down here as well.
2: That's so, worth the price of admission.
0: Yeah, and right he's going to have a purple arm at the end of the of things. He's wiping down the board here with
1: his hand. We need our
0: windows
1: washed,
0: and that's
1: Jeff,
0: fine. Yeah. So call us 405-974-3333 or go securely online, classicalkuco.org. We're in the final 32 minutes here on Classical KUCO of our fund drive. We can make this goal here, $3,440 to go. 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
2: And we need phones. We have at least one phone available here in the studio. And, of course, the other lines will go over to the answering service. Either way, you'll speak to a human being. They will take your information. And as soon as they hit submit, or here in the studio, as soon as they finish writing it all down, it'll go into this total. We are keeping a close eye on it. And Jeff is continuing to make his calculations. We now are at $3,440 on the way to our overall fundraising goal of $150,000. We are almost there. We are almost there with half an hour basically to go. Actually, a little less than half an hour, because we'll have a couple of things to do right before 6 o'clock.
1: That's right.
2: To get into exploring music. So don't take that for granted. We certainly aren't. We need you right now. Again, we are at the end. We are at the closing minutes of this fundraising drive, almost to $150,000. And we have been brought this close by so many people who have stepped up and been just truly supportive of the work we do every day here at KUCO. Call us right now. The phones are available at 974-3333. Where the website is classicalkuco.org. All we need now is $3,440. All of the matching funds have been claimed now, and we are grateful for that and how that really gave us an infusion of energy here on the last day in the closing hours. Right now, 3440-3440. We used to say that once we get into four-digit numbers, it typically goes pretty quickly. And I'd like to see that happen here this afternoon. We have the Hallelujah Chorus ready to go. We want to share that with you. That has been for many years our signature for celebrating a successful fund drive. You can get us there right now, 974-3333, or go online, classicalkuco.org.
1: Well, and you've been even talking about how, you know, the goal to start the week was 150,000. I showed up yesterday morning and we were still 61% to go to goal. And there was a part of me that was like, I think we can get there, but it's an uphill climb. And thanks to an incredible anonymous donor who was able to infuse $10,000 in matching funds, that really jump-started us, especially with your afternoon crew yesterday, Kent. It was incredible to come in this morning and realize, hey, we were only about 35% away from goal. And then to have these five individuals step up and offer another $14,000 in matching funds. And to think we are down to just $3,440. Yes, it is that close, but we're not at that finish line yet. You got to keep our feet moving. 405-974-3333. Yes, I have a race coming up.
0: Yes, we'd tell the excitement with Paul there with with the race coming up. And I'd like to infuse that enthusiasm to everyone who happens to be listening now. And we thank everyone who has contributed to that. And we have an update on our number, $2,940 to go in our fund drive here. We can do this within the next, I'd say within the next 10 minutes, I would hope.
2: Oh, sure. I think that's very possible.
0: So now's the time to call 405-974-3333 or go securely online, classicalkuco.org, and make your donation here. 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That would be great. I have the Hallelujah Chorus queued up here. Very fine performance we'd be able to listen to continue in our tradition of the things that we enjoy doing here on Classical KUCO. Another update, $2,740 left to raise in our fund drive here. Call us 405-974-3333. 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And we also thank those six individuals that brought us to our brought those $14,000 in grant funds available. 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
2: Ed, Kurt, I was about to make a comment about how both of the volunteers, Owen and Muriel, were both standing there and not taking phone calls. And then at that exact moment, both of the phones ring. So let's keep that up right now. 405-974-3333, 974-3333, $2,740 is what remains to raise to get to our overall goal of $150,000. Remember, we are completely community funded now. All of our income to operate this station comes from within our own community. And that is two-thirds driven by individual memberships. That is an impressive number. And we have considered the evolution of our funding mechanism as giving us, in fact, a little bit of independence now in being able to come strictly to our own community here at home to raise the funds that it takes to power this radio station and the service that we provide every day. Right now, $2,740. There are any number of other ways I'm sure I can say that, but I will spare my linguistic explorations for the moment. We need to hear from you right now. We do have one of the phones here in the studio working. Let's get the other one, and we need to have the website at classicalkuco.org. We are only 25 minutes away from the absolute end of the membership drive. It's not going past 6 o'clock. We will not go past 6 o'clock doing fundraising. We're getting an update now, and there's a little bit more off the board. 2620, all right. $2,620 to go.
0: I'm going to let Kent continue reading that number because I have to turn around and look at the board.
1: We got you,
0: and
1: we got you, Kurt. Don't worry.
0: My neck is getting just a little stiff when I'm doing that. Yeah. Call us 405-974-3333 or go securely online, classicalkuco.org. Help us stop feeding the mice, our generator, among other things. One of the big bill things that we have coming up.
3: We're truly not anti-mice and anti-robot. It's just that's not what we do.
0: That's not what we do. Yes, we are.
1: I
0: not
1: love Ratatouille. I don't know about yeah.
0: We're not into that, but yeah, and Isaac Asimov probably has a little bit to say about the robots too, but
2: and maybe about the mice. Who knows?
0: Maybe the mice as well. So call us 405-974-3333 or go securely online, classicalkuco.org.
1: Yeah, we are down to 23 minutes now, $2,620. I know we're going to get there. We'd love to get there as soon as possible. I got tickets to a show tonight. You know, I got to get all nice and dressed up. No.
0: But yeah, you've already taken your bath, right?
1: Yes. Yeah, I took my monthly bath. Oh, no.
0: Good.
1: But first of all, thank you to everyone that has already stepped to the plate. We have, again, under 23 minutes to go. $2,620. You know the routine, 405-974-3333, or head over to classicalkuco.org, top right corner, click on that donate button, do your part, become a contributing member today.
2: $2,420, another $200 off the board just like that. Although now Owen and Muriel are sitting there not doing anything, and we don't want them to get into trouble, so we need to have them on the phone. We need both of the phones in the studio here to be busy again. And we are very grateful that Owen and Muriel have given up their day as our faithful last day phone volunteers for many years now. We appreciate you all for what you do. And again, as I've said, their handwriting is legible, and this has not always been the case with volunteers. Yeah, so anyway, we thank you for coming in, but now we need to keep them busy. We've got just a few more minutes to go here and a few more dollars to go. $2,420, $2,420, and that number is about to change again, and we are at $2,120, another $300 off just like that. $2,120. We will get there. At exactly what time will we get there? That's up to you.
0: That's up to you. And Kent now is our auctioneer as far as the numbers are concerned. As he's reading those off, we thank you so much, Kent, for doing that, saving my neck. And again, call us 405-974-3333 or go securely online, classicalkuco.org. And Jeff is getting his exercise walking back and forth between his computer and the board over here. We have 20 minutes to go. 20 minutes to make our goal of $150,000. We have $2,120 left. Call us 405-974-3333. Help us bring this to a close here. We are having a very successful fund drive. Just a few $1,000 left to raise. Call us 405-974-3333.
2: What an incredible day today has been.
1: Yeah, I mean, just the sheer number of calls we've been getting, the sheer number of dings from the computer. 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We just need a handful of people to just continue to step up to get us over that finish line. $2,120. We got just a little under 20 minutes left to go. The Hallelujah Chorus is prepped and ready to go. We need you to step up right now. 405-974-3333. 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
2: 20 minutes, that's all. We will not be fundraising after 6 o'clock this evening. We'll get to Peter Vandegraaff and Exploring Music, Symphony Cast at 7, Hearts of Space at 9, and moving on into our weekend program schedule. There's a great lineup of good music all weekend long, and you will hear it with no fundraising breaks, because we are fully confident now in having a successful conclusion to this one. Right now, $2,120. Our goal, $150,000. We are almost there. $2,120 with under 20 minutes to go. That's a few too many 20s in one sentence, I think. But not much time to do this, and just a little bit. And the phones right now are sitting silent, and we cannot have that. We need to keep it up. And Jeff, you want to jump in here?
3: Well, I do. And I just wanted to say thank you to all the people who have recently contributed, and that would be Cheryl, Robin, Peggy, Kevin, Julius, Jennifer, Joyce. Joyce has been a very loyal listener of ours. Anna, Kate, Paul, Anthony, Cynthia, Daniel, Sonia, Diana, Walter, Molly, Jean, Elizabeth, Edward, Robert, Sally, Lynn. I also have one more group here that I want to pull up. Sorry, I've got several sheets of paper here going out. No, that was it.
2: Well, that was a letdown, I tell you what.
0: Yeah.
2: I mean, we are having a lot of fun here in these last crazy moments of this membership drive. We started at Monday morning at 7 a.m., needing $150,000. Right now, at 5:42, we need $2,120. Can you get us there? Can you help to get us there? The phones are silent right now. I don't know what that means. But we need to have the phones busy again just to get us these last few feet over the finish line. I'm sure there's a better running metaphor, Paul, that you could put in there. But to get us to the finish line and complete the marathon here.
1: We're going to ring the PR bell is what we're doing. We're ringing the PR bell here.
3: Guys, I found my other list. Here it is. Edward, Daryl, Helen. Of course, Helen is a monthly donor. David, Ann, Lynn, Gail, Leonard, Kent, and Brenda, Chris, Jennifer, Mark, Joseph. We also have Arlie, Lisa, and Terry.
2: Thank you. Thank you. Thanks to everyone who has brought us to this point. We are on the precipice of a successful membership drive again. And again, we can't emphasize enough that we have become a fully community-funded radio station. We do not receive any government funding at any level. The University of Central Oklahoma, our licensee, pays the rent here in our beautiful facility at Santa Fe Plaza in downtown Oklahoma City. They pay the utilities. But as far as cash for daily operations, for daily programming, for equipment to deal with the mice, all of those things come from here in our community. And the most important part of our community is you, individual listeners, individual supporters who love the music, who love the service that we bring every day, and are able and willing to put a small investment into doing it. It is oddly quiet right now at this moment, and that's very odd. It's oddly quiet, and it's very odd, which is true.
0: Which is odd.
2: This is such an odd thing that we have $2,120 to go, and we have 16 minutes to go, and nothing is happening. That we cannot have. Okay, we're about to get another new update now, so it looks like $1,920. Another couple of hundred right there. We're under the $2,000 mark with 16 minutes to go in this membership drive. $1,920. We have the Hallelujah Chorus ready to play. We won't play it prematurely.
0: No,
2: we will make sure that we have reached the goal before we play it. And I know how much so many of our members look forward to hearing that. It's an auditory symbol and a tradition of a successful membership drive. Many, many, many years ago, 20 plus years ago, at the end of a big drive like this, I had the idea we need to have something of sound to signify this. I thought, you know what? I'm going to go grab the Hallelujah Chorus and we'll play that. And we did, and it was great, and it was a wonderful end to the drive. Well, the next drive, as it unfolded, we didn't have, we made our goal, but I didn't think about pulling the Hallelujah Chorus that time. And we had people call and say, well, why didn't you do that? Why, we like that. And so we've done it ever since for a successful drive.
0: It's a great tradition. And I'm ready to play that as soon as we reach our goal. And we need to reach the goal now in less than 15 minutes.
1: 13:30. We are whittling away the seconds, y'all. We need y'all to step up. 405-974-3333, classicalkuco.org. Click in the top right corner. We need you now more than ever. We are so close to that finish line. We want to ring that PR bell. We want to go ahead and get our carbs afterwards and refuel. So we need you all to step up right now. That banana has never tasted so good. 405-974-3333.
2: $1,920. $1,920. That is all it will take at this point to get us over the top of our $150,000 goal. Think of how far we have come, and we are grateful to all of the individuals from across Oklahoma and beyond who have brought us to being this close to reaching our goal. $1,920. There's a phone. That's a good sound that we haven't heard in a few minutes. That's what we like to hear. We need to get the phones busy again and the website. The number to call is 974-3333. The website is classicalkuco.org. Those will automatically be added into the total. Things are happening fast and furious here in these waning minutes of the drive. We're getting another update here in just a moment. Jeff has the pink marker out now. That's different. We're at 1800 now. 1800 is all we have left to go. Let us hear from you right now. This is the time. Now we have both of the phones here in the control room working. Now we need you. Let's just hope that one of those, or more of those, because we probably have phones rolling over to the answering service.
0: Let's hope
2: we have
0: so.
2: People
0: yep.
2: visiting the website, and that's going to get us over the top. We're just going to keep it right here and keep talking with you about this, because we can feel it's coming. We can feel that the end, and a successful end, is just minutes away here. And minutes is all we have, 12 minutes to be exact. That is it. And we are getting the update now, $1,600, $1,600. Now, if we're giving a number that ends in 100 rather than 1,000, you know we're close.
0: So close. Yeah.
1: Do I hear 1,400? Do I hear 1,400? 1,300? Anybody? Wait, no, sorry. You're the auctioneer, not me.
2: I don't know if I can talk quite that fast at this point.
0: Yeah. Well, call us 405-974-3333 or go securely online, Classical KUCO, in these last minutes of our fall fund drive. And that way we can bring our fund drive to a successful close. And we have so close, $1,600 to go in these last 10 minutes or so. Now's the time to call, 405-974-3333.
1: We are so close, I can taste it. But again, we need everybody to continue to get those calls in, to continue to head over to classicalkuco.org. Click on that top right corner. We are oh so close. I know you want to hear the Hallelujah Chorus. I know Kurt wants to play it. I know we all want to sit here and listen to it and bask in its glory, knowing we had yet another successful membership drive, because we have some of the best listeners in all the country. We need you to step up in these last 9 minutes. 405-974-3333.
2: $1,600. That is what it will take to get us over the top. $150,000, our goal, and we are almost there. And I know Jeff is keeping up with the numbers, so we know exactly where we are, but not much time. We are really, truly coming to the wire with 10 minutes to go. Don't let $1,600 keep us from getting to $150,000.
1: Yeah.
2: That's where we are right now. A number that ends in 100 rather than 1,000 is all we need to get us over the top. You can be a part of that, whether you're doing the $5 a month club for $60, whether you're doing $100, whether you're doing more than that. We've had several very generous 200, 400, 500, 1,000 this afternoon, and we are anxious to see which one will put us over the top, because now we know it is going to happen. As to what the exact time will be that it happens, we don't know yet, but we are hoping that is very quickly. We're getting another total update right now. 1,400. There we go.
0: 1,400. 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Call us 405-974-3333. 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
1: You know, I heard a couple things on the computer, too, so hopefully that's some good signs that we're getting closer.
0: 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And we're at $1,020 now.
1: That's almost down to three digits.
0: Bring it down to three digits here just within the next couple of minutes. And so call us 405-974-3333. 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
2: And we have next week lots of nice long pieces scheduled.
0: Yes, indeed, we do.
2: To give you and us a break from the talking and as a way of saying thank you for contributing and making this a successful fund drive, which it will be in $1,020 and $1,020 in the next 7 minutes, under 7 minutes to go. We're getting to where it's going to be pretty tight to get that whole hallelujah chorus in.
3: Guys,
2: so we
3: just had McKenzie, who is a college student, and she just donated $25. So thank you, McKenzie.
1: Thank you so much, McKenzie.
0: Yes, yeah. That brings us ever closer to our goal here.
1: Now so that'll be $995. So under $1,000 at this point.
2: Three-digit numbers. We love them. Can you get us even closer to making that a zero? We have $995 on our way to $150,000. It's still, after all these years and all of the fund drives I've been a part of, it still boggles my mind. And it is humbling in that people are willing to invest their hard-earned money in what we are doing here every day, and we are so grateful for that and for the opportunity to keep doing that year after year. But right now, the phones are quiet. Though quiet is not good, we still have $995 to go, and we need your call now at 974-3333. 974-3333. The website is classicalkuco.org. There's a call coming in right now. That'll get us ever closer. We are in the three-digit numbers. We started needing a six-digit number. We are in great shape, and that is because so many people have stepped forward and believe that this has value and that they have the means to be able to do something about it. $995 to go to reach $150,000, and we have calls coming in right now, and we're about to get another update, and we are seeing now the next update shows zero. Thank you. Yeah.

thank you to everyone who has contributed to our successful Fall 2026 Fund Drive. Thank you so much. Of course, thank you, Kent and Paul and Jeff and, of course, Owen and Muriel helping out here. And I'm Kurt, and thank you so much for listening in and staying with us and contributing so generously to bring us to a successful close here on Classical KUCO. And we can go back to regular programming and do the thing that we do the best, play the greatest classical music that is available. 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

part of the Octet by Darius Milhaud, performed by the Budapest Quartet. Yes, they did play all eight parts in a multi-track recording. And at the premiere, each quartet was played separately and then both together. It's Darius Milhaud all this week on Exploring Music. Why not drop us a line and tell us what you think at exploringmusic.org. Milhaud's Jewish roots were neither Ashkenazic nor Sephardic, but rather specifically Provençal, dating back as early as the first century of the Common Era. This area and its people had developed a distinct musical tradition, which was reflected in the music we're hearing. A noteworthy example of this is his Sacred Service, written upon his return to France in 1947. Here are two excerpts from that work, the opening, Ma Tovu, and then the taking of the scroll from the Ark, with Gerard Schwartz conducting the Czech Philharmonic.

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